0: This is what you missed on the way up.
1: That's a lie.
2: Let's start the Shela Olympics now and let's prove to these gents that we know what we're doing. In fact, we know how to Shela way better than they can. All right, so Boosie, you guys are at the gym. You're Shelaing wasabi.
3: Hi, sir. How are you doing?
4: Oh, sorry. Let me take off my headphones. Hi, how are you?
3: I see the way you're using this machine and I just like your assistance.
4: All right. Okay, cool. What do you need to know?
3: Firstly, my name is Boosie. What's your name?
4: My name is George.
3: Can I ask, do you like come to the gym all the time?
4: Yeah, I try to do like 3-4 days a week.
3: I actually play sports.
4: Oh.
3: So maybe we should be gym partners. What do you think about that?
4: Oh, okay. I don't know. Do you think you could keep up with my regimen? So when do you want to start?
3: We can start right now, in fact. And off the gym, would you like to join me for a game that starts with love?
4: A game that starts with love?
3: Yes, I'm a tennis player. So, are you interested in learning my sport?
4: I know, Hashem. We share your shins. Yeah, I know.
0: 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We celebrate the echoes of her.

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1: Oh, you don't get it. He's just weird. And when he walks, his feet makes no sound. It's like he's a ghost or something.

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2: 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Needs a vibe.
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2: 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Yeah, yeah, yeah.
0: 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Why?

She never enters quietly. We hear her before she speaks. Celebrating women on Why.

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0: 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Why?

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1: They wish and I wish and I wish and I wish and they wish and on me. 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
0: it's not why. From our presenters,
1: hey,
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0: From the corners of Soweto all the way to 012, we take you outside where the culture resides. Where the culture resides. Why? Don't ask why. Ask why not? Why? The hottest station in South Africa. 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
1: When you enter a room, when you enter a boardroom, when you enter anywhere as a woman, as a young girl, remember that you belong there. Don't feel like you don't belong there. And because you belong there, take up all the space that you have to do. You know, we've grown up to be told to be submissive, you know, as a woman, to be a follower and never really leaders. And so what I'm saying is that you are a leader.
0: Her echoes. 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
0: But your girl, well, your girl prefers this kind of music. 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

0: pets young days have a slapan and girls to disarm and with me no 350. 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
1: There's no problem when the answer is why.

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0: there anyone that you saw that you didn't expect to look the way that they look since school?
1: How do I say this in a politically correct way?
0: This is uncensored.
1: All the ones with babies? Damn! Should Karabo ask her ex for closure? Call him up and say, yo, please explain. Or
0: I'm trying to picture this conversation like, grr, grr, hi.
2: I blocked you. How did you get this number?
1: No, he's not going to be angry. He's happy. He's on holiday driving German cars.
0: With his babe in it. Okay.
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4: 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Why?

lash legs, umlenze. 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And ifuni muntu to men. 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

She never enters quietly. 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

0: 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This isn't said lightly. 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Why dominates the crowd? Because we don't just talk trends. Why invites you into the conversation and hands you the mic? When we say the hottest station, we put our persona on it.
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1: Here, we don't press snooze. 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

0: It's music by Tricheson Molly. This one is also featuring DJ Promatic. It's called Botshelo Ke Eng. Here on Why, with this fantastic song, we say, good morning, Wires. Happy Tuesday. It's a bit of an odd feeling to be starting the week on a Tuesday. Of course, yesterday was a public holiday as we observed a Women's Day, which was on a Sunday. And to all the ladies, I hope that you had a great Women's Day. I hope you got lots and lots of messages of appreciation from, you know, the people in your life. I certainly did. Lots of messages of happy Women's Day, which was quite nice to see. But of course, it was also nice to just rest a little bit, you know, to have that public holiday where you can just chill. Have a relaxing day in. I know it was super cold yesterday, and I was also expecting to see some snow. I'd seen on social media that weather reports had forecasted that we might see some snow in Gauteng, in the Johannesburg area. I don't know if you saw any snow over the past weekend. In my area, I certainly didn't see any snow at all, which was a little bit disappointing. But if you did, please let me know. Send a voice note on the Y app. Did it snow where you live? Where you stay, did you manage to see any snow? I was actually looking forward to it, but apparently there's a lot of variables that go into whether snow is going to happen, and more than anything, whether snow is going to touch the ground, whether it's going to reach us here on the ground. But it seems that, that didn't happen yet. Let me say yet. I'm hoping it will still happen. Nonetheless, I know the weather is cold outside, but we are, of course, heating things up here on The Way Up. We've got you covered all the way till 9 a.m. Hosting you this morning is myself, Nia Brown, and of course, Okay Wasabi. We've got your morning covered all the way till 9. We're going to start off with major trending topics on the social media streets this morning. So stick around for Half Past Trends. It's on the way. Good morning, Wires.
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2: Can you settle something for us very quickly? 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Wasabi then asks me with what else? A pie? Maybe a cool drink on the side? That's enough.
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1: It's the Lunch League on Y.
2: She represented South Africa on the pitch, led one of the country's biggest football clubs from the sideline. And today she's one of the most respected voices in African football. Ladies and gentlemen, boys and girls, please make some noise for Siphiwe Dudu!
3: Coaching was difficult, especially transitioning from being a player to being a coach. The team that I played for was the same team that I had to coach. And we don't want you. We don't want her, because when I came into that space, I needed to change. Yeah. Friends that I had, they needed to understand I'm elevating, I'm coming into a different position. And the talk was different. The language was different. And because I'm a very strict person and I stick to my guns, it was my way or the highway.
1: 12 to 3 p.m. For more on this conversation, check out the YFM app. Y, serving the freshest sound all day long.

She never enters quietly. We hear her before she speaks. Celebrating women on Why.

0: It's music by Tillerman. That one is called 5 to 7 here on Wireless for you and on what everyone is talking about this morning.
1: Hear the stories you need to know right now.
2: When last did you speak to him?
3: I just arrived.
4: Unemployment is increasing, but increasing at a decreasing rate.
5: Take a seat. We'll come to you. Honorable member, proceed.
0: South African composer and songwriter, known for working on films like The Lion King, held lobola negotiations for his fiancée, Nomoya Dube, over the weekend. And of course, the composer I'm talking about is Lebo M. There are pictures and videos all over social media, and there are also some mixed reactions all over social media. Lebo M has been married four times already.

0: Apparently, this is his final happy marriage. Jay from Venda tweeted saying his Lobola Negotiations family WhatsApp group has been running non-stop since 2018. @Bozi_T tweeted his uncles are the busiest and most experienced negotiators in the history of Lobola negotiations. You know what? At the end of the day, love is subjective. You know, you really can't say that there's only one person for every single person. It's subjective. And as long as they're happy, I'm happy.
1: Congrats to them. Hey, it's officially goodbye, and thank you to Hugo Bruce, now former Bafana Bafana head coach, who helped us reach the round of 32 knockout stage at the 2026 World Cup, of course. Now, during the weekend, it was announced that Upizo Mosimane is back. You know, if it's not broken, then don't fix it, I guess. He is now officially announced as the Bafana Bafana's new head coach, so let's see what Upizo can do.
0: Yeah, I'm not a very big soccer fan, right? So I don't really know what Pizzo has done or what his record is or what, you know, the general public's perception is of him as a coach. Mm-hmm. So I think maybe we need to ask Ray about that a little 100%. Bit later on. But yeah, I'm 100%. Quite curious to know whether people have faith in him as a coach or not. Main story coming up in the next few moments. Before we get to that, let me ask you this question. Would you be willing to delete your TikTok app for the greater good?
1: Probably not.
0: Think about it. Wasabi's got an answer already.
1: Yeah, probably not.
0: Think about it and then let's talk about it a bit later.
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0: It's music by J. Cole. This one is called Crooked Smile here on Y. TLC is on this one as well. Let's fill you in on what is happening on the roads this morning. When we come back, let's talk about this whole TikTok fiasco. Stick around for that.
1: We can do traffic.
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3: It's time for the traffic.
4: 5:43, let's see what's happening on the streets. I see a crash already on the N12 westbound at Tom Jones Street, so please approach cautiously over there. A stationary vehicle there on the N1 northbound before Malibonga Drive. Heading over now down there to Boksburg, I see roadworks and restrictions at Roundabout Road. Let's head on over now to Parktown, Houghton Drive. Traffic lights are not working at St. Patrick Road. Industria, I see some traffic lights not working at Avon Street. And then finally, I'll end off in Cedar Lakes, where traffic lights are not working there at Cedar Boulevard. Now, if you're looking for instant traffic updates, be sure to follow us at Y from Traffic for Y Traffic. That's Wasabi.

0: It's Killer CSA. This one is called Amazaza. We're Prada here on Why. Let's talk about TikTok.
1: Tell the stories you need to know right now.
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3: I just arrived.
4: Unemployment is increasing, but increasing at a decreasing rate.
5: Take a seat. We'll come to you. Honorable member, proceed.
0: So, at Professor Oxford on TikTok posted a video basically saying that it is unfair that South African content creators don't get paid for their content and views, like American content creators, for example. It's called the TikTok Creator Fund, where creators get paid for their views. So, if they get, you know, over 1 million views, they get a certain amount of money. It's, like I said, called the TikTok Creator Fund. And Professor's suggesting that on the 1st of September, we all delete our TikTok apps in an effort to encourage TikTok to install the Creator Fund in South Africa. But according to the comments, people think that we've got bigger issues to deal with. Some people argue that content creators were quiet about the March and March situation, so they don't see why we now need to, you know, do something in an effort to help content creators. Other people say that... can we boycott for electricity prices instead? Like, we've got more important things to deal with.
6: You know what? It's another thing of unemployment also.
0: Right.
6: It would help, definitely.
0: A lot.
6: It would help, definitely. A lot of people could benefit greatly from this.
0: Because that's what I was about to say, mm-hmm. is that the Creative Fund, because I feel like people in their minds think it's going to only help

0: the big content creators who've got hundreds and thousands and millions of followers and views and so on and so forth. But that's not necessarily how it works.
1: Yes.
0: With the Creative Fund, it can be literally anyone. If you are just an average Joe and your video goes viral and you get like 2 million views, you can make some money off of that, even if you are not a Grace Montana, for example.
1: And that is where the danger is, Genie.
0: Why is that the danger?
1: Because I don't know if you've seen the sense that people get from social platforms like X.
0: Mm-hmm.
1: They exploit that. They don't even create content.
0: Oh.
1: They steal content from somewhere else just so they can get interactions, because that's how you get paid on X, right?
0: Mm.
1: Just as long as people are interacting. So I've seen people who steal content or screenshot content from another platform and post it on X, like they're in the sense of like, I want your guys' comment on this.
0: Yeah.
1: I'm neutral on this.
0: Yeah.
1: But they know what they're doing.
0: Exactly.
1: They're posting like maybe families, or they're posting relationships and saying, oh, what do you guys think about this?
0: Mm.
1: They don't really care what you think about this. They just want the interactions to make money. They are perverting the system. So how will South Africans pervert the system of TikTok once they know, Uguti, I can get paid for posting a video? Even if you're not a content creator who has the talent and the skill to create something original and something maybe hilarious, informative, or something. Now, because you want that money desperately, you're willing to post anything.
0: And the thing is, oftentimes we'll see this happen where someone will go viral once and then
1: they
0: just milk it and they try to replicate it, and then they try, and then the content gets darker and darker.
1: Yes.
0: You know what I'm saying?
1: Yes.
0: That's typically what happens with internet fame.
1: There's two sides to the coin for everything. There is the dark side to everything. So at the same time, I am understanding that it could actually bring some financial relief to a lot of people who are creating content, who spend so much time, effort, making original content on TikTok. That would benefit them greatly. But I think TikTok's excuse was people aren't spending money in South Africa online like that, as they are in America or in other states where people buy from things like TikTok Shop.
0: Yes, yes.
1: So
0: and
1: we don't do that.
0: And that's a fair argument to make also.
1: I think it is
0: a fair argument to make. It's like, if we're not interacting with the app as often as like they do in America, then it doesn't make any business sense, you know? But yeah, I don't know. It's a double-edged sword, really. There are pros and cons, like Wasabi was saying. So, I don't know. Would you be willing to download your TikTok app for the greater good if it can bring some financial relief to certain people? Would you do it? I don't know. I'm split down the middle. It's Kaleido. This one is called Bapi. Enjoy.

0: Being that girl doesn't happen overnight. It's the everyday choices, bold actions, and her words that inspire.
1: I think as cliche as this sounds, but the most important thing is to be who you are and to be yourself. So I've never wanted to lead like a man.
0: Her echoes, celebrating women on Y.
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0: It's music by Alice. This one is called Body Rhythm here on Why. It is the top of the hour. Lindu is ready to let you know what's happening in the news. Wasabi's going to let you know what's happening on the roads in the next few.
1: On the pursuit of happiness.
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4: Lines, Fadel Adams set to take the stand at the Madlanga Commission, and alleged gang member being questioned in the latest Reja Park shooting. A very good morning, I'm Lindwe Mbanza. All eyes will be on the Madlanga Commission today as National Coloured Congress leader and Member of Parliament Fadel Adams is set to take the stand. Adams is expected to face tough questioning over the unauthorised disclosure of classified state documents and his allegations of systemic corruption within the South Africa's criminal justice system. Why News reporter Odirile Rabalao is following the commission and files this report.
5: Adams is at the center of controversy surrounding the investigating directorate against corruption, including allegations that information he provided was used to investigate senior crime intelligence and political killing task team officials. IDEC state advocate Drusantha Ramsamy testified that Adams should have been charged for being in possession of crime intelligence information. Former IDEC head, advocate Andrea Johnson, also told the commission that Adams could potentially face criminal investigation over his possession of classified or sensitive crime intelligence documents allegedly delivered to his parliamentary office. Adams has strongly rejected the allegations, insisting the documents were anonymously placed in his office and that he acted in the public's interest by exposing possible wrongdoing. For Y News, I am Udirile Rabalao in Tshwane.
4: An alleged gang member has been taken in for questioning in connection with the deadly shooting in Reja Park that claimed the lives of two police officers and two civilians.

0: Officers from the anti-gang unit were allegedly ambushed while responding to reports of a shooting on Friday. Police say the man is a known gang member, who is out on bail and faces six other criminal charges. Two R5 rifles linked to the killings have been recovered, while police spokesperson Athlenda Mate has appealed to the public to share any information that could assist the investigations.
1: Today, two families are mourning because these brave officers answered a call for help. We are asking the people of Reja Park to stand with us. Stand with the families of these fallen heroes. Stand for justice. Stand against criminals who continue to rob communities of peace and justice and safety. If you know something, say something. Help us ensure that those responsible are arrested and face the full might of the law.
0: Moving further afield, the death toll from a massive earthquake in Colombia has risen to 111, with at least 87 people injured. The 7.4 magnitude earthquake struck the Choco region yesterday and was felt across Colombia and neighboring Venezuela, Ecuador and Panama. Authorities say several buildings collapsed while rescue teams continue searching for people trapped beneath the rubble. The disaster comes less than 2 months after deadly earthquakes struck Venezuela, causing widespread devastation across the region. Recapping your top story this hour. All eyes will be on the Malanga Commission today as National Coloured Congress leader and former Member of Parliament Fadil Adams is set to take the stand. Do follow us on X and on Instagram at YFM for Y News. I'm Lindy Wimbanza.
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4: Piri Piri Island.
5: It's time for the traffic.
6: 6:04, let's see what's happening on the roads. I'll start off with a stationary vehicle there on the N1 southbound at Rigel Avenue. Moving on to a crash there at the N12 westbound at Tom Jones Street. So please be cautious over there. Up at Boksburg, I see some roadworks at Roundabout Road, which may cause some delays. Moving on now to Woodmead, I see traffic lights not working at Woodlands Drive. Lape Branston at Homestead Avenue, I see traffic lights not working there at Shepherd Avenue. And then finally, I'll end off down there in Modderfontein, where traffic lights are not working at Lorry Road. Now, if you're looking for instant traffic updates, be sure to follow us at YFM Traffic for Y Traffic. It's Wasabi.
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0: Kehlani can sing, hey?
1: I know.
0: She's can good. Sing.
1: She's good.
0: Oh my goodness, it's Kehlani. This one is called Ooh, here on a Y. Let's get into Who's Got Next?
2: Are you ready?
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4: This is fun.
0: Once again, it's Nia Brown versus OK Wasabi, the Nia High versus Wasabi Nation. Who's going to take it this morning? Here's the category for today.
5: The category is Best of Shasha.
0: Best of Shasha. Oh, Shasha, another incredible vocalist. I mean, there isn't a song of hers that I don't like. She is amazing. So this is a bit difficult for me to just choose one Shasha song. But there is one that stands out for me. I've chosen Love You Tonight. Oh, she absolutely nailed it on this song. Beautiful vocals, beautiful lyrics. It's her cadence as well, the way in which she sings, the tone of voice with which she sings. Absolutely perfection.
1: All right.
0: Yeah.
1: All right. Hey.
0: What?
1: You want to win today?
0: I'm vouching for the song.
1: You want to win
0: today. I genuinely think that this is one of her best tracks.
1: Ashem, you want, you desperate to win her today.
0: I deserve to win.
1: You know what? I feel like this artist called Something Soweto can bring out the best in people. And he brought out the best in Shasha, Ugly Leg.

0: Oh,
1: what a banger. What a banger. Something Soweto. His this album had only bangers, and Shasha delivered. She made sure, you know what, I'm going to visit Something Soweto, and I'm going to make sure I'm going to be on my best behavior. And she did.
0: I mean, I don't know about you, but for me personally, I feel like Love You Tonight, since the category this morning is Best of Shasha, I feel like Shasha shines a lot more on Love You Tonight. You know what I'm saying? Her vocals are a bit more prominent. We can hear her nicely and clearly. She's vocally on the majority part of the song.
1: No, no, no, no. She shines in Auglalegi. I think that, Something Soweto asked her to for the best vocals, and that's what she actually did.
0: Okay. Okay. Let's let the wires decide. You decide which song is the winning song this morning. Send a voice note on the Y app. Category this morning is Best of Shasha. Are you choosing Love You Tonight, or do you want to hear Auglalegi this morning? Send a voice note. Let us know.
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0: Which song are you voting for this morning? I know the selection is kind of difficult because these are two amazing Shasha songs, but you can only pick one. And again, the song with the most amount of votes is the song that wins, and it is the song that we play on Who's Got Next this morning. The category is a best of Shasha. I've chosen Love You Tonight. Is that the song you're voting for this morning, or do you want to go with Wasabi's selection, Aglalegi? Let's take some voice notes and see which song you are feeling this morning.
1: Start off with Gibson.
2: Morning, Nia. Morning, Wasabi.
0: Morning.
2: Today I'm going with Nia Hive.
1: Okay.
0: I'm all ready tonight.
1: Okay.
0: Ooh, I sound just like Shasha.
1: Aisha Wanjalo. Whitey. Let's hear what Whitey says.
3: Morning, the way up team. George.
0: Morning.
1: Hey, Jack.
3: Hey, it's a tough one, eh?
1: Mm.
3: But hey, mina, La Ligi, Asambini. Loyalty comes first with me too.
1: Trust
3: over
1: it.
3: And out.
1: Over and out. Confirmed.
0: How can you be blindly loyal?
1: It's not blindly.
0: It's blind loyalty.
1: No, it's not.
0: Because clearly, Wasabi did not choose the better song this
1: month. It is the better song. Something Soweto and Shasha.

0: make love tonight. 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I get up, get up, get up, get up. 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Oh, hold up, hold up, hold up, hold up. Can you dance, blow my mind?
1: A show by women, for women.
2: Women, women, go!
3: To women supporting women. Uncensored.

0: you.
1: Yesterday, I was telling them that my baby brother has come to sleep over at my house for the week. Did this boy not get lost yesterday? This morning, I told him to leave my house and never come back and sleep over.
2: Why?
1: You're not gonna put me through the stress and the danger of knowing that you're out there in the hood somewhere. Then I'm tracking your location. It's going into Alex Weinberg. I'm not able. Is there anyone that you saw that you didn't expect to look the way that they look since school?
2: How do I say this in a politically correct way?
1: This is uncensored.
2: All the ones with babies? Damn! Hey. Stuttgart will ask her ex for closure. Call him up and say, yo, please explain. Or
1: I'm trying to picture this conversation like,
3: grr, grr,
1: hi.
3: I blocked you. How did you get this number?
2: No, he's not going to be angry. He's happy. He's on holiday driving German cars.
1: With his babe. Okay.
4: In South Africa, our land. Yeah.
5: Monday to Thursday, 8 to 10 p.m. Why? Embrace the vibe. Why not?

0: in the fight, but I will definitely be competitive for all 80 minutes and give it a good go. And yeah, we got some experience from the SAA. Yeah, up them a bit that they're close to international level, and it'll be a great test tomorrow. Like you said, the youth versus experience, and it will be a great contest. I think if I was on the other side as a youth player, I'll be looking forward to how can I measure myself against like a Jordy Barrett, Damon McKenzie. It would be a great battle to see what you can do tomorrow against a very quality team.
1: The Durban outfit is also going to use the fixture to gather some valuable insight on the All Blacks and share it to the Springboks ahead of their four rugby's greatest rivalry tests. After New Zealand beat the Stormers 38-21 in Cape Town over the weekend, the Sharks will look to draw on the experience of six players who featured for the SAA against Zimbabwe, as well as tips from All Blacks'

0: It Ma'anonu to compete against tonight's visitors. Now, to your football, the troubled FIFA president Gianni Infantino is facing an unprecedented challenge to his leadership, with UEFA, the AFC and CONCACAF accusing him of breaking trust and putting himself above football's collective interests over his abandoned plan to sell 20% of the World Cup's commercial rights to private investors. The three confederations have stopped short of calling for his resignation, but they want an independent investigation into the proposal and a controversial emergency FIFA meeting in Morocco, while warning that similar commercial rights plans must not be repeated. Journalist for The Times, Martin Ziegler, says that the extraordinary makeup of FIFA as an organization means Infantino would have a hard time vacating his post.
1: I think if this was like a normal business, it would be untenable, and he would be out of the door. But FIFA is a strange, it's an association of associations. I suppose it doesn't operate by normal business rules. It's quite political, and also for Infantino himself, if he was to leave, what would he do? He'd become a nobody. You know, somebody who's, you know, he's used over the last 10 years to mixing with world leaders and celebrities and flying on a private jet and earning $6 million a year. Suddenly, if he resigns, that's all gone. What does he do? So, I think for him, he thinks his only route is to continue and try and hope that he can somehow regain support from people.
0: The dispute has deepened divisions within world football, with CAF and several South American countries, including Argentina, Paraguay, Ecuador, Colombia and Bolivia, backing Infantino, while around a dozen of the nearly 70 associations that had publicly pledged their support have since withdrawn or changed their position. Infantino has faced calls to resign and criticism over separate allegations that concerned payments made by UEFA while he was still a general secretary there to a former employee and alleged lover, which he denies. That is it for your first update this morning. Stay tuned for your next one at 7:30 for Wire Sports. 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
3: 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Hey you. Yes, you.
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6: Ballerinas.

0: It's music by Eclipse. This one is called Ace Trumpets here on Why. Wasabi went on to this very public platform, millions of people listening right now, claiming that when he wins Who's Got Next, he usually has a humble response.
1: Yes.
0: And claims that I brag when I win the game Who's Got Next.
1: Yes.
0: Now, from my memory, that is a complete lie. Wasabi brags when he wins Who's Got Next.
1: Never.
0: Wasabi likes to say, even when I win, Wasabi likes to say, I made you win. I gave you that win, Nia.
1: I don't remember that.
0: You say that every single time.
1: I don't recall.
0: So, am I crazy?
1: Yes.
0: Send a voice note and let me know, according to your memory,
1: yeah,
0: is Wasabi a humble winner?
1: Listen to these voice notes that I've collected.
0: Okay.
1: Right now. Musero.
2: Someone in the studio again. Wasabi, mm-hmm, Maga winner, Nia. It's over and out. Thank you.
1: Thank you.
2: Child. Doesn't go, yo, you know, I'm the boss. Yeah. No. Wasabi Nation, see, cool, calm and collected.
1: Exactly.
2: Triple Z. Yeah.
1: Thank you.
2: Yes. He just says, you know this. Over and out.
1: Over and out.
2: So, child.
1: Done. Exactly.
0: Wasabi Nation is cool, calm and collected, and you guys are also liars.
1: No. Look, Taylor will tell you also. Taylor, please tell him.
3: To be honest, Sis Nia, when you are the one who always praises the Goshaza Wasabi, always you guys compete, and then when Wasabi wins, after his song plays, you'll be like, wow, that's just a great choice.
0: Yeah.
3: That's a nice song. You are the one, Sis.
1: Wait, I think something's wrong with that voice.
0: No. Don't cut the voice note.
1: Don't cut the voice note.
0: You see, this is what I'm talking about, the lying.
4: Nia. Hey, Malume George.
1: Danko.
4: Chapelo la. Wasabi agapregi.
1: Thank you.
4: Because it's in a massive figure. Siamnega over and out.
1: Over and out.
4: And then magate over and out to tretile. No pregi. Nia.
1: Yes.
4: And then I'm going to win a guy one. If you see a tally, I pray.
1: Yes.
4: Six support in it today.
1: You see, humble guy. That's, yo, Miss Toby. I'm just, you know, I'm as humble as that lady who sells amazing guinas. But when they tell her, she says, nyazam. Because that's what I do now.
0: Those voice notes were AI, by the
1: way. Oh, wow. We've
5: been traffic. Jamming in traffic. With Y.
1: Yeah, go! I should in traffic. 6:42, it's time for a humble traffic update.
0: What does a humble traffic update sound like?
1: It says maybe there's a stationary vehicle. Okay. 6:43,
0: oh,
1: let's see what's happening on the roads. I'll start off with a stationary vehicle on the N1 northbound Lapa Epotha Avenue, moving to some slow moving traffic towards the R21 interchange Lapa Boxburg on the N12 westbound. Let's head on over now to slow moving traffic on the ramp to the N12 east at Deep Kloof interchange Lapa Pitori. I see some roadworks there between the N4 Bakwena Highway and the Sifako Makgato Drive. Heading over now down there to Linasia, more roadworks between the N12 Highway and Nirvana Drive. And then finally, I'll end off with some traffic lights not working there at Winnie Mandela Drive at Four Ways of Witkopen Road. Now, if you're looking for instant traffic updates, be sure to follow us at Y from Traffic for Y Traffic. It's Wasabi.
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1: Have an extraordinary morning with The Way Up.
0: Now, kids, of course, we did not forget about you. Junior Jukebox is coming up in the next few moments. You have to be 16 years and younger to request. What would you like to hear this morning? Kids, send a voice note on the Y app. Let us know what your name is, how old you are, and which song you are requesting this morning. For now, here's Words. This one is called Real Hope.

0: It's music by Words. It's called Real Homies Only. Kids, are you ready for Junior Jukebox? I want to Now this one is especially for the kids. Kids, you get to request your favorite song. All you had to do was send us a voice note on the Vi app and tell us what your name is, how old you are, and which song you would like to hear this morning.
1: Azanote.
0: Who?
1: Azanote.
2: Hi, my name is Azanote. I'm 4 years old. Please play Makumba.
0: 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Here it is by Cartier. 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

0: 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If it's not hot,
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0: It's music by Dave. This one is called Rain Dance here on Y. Thames is on this one as well. Over the weekend, I gave my grandmother a call just to check in on her, you know, see how she's doing. And then I made the mistake of referring to my Rakhadi because I was asking her, how is Rakhadi Mang Mang? And she said, Ha se Rakhadi wa gago wena botlhale. Ha se Rakhadi wa gago, okay? But then now I forgot what the proper title is.
1: Wait, this is your...
0: My grandmother. So I was asking about my grandmother's sister. I was asking my grandmother about her sister. And I said, how is Rakhadi Mang Mang? And she said, Ha se Rakhadi wa gago ke? So now I forgot what the term is for your grandmother's
1: sister. Oh, that's easy.
0: What is it?
1: Cousin Granny.
0: It's not Cousin Granny.
1: I'm pretty sure it's Cousin Granny.
0: I feel like maybe in like Texas or like, you know.
1: You ain't seen Cousin Granny in a
0: minute. Oh my gosh, it's Cousin Granny.
1: No, now I understand your confusion. Yeah. Yes. Apparently, with my brother, my older brother, he always tells me, Owuti, his kids can't call me uncle.
0: What do they call you?
1: Damli, as in small daddy.
0: Okay, small father.
1: Small father.
0: Because you are the younger brother of your brother.
1: But in the English world, it's just uncle, isn't it?
0: Yes.
1: Umalume.
0: Yes.
1: But it seems like umalume is only reserved for the sister side or something.
0: Yes, for the mother side of the family.
1: Yes.
0: This is so confusing.
1: I'm so lost already.
0: I'm very lost already. Yes. Because in Setswana, it's the same.
1: Yeah.
0: Malume is for the uncles on the mother's side. But then on the for the uncles on the dad's side, it's Rangwane. And
1: I feel like you're going too deep now.
0: Yeah, I think I'm doing a lot.
1: Usi my money.
0: There's no usi my money. Can you help us with this? I think maybe we need to just get clarity on what we refer to different family members as.
1: Yes.
0: Because everyone's got a title, right? In your language, there's a title for aunts and uncles. Mm-hmm. There's a title for grandmothers and grandmothers' sisters. Can you clarify those for us?
1: Nia, you just...
0: Do you know, even?
1: You just blew my mind, Nia.
0: Do you know? Can you... Because we don't know. I don't know what's... Like, what's the proper...
1: Title.
0: How to address them.
1: How to address them, yes. But now, Nia, you just blew my mind.
0: Why?
1: I just realized it's Ma-lume.
0: Yes. Ma-ma-ne.
1: Which the is mother
0: the mother's sister
1: so
0: and brother.
1: Gatle, if it's your dad's side, it should be called Balume.
0: No. It's Rangwane. Ra. Father. But now, I feel like we're asking so many questions right now. Because, so then this, my grandmother's sister is called?
1: Cousin Granny. I think.
0: It's not Cousin Granny, Wasabi Man. Please send a voice note on the way up and clarify some of this for us. I feel like we're not asking a direct question,
1: yes.
0: But I feel like you know what we're asking.
1: They know. You know.
0: Telepathically, we're on the same page. You know what it is that we're asking. We're asking for clarity on different titles of family members.
1: Mm.
0: Because we don't know.
1: You're?
0: And we need to know these things. You see what I'm saying?
1: Ish.
0: Because now you go meet your partner's family during Lobola negotiations,
1: mm-hmm.
0: and then you say, Rangwane Tepo. And then he's like, oh, this guy doesn't even know
1: who I am.
0: It's the wrong title. I'm actually Malume Tepo. You know what I'm saying? Embarrass ourselves. Send a voice note. Let's head on over to your news.
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5: Stories making headlines. Fatal Adams set to take the stand at the Madlanga Commission. And alleged gang member being questioned in latest Reja Park shooting. A very good morning. I'm Lindiwe Mbanza. All eyes will be on the Madlanga Commission today as National Coloured Congress leader and suspended Member of Parliament Fatal Adams is set to take the stand. Adams is expected to face tough questioning over the unauthorized disclosure of classified state documents and his allegations of systemic corruption within South Africa's criminal justice system. Y News reporter Odirle Rabalawa is following the commission and files this report.
4: Adams is at the center of controversy surrounding the investigating directorate against corruption, including allegations that information he provided was used to investigate senior crime intelligence and political killings task team officials. IDEC state advocate Drusantha Ramsamy testified that Adams should have been charged for being in possession of crime intelligence information. Former IDEC head advocate Andrea Johnson also told the commission that Adams could potentially face criminal investigation over his possession of classified or sensitive crime intelligence documents allegedly delivered to his parliamentary office. Adams has strongly rejected the allegations, insisting the documents were anonymously placed in his office and that he acted in the public's interest by exposing possible wrongdoing. For Y News, I am Udirile Rabalao in Tshwane.
5: In other news, an alleged gang member has been taken in for questioning in connection with the deadly shooting in Rege Park that claimed the lives of two police officers and two civilians. Officers from the anti-gang unit were allegedly ambushed while responding to reports of a shooting on Friday. Police say the man is a known gang member who is out on bail and faces six other criminal charges. Two R5 rifles linked to the killings have been recovered, while police spokesperson Athlenda Mate has appealed to the public to share any information that could assist the investigation.
6: Today, two families are mourning because these brave officers answered a call for help. We are asking the people of Rege Park to stand with us. Stand with the families of these fallen heroes. Stand for justice. Stand against criminals who continue to rob communities of peace and justice and safety. If you know something, say something. Help us ensure that those responsible are arrested and face the full might of the law.
5: Moving further afield, the death toll from a massive earthquake in Colombia has risen to 111, with at least 87 people injured. The 7.4 magnitude earthquake struck the Choco region yesterday and was felt across Colombia and neighboring Venezuela, Ecuador and Panama. Authorities say several buildings collapsed while rescue teams continue searching for people trapped beneath the rubble. The disaster comes less than 2 months after deadly earthquake struck Venezuela, causing widespread devastation across the region. Recapping your top story this hour. All eyes will be on the Madlanga Commission today as the National Coloured Congress leader and suspended Member of Parliament Fadil Adams is set to take the stand. Do follow us on X and on Instagram at YFM for Y News. I'm Lindy Wimpanza.
2: We can do traffic. Jamming in traffic with Y.
1: Yeah, go! I should in traffic. 7:03, let's see what's happening on the roads outside of in Boksburg on the N12 westbound. I see some slow-moving traffic towards Croft Road. A stationary vehicle there on the N1 northbound after Bears No Deer Drive. Heading over now down there to Pretoria on the N4, I see some roadworks between Donkerhoek and Cullinan exit. Let's via see poles off. I see more roadworks and restrictions near Acha Road. La Pesantin, Catherine Street, traffic lights are not working at Grayston Drive. And then find out enough in four ways where traffic lights are not working there at Douglas Drive. Now, if you're looking for instant traffic updates, be sure to follow us at Y from Traffic for Y Traffic. It's Wasabi.
0: Okay, so we are asking for clarity this morning because we don't know how to refer to certain family members. We're confused about aunts and uncles.
1: Yes.
0: But we're also confused about what do you call your grandmother's sister? Because apparently, I'm not supposed to call my grandmother's sister Rakhad.
1: Mm-hmm.
0: That's incorrect.
1: No, they have explanations here.
7: Morning,
1: Y
7: team.
0: Morning.
7: So, yeah. Nah, I'm Tswana. Not like deep Tswana, but I'm Tswana. And just to clarify what I can, so an uncle from the dad's side is Ramukhulu or Rangwane. So Ramukhulu is the one that's older than your dad, and the younger brother, is Rangwane. Then from the mother's side, it's Mamukhulu, your mom's sister, and the younger one is Mangwane.
0: Okay.
7: It's funny because I was having this conversation with my husband yesterday, and I was telling him that I call my my dad's younger brother Abuti. And he was like, no, but that's wrong. I was like, yeah, I know it's wrong, but we grew up calling him that. Abuti, his name, you know. And like, no, you need to fix it. It's like, actually, your dad was supposed to fix it. But anyway, yeah. But when you go deeper into like your grand sister, isn't she still supposed to be your grand? That's the way that I understand it. Thanks, guys.
0: That's fair, actually.
1: Yeah.
0: That is fair. I just thought that there was a... Because I'm just thinking now, my mother would refer to my grandmother's sister as Rakhadi Mang Mang. I think that's why we would say Rakhadi Mang Mang.
1: What did Wasabi you say? Your mother... What?
0: My mom...
1: Yeah.
0: ...would refer to my grandmother's sister as Rakhadi.
1: Aunt.
0: Aunt.
1: Sharp, yes.
0: Because my grandmother's sister is her aunt.
1: Yes. Yes,
0: but
1: yes,
0: my
1: yes.
0: grandmother's sister is not my aunt.
1: No.
0: But I still refer to her as Rakhadi, which is incorrect.
1: How about Aunt Granny?
0: I'm not vibing with any of your suggestions.
1: Let's hear Humutu.
8: Good morning.
0: Morning.
8: Humutu over here. Your grandmother, grandfather, siblings, they are your grandmothers and grandfathers.
0: Okay.
8: And then I'm a sibling, Ziga Mama. The guys kibo malume, and then the girls ki mamkhulu mangwane, siblings baka baba. The guys ki babumkhulu babumncane ramkhulu rangwane, and then the woman, the sister, is Rakhadi.
0: Mm.
8: That's it. But the grandmother's siblings, hi, there's nothing special about that. Kikikikikimkimkokomkhulu nkhunu yabo into ezinjalo, they are your grandparents as well.
1: And the words mamkhulu.
0: Mm-hmm.
1: Or what do you call it, you in Tswana? Like your mom's older sister?
0: Mamani.
1: Mamani.
0: Mm.
1: So it's mamkulu. It's not a new thing. Because even in America, they use mamkulu.
0: No, they don't.
1: They do.
0: How?
1: Martin Lawrence, Big Mama.
0: Huh?
1: Big Mama's House. Ooh, Big Mama's House by Martin Lawrence. That movie, you remember?
0: Oh.
1: That was mamkulu's house.
0: That
1: movie is
0: Big Mama.
1: Wamamkulu.
0: That makes so much sense.
1: So
0: thank
1: it's a
0: you.
1: Legendary word.
0: It's yeah. Mm, and
1: these things
0: worldwide.
1: Happen. It's worldwide.
0: That's amazing. Thank you for the clarity.
3: 7 a.m. 7 a.m. Your mornings belong on Y. It's the way up. The way up. With Nia Brown and OK Wasabi.

0: It's Tyler. This one is called Is It Love Here on Why? I thought we were done with this conversation, but apparently people are mad because apparently we know nothing. We know nothing about how to correctly address our elders in the family. Ray comes in here and says, you don't know any of this.
1: No, I know none of this. A grandma is a grandma. An auntie is an auntie. Whatever category of aunt they are, whether they are older, younger, similar age, I don't care. If you're an aunt, you're an aunt. So
0: rakhadi, it doesn't matter.
1: Rangwani, malume.
0: You don't use those terms.
1: I try to use them interchangeably. I mix it up, man. If you are my dad's younger brother, I could probably call you malume or rang. I don't know which one's right. I just distribute. Is that what is your title? Uncle. So I use the uncle equivalent of your title.
2: And to interject,
0: I'm concerned.
2: To interject on that, because both of you guys speak a form of Sotho and so on. I just thought, who is the person who's opening the door because it's raining outside in Tswana folklore?
1: But what issue?
2: Who? What issue?
0: Mangwane. She is obviously.
2: Yeah.
0: Mangwane. She's. The
2: mother of the child.
0: No.
2: Yeah, that's what I mean. Yeah.
0: She's not the mother of the child. She's obviously, as you know.
1: As we all know.
0: She is the sister of the mother. The younger sister of the mother.
1: Also, it's younger sister.
0: Younger sister of the mother.
1: What's the younger, what's the younger sister of the father? Rakhadi.
2: Yeah, wait. What did you ask, Ray? What's the
0: younger sister of the father?
1: Yes. Because you said Mangwane is your mom's younger sister.
0: Yes.
2: Yes. Okay.
1: So who's your dad's younger sister?
2: Ki auntie.
1: All of them are auntie.
0: Let's take more voice notes because we are getting more voice notes just clarifying various titles in the family.
2: Muletsi.
3: Good morning, the Way Up team. Good morning.

0: And even with my grandmother, her sisters, we would call them Gogo so-and-so. So they always had their name attached to Gogo Mang Mang. I hope that helps. Have a lovely day. Love you. Bye.
1: It does help. It does help. Yeah. Because the way you address your grandmother is not the way your kids address your grandmother. Like, you know what I'm saying?
2: Should this proposal, mm-hmm, moving forward, should we just call people by their names?
1: It's absolutely not.
2: It's
1: Wasabi.
2: Good to see you, Jonathan.
1: No!
2: It's good to see you, Tabi Singh.
3: Mateo, how are you?
2: How are you, Mateo?
1: Oh my goodness, that hurts my ears.
3: But those are their names, though.
1: That's disrespectful.
2: Is it?
1: You cannot.
2: Really? Calling someone by their name is disrespectful.
1: You cannot. I would like for my sister's children to call me
2: Nia Breezy. The greatest aunt, Nia Breezy.
1: Let's take more voice notes.
2: Mati.
4: Morning, Wires. Morning. You know, I think the confusion comes with if one individual is called by a certain name by one person, and then everybody just suddenly adopts that. I know my mom's younger sister, a lot of my other cousins call her Rakhadi. So I ended up like, even though she's my mom's sister, we ended up calling her Rakhadi as well. But Kimangwani, you know, yeah, on your mom's side, Kimangwani, Kimamkhulu, and then your grandmother's sister, Kimkhulu Lena, she's your grandmother as well. So yeah, and what was confusing me, because Nike Musutu, I was wondering one time, ukuthi, your Rakhadi, your dad's sister's husband, what do you call her? And then I actually found out ukuthi Lena limobitsa Rakhadi. Crazy. Bye.
2: Your dad's sister's husband.
3: Yes.
1: Your dad's sister's husband. You also call him Rakhadi.
3: Because they fall under the same Rakhadi tree. Because you call your dad's sister Rakhadi.
2: Sure.
1: But then wouldn't it be like Ramukhul?
3: That might be something different.
1: Rakhadi sounds female.
2: It does.
3: It does, and it probably is. But apparently, Kibo Rakhadi girlfriend.
1: I love this. I feel like we are all learning together, yeah, and we need to. So if you've got more clarifying titles, you know, how you refer to your uncles and aunts on both sides of the family, how you refer to grandma and grandpa, how you refer to your mom's sister's husband's friend.
3: Yes.
1: Send a voice note and let's clarify. Let's all get on the same page.
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0: body. The bleep beat Mangaung 68-53, while the Tshwane Johannesburg Thriller went down to sudden death after the teams remained locked at 55 all following extra time, with Inamari Venter scoring the decisive two goals. Tshwane coach Rosanne Matisse praised both teams for producing a thrilling contest, while Cape Town's Asemahle Jiti believes that her side can overcome Tshwane in the final. Meanwhile, in the under-21A section, defending champions Johannesburg beat Real Bafokeng 55-33 and are going to face Tshwane, who defeated Mangaung 47-40 as they chase a third straight crown. That is it for your second update of the morning. Your last one is coming up at 8:30. For Y Sports, on the way up, it's Ray Chalant.
1: Hello.
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1: There's something very wrong with him.
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5: 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Yeah. 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

0: Wet Dreams here on Y. We are going to be taking more voice notes in the next few moments. We're getting quite a few, just clarifying the different titles that we use to refer to certain family members, aunts, uncles, grandmothers, grandfathers, so on and so forth. Something else that's coming up is that we've got some cash to give away. So you could be a big winner right here on the way up. 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
2: Even through traffic, jamming in traffic with Y.
3: Bidi Bidi Island, Sugandelen.
4: It's time for the traffic.
1: It's 7:41. Let's see what's happening on the streets. I'll start off in Midrand on the N1 southbound. I see slow-moving traffic towards Buccleuch Interchange. A stationary vehicle there on the N1 southbound at Golden Highway. Moving on now to some slow-moving traffic on both routes towards Gilulis Interchange there, Bedford View on the N12 R24. Another stationary vehicle there at Bartha Avenue if you're on the N1 southbound. Let's check Epoxburg. I see some queuing traffic towards Arundelpelt Road. And then lastly, I'll end off with a crash on the N1 northbound right before Rigel Avenue. It's causing some delays, so please be cautious while approaching. Now, if you're looking for instant traffic updates, be sure to follow us at YFM Traffic for Y Traffic. It's Wasabi.
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7: Every woman leaves an echo. Yours doesn't disappear. It lingers, felt through the opportunities you create, the traditions you protect, the style you carry, and the impact you leave behind. To every boss babe, girl's girl, hustler, protector, matriarch, and all future icons still figuring it out, we hear you. Before you enter the room, and long after you leave it. This Women's Month, Y celebrates her echoes. Started generations ago, still felt today.

0: It's Music by Doku. This one is called That Girl Here on Why. I'm loving this because I feel like we are learning so much from one another, right? Mm. In your culture, there are certain titles that aunts and uncles have, depending on whether they are older or younger. There's certain titles that grandmothers and grandfathers have. We're just trying to learn what those titles are in your language.
1: Mm-hmm. Quiero.
2: Good morning to the Wire. Shout out to Wasabi, Nia Brown, and Ray.
0: Morning.
2: In the Xhosa culture, we usually refer your aunt's husband as Ombi.
1: Haibu.
2: Ombi. And also, your father's older brother is referred to as Utatomdala instead of Utatomkhulu, because Utatomkhulu is your grandfather.
0: Oh, Utatomdala.
1: Instead of Utatomkhulu.
0: Not Mkhulu. And then Ombi is an Afrikaans word.
1: Oh, is it?
0: Yeah, Ombi.
1: Ombi,
0: which
1: what?
0: Means like uncle, I guess.
1: Oh.
0: Yes.
1: Okay, I still don't like it. I'm still. Malume ngomthetho.
0: Yes.
1: Yeah. Let's adopt that.
0: Malume.
1: Wow.
0: Mulau.
1: Exactly.
0: The uncle brother-in-law.
1: Yes. Kamu.
3: Good morning. Way up team.
0: Morning.
3: I hope you guys are all well. Guys, nakimo pedi ne. And it really is simple with us. My mom's sister, elder sister, kimamrul. Younger sister, kimani. Brother, kimalumi, irregardless of if he's younger or older. And then on my dad's side, his sister, irregardless of her being younger or older, kirakhati. And then his brothers would be Rangwane le Ramrolo. And then in terms of bokoko, kibokoko throughout, guys. Kibokoko throughout. There are siblings, kibokoko. Ahona, there's no title for, especially for them. And then my aunt's man, depending if my aunt is young or older. If he's older, then munarare ki Ramrolo. If he's younger, ki Rangwane. There's no abudi khotsana le bonye. Anyway, bye y'all.
0: That provided a lot of clarity.
1: I
0: love that voice note.
1: We need to evolve as human beings, especially human beings of color, to just call people by their names.
0: No, Wasabi, we can't.
1: Your
0: do that.
1: Niece, Nia, needs to be comfortable enough to say, Nia,
0: oh,
1: can I come
0: I
1: over and sleep over?
0: Get so mad at that. I'm not Nia to my niece or nephew.
1: Maybe even your kids. Say, Nia, you can't ground me.
0: Do your nieces and nephew call you George?
1: No, but they're close to it. They say Uncle George.
0: But you are their uncle, though. So that makes sense. But they can't call you George.
1: Maybe someday we're going to evolve to that.
0: They can't say,
1: yo, George.
0: Wasabi. Wasabi Niza. Let's go to Gold Reef. Can you imagine? Oh my gosh, I'd be so mad. I'd be so angry. All right. Thanks so much for the voice notes. I feel like we got more clarity now. And I think all of us as a generation can kind of use these titles going forward.
1: And I don't mind, guys, if you want to start calling your family members cousin, granny.
0: No, we don't.
1: Uncle-in-law, uncle, malume ngomthetho, usi my money. I don't mind. Go ahead, guys.
0: We're not going to be doing that. We've got the proper titles now. We can use the proper titles going forward.

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1: Why? Number one with the heat.

0: Being that girl doesn't happen overnight. 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
1: My advice to young women is do not compare your step two to somebody else's step 10. Find the thing that sets your belly on fire. That's your purpose. 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I am an advocate for African women. They just excite me, as you can tell.
0: Her Echoes, celebrating women on Y. Nonstop hits on the Unstoppable Y.

0: crazy year and it's the first quarter. 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Nalinjaka, West Braga, my recopanya gezaga. Kilo got the whip and Zoo just had a daughter. Kilo picked me up and said, let's up the score. Dark times, plenty crimes, but we out of Mozambique. 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Spin it, then you make it, it's a mush and chise. 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Kinkabaka, keba ahe, little lady, give me feel high. Black youth, but we come from many ties. Guided many forms, I see many lives. Heartbreak plenty times, but we take it to the chest like in Tantla with the vest. Now I'm rolling up the zest and I'm in the west.
1: It's 25K. This one is called Deep Waters here on Y. Since we are co-hosts, what would my kids call you? Uncle colleague.
2: Uncle colleague.
1: Uncle that colleague.
2: Is, yes. Auntie colleague.
1: And then I'll be auntie colleague.
2: Auntie colleague Ujwang. Out there, man.
1: That's perfect. I love it. Top of the hour, let's go to the news.
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5: Stories making headlines, judgment expected in the Usindiso building fire, and city power appeals for reduced electricity consumption amid drop in temperatures. A very good morning. I'm Lindiwe Mbanza. The Johannesburg High Court is expected to hand down judgment today in the case of the man accused of starting the deadly Usindiso building fire, which claimed 76 lives in August 2023. Lawrence Stembi Somtlalosa faces 76 counts of murder and 12 counts of attempted murder over the blaze that tore through the hijacked Usindiso building in Marshalltown. YNews reporter Lewandowski is following the story for us.
6: It's D-Day for Stembi Somtlalosa, who is expected to learn his fate today over his alleged role in one of Johannesburg's deadliest fires. The state alleges Somtlalosa assaulted a man known as KB over a drug-related debt, mistakenly believed he had died, then set his body alight after dosing it with petrol. The fire quickly spread through the five-story building, killing 76 people and injuring several others. Somtlalosa confessed twice to starting the fire, first before the Usindiso Building Commission of Inquiry, and later before a magistrate. However, during his trial, he changed his version, claiming he was under the influence of drugs and had been forced to confess. He later said that he took the blame because he was homeless and believed a prison would provide him with food, shelter, and education. The court will now decide whether the state has proved Mdalosa's role in the tragedy. For Y News, I am Lebohang Dashe in Johannesburg.
5: In other news, City Power is urging customers across Johannesburg to reduce electricity consumption as cold and wet weather continues to place pressure on the network. The power utility says it received a high number of outage reports over the weekend, affecting areas including Lanesia, Roodepoort, Midrand and Randburg. This comes as the South African Weather Service warns that some of the coldest conditions of the season are expected across Gauteng and other parts of the country this week. City Power spokesperson Isaac Mangena says cold weather directly affects electricity demand as households and businesses increase their use of heaters, geysers, stoves and other high consumption appliances.
7: The wet weather conditions are also affecting some of our restoration work and even the time for those restorations. Certain cable faults require excavations and even the trenching to expose underground cables, and where the ground is waterlogged, our teams may not be able to safely proceed with the work until conditions improve. We are appealing to customers to help us protect the network by reducing the electricity consumption, particularly during the morning and evening peak periods, and by staggering the use of high consumption appliances in their homes.
5: Moving further afield, U.S. President Donald Trump has made new demands that Iran compensate for people killed in attacks and protests as tensions between Washington and Tehran continue. Trump's demand came shortly after Tehran called for compensation and an end to sanctions.

0: The U.S. president says Washington wants Iran to pay for damage allegedly caused over the past 50 years, including deaths among civilian demonstrators and U.S. forces in the region. Recapping your top story this hour. The Johannesburg High Court is expected to hand down judgment today in the case of the man accused of starting the deadly Usindiso building fire, which claimed 76 lives in August 2023. Do follow us on X and on Instagram at YFM for Y News. I'm Lindiwe Mbanza.
1: We've been through traffic.
2: Jamming in traffic with Y.
3: It's time for the traffic.
4: 8:05, let's see what's happening on the streets. I start off the crash on the N1 northbound before Flying Saucer Interchange, so please be cautious over there. Some slow-moving traffic towards Oxford Road, like a park town on the M1. A stationary vehicle there before Moroka bypass. It's causing some delays, so please be cautious. Expect some queuing traffic towards Brakfontein Interchange, like a Centurion on the N14 eastbound. Moving on now to Midrand, I see some slow-moving traffic towards Buklu Interchange. And then finally, enough down there in Roodepoort, I see more delays towards Albertina Sisulu Road. Now, if you're looking for instant traffic updates, be sure to follow us at Y from Traffic for Y Traffic. It's Wasabi.
5: Scrambling to start your day? The Way Up is exactly what you need. You're in your car cruising. Then we play. Now you're vibing at a 10, but then the song ends. Then we play. Now we've got you jamming, but then we take you international.
6: We see you do your dance, let me see you twirl. Shaking in the club with your homegirls. Take a pic for the gram, show the home.
5: Reminding you that this is the frequency that moves you.

Yeah. So much for putting my heart inside of this game. So much for sharing my honesty and the pain. So much for choosing the fortune over the fame. Even after all of that, I was able to entertain while hoping I could still look in the mirror the same way. Yeah. It doesn't take a lot to comprehend when you genuinely relate. Spray ground duffels full of original haze, residuals paid. I don't believe in doing it in vain. Been around lowlifes and high rollers. Chose to make the music to show them another way. Cause what's a general to an army of blind soldiers? Gotta encourage my brothers to make a change. They set us up for failure, that is really depraved. I'd rather not give up than sit around and complain. Really in my city, I'm Ziggy out in the Cape. Need to be around some love like Mitch talking to Ace. Find me in the club like 50 and Dr. Dre, yeah.

yo. Even though Noah was a threat before I ever came of age. So much for crossing out lyrics over the page. 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

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Happy Women's Month. Why?

0: It's music by Nomfundo Mo. This one is called Isifo here on Y. It's myfm.co.za. Stream us live. Final hour of the show on a Tuesday morning, right here on the way up. So as you know, we need to talk all things money. Now, what you need to do if you need any kind of financial advice is send us a voice note on the Y app. We take a listen to those voice notes. We try to connect you with someone that is, you know, within that area of expertise to kind of give you advice and help you navigate whichever financial situation you are dealing with or going through at the time. We got this voice note here from Tsiho. Good morning.
1: Yeah, boss, I'm born in the wires. It's Tsiho here from Ferndale. Listen, guys. Hey, I really don't know what my question is exactly. But like, I'm making money, but like, it never seems to be enough. Like, I don't have time for a side hustle or finding another way of making money.

0: And outside of my day job already. But also, like, guys, I actually want to stop being broke. My sisters have been telling me to stop shopping weekly, to try shopping like once a month and start looking for specials like them. Personally, I don't even know if those old-fashioned ways will like actually make a difference, but I'm open to advice on how I can like start spending money. And you know, hey guys, please just help.
1: I think that this is a fair scenario, right? Yes. She did say that. I'm not even sure what question I'm asking, but if I'm understanding it correctly, you're basically asking about what is the most efficient way to spend money on day-to-day things, like groceries, for example. How often do you buy groceries?
2: I buy when need.
1: When you need them?
2: Yes.
1: Yes.
2: I don't like to buy bulk. Mm-hmm. Young toddler, like, because I feel like some things go to waste sometimes.
1: Absolutely.
2: Yeah, so if you need chicken for today, buy 4 pieces a tray for tonight.
1: Absolutely. Yeah. I do the exact same thing. Mm-hmm. I'm like, what do I want to have? I want to have mince and rice.
2: Yes.
1: I need some onion and I need maybe some mixed veg, and then I'll get that. Oh, you know, whatever is missing for the week, I'll get that. But is it better to buy for the month? Is it better to buy in bulk? Is it better to just, before the month starts, go and do your groceries for the entire month?
2: Yeah.
1: So that you're not buying week on week? I don't know.
2: Things go to waste, Nia. That's the problem for me.
1: Say again?
2: Things go to waste.
1: That's the thing.
2: Yeah, I'm about to ish. You bought like 6 packs of meat.
1: Mm.
2: And sometimes you only gone through 4. And then number 5 and 6 now are in the back of the freezer. Now you've wasted that meat.
1: Are you also the kind of person that like eats whatever you feel like eating that day?
2: That day. Exactly.
1: Right? So it's not like I plan meals for the whole month and then buy according to that. It's like, today if I want lamb, I'm going to have some lamb. You know what I'm saying? Mm. But what is the most efficient way? How do we make sure that we are stretching our money? Because she also did mention another thing, which is deals.
2: Yes.
1: I'm not, I should be, but I'm not really one to like look out for.
2: Oh, you should be.
1: Deals.
2: You should be.
1: I really should. Nah. Mm. I feel like I'm missing out. All right. We're going to be chatting to someone who can advise Seho, but also I guess advise us, because we need the advice this morning, on how best to, when it comes to the day-to-day spending, what is the best way to go about it? 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
5: There's no problem when the answer is why. Come get inside this. It's warm up in this. Can you fit up in my?

0: This one is called Bafour 10.9 here on Y. This is the voice note that Tsego sent us and the financial situation she needs help with.
1: I'm making money, but like it never seems to be enough. I actually want to stop being broke. My sisters have been telling me to stop shopping weekly, to try shopping like once a month and start looking for specials like them. But I'm open to advice on how I can start spending money.
0: Yeah, how we can start spending money more effectively. So, of course, this morning we are joined by the modern financial advisor, Mpho Mpapule, back once again to fill us in on how to navigate the situation. Good morning, Mpho.
2: Good morning, Nia.
0: Welcome
2: Good
0: back.
2: It's always lovely to be here.
0: Thank you so much for joining us once again. My question is, because I feel like I relate to what Tsego was asking this morning. My question is, aren't things just expensive? Does it really matter whether we buy groceries on one day of the month for the entire month or whether we buy our groceries weekly? Isn't it just that things are costing more and more?
2: Things are expensive, and with things being expensive, it also just depends on your lifestyle, right? If you have a big family, you probably prefer to buy groceries once a month or like just buy your groceries upfront once off.
0: Mm-hmm.
2: And then for some people who live alone, it wouldn't make sense to like buy bulk groceries because when are you going to get through the groceries? It depends on also, you know, when it comes to vegetables, like the fresh stuff that needs to stay fresh. How do you like, how often do you need to restock on those? So first thing is actually planning for your money before you even get the money, so that you know that when month end hits, when I get my salary month end, do I buy my non-perishables up front and then I buy my fruits and vegetables every week? How often do you actually need to buy your fruits and vegetables? And then when you're buying non-perishables, do they actually last the whole month, or can you do like 2 months with your non-perishables? So just check those things before you go for grocery shopping, because sometimes you find that you buy the same things over and over again every month, but then you still have some from the previous month. So it's important to sort of do an audit of the stuff that you buy and how often you need to buy them, and actually whether or not you need to buy everything that you buy.
0: Okay, fair enough.
3: Does it seem like the only way to survive this economy is to be a side hustler? Do you need an extra amount at the end of the month? Like, should we all become influencers, or should we all sing Summer Zamban on the freeway? Like, is that the only way to survive?
2: Well, if your income cannot get you through the month, then 100% you do need an additional stream of income. I mean, from interest rates going up, you know, prices, fuel prices going up, like everything, when the interest rate goes up, it affects everything, right? So if your income cannot get you through the month, and not just through the month where by Mambara week you were like borrowing money, trying to get money from your credit card, increasing your overdraft. If you are that person that actually depends on your overdraft or your credit card towards the end of the month, then you definitely need an additional stream of income, because you're going to get to a point where now you cannot increase your credit card, you cannot increase your overdraft, and then you get to other avenues of borrowing money, like going to Abu Mashonisa, etc. So rather have an additional stream of income to avoid using credit. This is where I know there are people who buy their toiletries in bulk. I'm one of those where every quarter I'll then do a restock of my toiletries. So I

0: and all that, when I buy my toiletries, I buy every single thing, including, you know, a 10 rand soap that, you know, people could overlook and say, I'm just only buying the face stuff, or I'm just only buying body lotions. Or so I buy every single thing quarterly, so that every month I just focus on buying food, fruits and vegetables, and then the toiletries,
1: For the most part, it's sorted.
0: Yes, I know that it's sorted quarterly. So, like I said, it depends on also the frequency of your income, right? Because right now we're speaking about people who earn an income every single month. Mm. But there are people who earn weekly. There are people who earn fortnightly. There are people who are freelancers who then don't have a consistent income. And in those cases, when you are freelancing or you don't have a consistent income, it becomes a bit difficult to budget. So my advice would be, if you don't have a consistent income, keep your expenses at a minimum, like 30% of what you would normally make or what your average would be should go towards your expenses, because you still want to be able to save and invest and have an emergency fund, even when your income is not consistent.
1: Got you. All right. We're going to wrap up with Mpho in the next couple of moments, but we do need to head on over and check in on your traffic. We can do
2: 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Jamming in traffic with Y.
3: Go! I should be in traffic. 8:41, let's see what's happening on the streets. I'll start off in Centurion and see a crash right before Jean Avenue, so please be cautious over there. Let's head on over to a stationary vehicle on the N1 northbound after Golden Highway. Let's head on over now to Kempton Park, another crash near the R25 Babsfontein Inn Road exit. It's causing some heavy delays, so please be cautious over there. Slow-moving traffic towards Empire Road, Lape Bramfontein on the M1, at Boksburg on the N12 westbound. Expect some delays towards Roundabout Road, and then I'll end off with another crash right before Simon Vermouden Street, Lapa Epidori on the N4 westbound. Now, if you're looking for instant traffic updates, be sure to follow us at Y from Traffic for Y Traffic. It's Wasabi.
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0: It's music by Mshoza. This one is called Aina Koras here on Why Mpompapuli, the modern financial advisor, joining us this morning. And we've been talking about, you know, those day-to-day expenses, groceries, electricity, things like that, like how we can make sure that we are truly stretching our money. And from what I'm hearing, we need to go back to that 50-30-20 rule, yep. Number one. But also number two is that we need to do what works best for us. And the only way to do that is to actually sit down and properly look at your finances.
1: Yeah.
0: Which is daunting.
1: Yeah. Hence, I said before the money hits your account, you need to know exactly where it's going to go, because you don't want a situation where now the money is in the account and then
0: it just disappears.
1: Now, yeah.
0: Which is what happens.
2: It's what happens. It's a lot of the always
0: it just
2: happens.
0: Goes away. Mm. But you do have an event coming up soon that you want to tell us about. What's happening?
1: Yes. So I've got a event on the 5th of September that's happening at Treasury Venue in Remsach. It's called the Mind Your Business Summit. It's a business and networking event for people who have a 9-to-5, 5-to-9 and are looking to actually venture into business full time. If you're in the professional space, you know, just transitioning from corporate to business. And then it's also open to every entrepreneur, because we'll be talking about succession planning, you know, building legacy businesses and not businesses that are just going to help us survive on a monthly, or businesses that are just going to generate an income, but we want to now build businesses that we can pass down to our children and our children's children, you know, build generational wealth. So I've got an amazing panel of speakers, myself being part of them, and I'm in partnership with PPS on the event. So we will have Tinashe Mujera, who's a transformational leadership coach. We also have Lindani Styling, who's a fashion designer who's been in the fashion business for years. We also have a gentleman by the name of Loiso Dingiswayo. So for people who are under debt review, who have court judgments, Loiso Dingiswayo is the CEO of Uncedo Capital, which is a company that helps individuals with removing debt review from their profiles, helping them through their credit, their NCR disputes. So he'll be there just talking about how having a good credit score or having a bad credit score actually affects your business, especially for people who are looking to get funding for their businesses or who are looking to acquire assets using their businesses, but then they have a bad credit profile. So yeah, we also will be having stalls for business, for people who want to have their products sold at their event. So it's just going to be a day filled with networking, performances, and, you know, just talking and sharing information from people who have actually transitioned from corporate to business, because I was very intentional with the people that are in the panel. So every single person that is there is someone who has experienced or who has gone through the journey of transitioning from a 9-to-5 to running their own successful businesses. So be there. Tickets are available on Quicket. So we have a general admission ticket, which is 350. And if you want to purchase a stall, your ticket will be 600 rands.
0: All right. Where do we find out more info in terms of your social media?
1: So you can check out my Instagram. It's Mpo_mindyourmoney. And then I'm also on TikTok. It's Mpo_mindyourmoney.
0: Awesome. Thank you so much, Mpo, for joining us once again.
1: Wasabi.
0: There we go. We just have to deal with the finances. Mm. You know, that's the only way that we can make sure we are using our money effectively and efficiently, is to actually look at it and make sure that we budget.
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0: It's music by Dave. This one is called Clash. Stormzy's on this one as well. Remember earlier on, we told you that you could walk away with something absolutely incredible, courtesy of MTN, right here on The Way Up. 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
2: Hey, I think it's really time for us to have a really important conversation. I've been thinking really hard and about us, and I think it's time for our journey to end together. I'd like to say we had great times, but we didn't. And you know what? Honestly, it's not me, it's you. It's you. So I'm breaking up with you. MTN treats me way better. Show is

0: sure I have airtime, to make sure I have data. And mostly, whenever I need her, whenever I need network, she's always there to be found. So I'm sorry, but I can't do this anymore. MTN treats me way better.
1: Sure.
2: Wow. Emotional.
1: Emotional. It is. It's very, very heartbreaking to have to break up with your side sims.
2: Yes.
1: But as you know, MTN is the one. MTN is your baby. Good morning.
3: Good morning.
1: How are you?
3: Well, good, thanks. And you, Nia and Wasabi?
1: Very good, thank you. We loved your breakup message to your side sims. You know, just letting your side sim know that MTN is your main from now on and MTN will always be your baby. We enjoyed that so much. It was beautiful.
3: Thanks.
1: Very
3: thanks
1: emotional. And just for breaking up with your sides, we've got something for you.
2: My brother, congratulations. You've won yourself 1,500.
3: Hey, shout out, man. Shout out. Thanks, guys. And
2: I know.
1: That's not it, though.
2: I know you just broke up with your other side sims, but are you already in a relationship with MTN? Right now,
3: no, unfortunately not. But you know, the other one's been tough, so we need to try a different relationship, you know.
2: Okay. At least you're heading the right way. You're heading the right way.
1: Yeah, unfortunately, we don't get to double it because you aren't already with MTN, but it's okay. You've decided you're making the switch. Mm-hmm. You're going to be making MTN your main, so you still walk away with that 1,500 rand. Thank you so much for playing with us.
3: Thank you. Thanks a lot, guys. Appreciate it.
1: Have a great one. You see, you need to make sure that MTN is your main already.
2: Yeah.
1: You know, because otherwise you lose out.
2: Yeah, it's the best sim.
1: It is. Sometimes otherwise you lose out on that extra 1,500.
2: It may seem too good to be true, but it is true.
1: Oh, wow. That's a good one. It may seem too good to be true, but it is true. I love that, Wasabi. That is absolutely brilliant. Congratulations to our winner, rather, walking away with that 1,500 rand courtesy of MTN. Now, you've got 99 problems, but a side sim ain't one. 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
1: And just like that, the show is done and dusted. We do need to say goodbye, but it's been a ton of fun hanging out with you this morning. We've learned quite a bit today.
2: Mm-hmm.
1: We've learned about family titles.
2: Yes.
1: What is the proper way to call aunts and uncles and grandmothers and grandfathers? Mm. Ray, you were the one who walked into that conversation knowing nothing. Do you feel like you've learned quite a bit from that chat?
5: The honest answer is yes, but the cynical answer is no one knows anything.
1: Do you guys care to refer to family members by their correct titles? Or is it just vibes?
5: I believe in vibes. Mm. I think you are what you present yourself as. If I see uncle, I call you uncle.
2: And if I'm pushing the agenda of calling people by their names.
5: This is valid.
1: But we can't call grown-ups by their names.
5: We're all grown-ups.
2: I'm grown-up now, Nia. Sing down.
1: No, but we can't call grandmothers.
5: Jiji.
1: No, we can't, guys.
2: Unfortunately.
1: Can you imagine calling your grandmother Janice?
5: Yeah.
2: I'm telling it to...
5: Okay. OSG. No, don't go there.
2: Yeah, but
1: please, no, let's not do that. Let's not do that. Thank you so much for choosing us to wake you up this morning. Let's do it all again tomorrow, 5 to 9 a.m. here on Y.
2: Coming up next is Karen with a glow up here on Y.
1: How are we going to say goodbye today? Wasabi?
2: We are going to say, staying alive. Staying alive.
1: Okay, we'll see you again tomorrow. My name is Nia Brown.
2: I'm OK Wasabi.
5: I'm Ray Chalant.
2: Ha, staying alive, staying alive.
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1: Stories making headlines, judgment expected in the Usindiso building fire, and City Power appeals for reduced electricity consumption amid drop in temperatures. A very good morning. I'm Lindiwe Mbanza. The Johannesburg High Court is expected to hand down judgment in the case of the man accused of starting the deadly Usindiso building fire, which claimed the lives of 76 people in August 2023. Lawrence Thembi Somdlalose faces 76 counts of murder and 12 counts of attempted murder over the blaze that tore through the hijacked Usindiso building in Marshalltown. YNews reporter Lebandashe is following the story and files this report.
2: It's D-Day for Thembi Somdlalose, who is expected to learn his fate today over his alleged role in one of Johannesburg's deadliest fires. The state alleges Somdlalose assaulted a man known as KB over a drug-related debt, mistakenly believed he had died, then set his body alight after dosing it with petrol. The fire quickly spread through the five-story building, killing 76 people and injuring several others. Somdlalose confessed twice to starting the fire, first before the Usindiso Building Commission of Inquiry, and later before a magistrate. However, during his trial, he changed his version, claiming he was under the influence of drugs and had been forced to confess. He later said that he took the blame because he was homeless and believed a prison would provide him with food, shelter, and education. The court will now decide whether the state has proved Mdalose's role in the tragedy. For Y News, I am Lebohang Dashe in Johannesburg.
1: In other news, City Power is urging customers across Johannesburg to reduce electricity consumption as cold and wet weather continues to place pressure on the network. The power utility says it received a high number of outage reports over the weekend, affecting areas including Lanasia, Ruweriport, Midrand and Randburg. This comes as the South African Weather Service warns that some of the coldest conditions of the season are expected across Gauteng and other parts of the country this week. City Power spokesperson Isaac Mangena says cold weather directly affects electricity demand as households and businesses increase their use of heaters, geysers, stoves, as well as other high consumption appliances.
3: The wet weather conditions are also affecting some of our restoration work and even the time for those restorations. Certain cable faults require excavations and even the trenching to expose underground cables, and where the ground is waterlogged, our teams may not be able to safely proceed with the work until conditions improve. We are appealing to customers to help us protect the network by reducing the electricity consumption, particularly during the morning and evening peak periods, and by staggering the use of high consumption appliances in their homes.
1: Moving further afield, U.S. President Donald Trump has made new demands that Iran compensate for people killed in attacks and protests as tensions between Washington and Tehran continue. Trump's demand comes shortly after Tehran called for compensation and an end to sanctions. The U.S. president says Washington wants Iran to pay for damage allegedly caused over the past 50 years, including deaths among civilian demonstrators and U.S. forces in the region. Recapping your top story this hour. The Johannesburg High Court is expected to hand down judgment today in the case of the man accused of starting the deadly Usindiso building fire, which claimed the lives of 76 people in August 2023. Do follow us on X and on Instagram at YFM for Y News. I'm Lindiwe Mbanza.
4: 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Jamming in traffic with Y.
5: Thank you very much, Mr. Panza. It's 3 minutes past the hour 9. Let's have a quick look at your roads. Happy Tuesday. It feels like a Monday. In Gauteng, just a quick word of caution. There is wet weather and rain across parts of the province. So kindly do reduce speed and drive with care in affected areas. N1 northbound, a stationary vehicle just after the Golden Highway. And an N1 southbound, a stationary vehicle just after New Road. N1 northbound as well, stationary vehicle just before the Golden Highway. So kindly do drive with caution in and around the areas. And in the N1, on the M1 southbound in Melrose, there is a crash just before Athol Oaklands Road. And in Alberton on the R59 northbound, a crash just after Clip River Drive. We move all the way to Centurion on the N14 northbound. There is a crash just before Jean Avenue, so kindly do drive with caution. And we wrap it up all the way in Bramfontein on the M1 northbound. There is queuing traffic, and that is towards Carr Street. So kindly do make the necessary time adjustments, especially if you are traveling and you are in a hurry. That's about it.

0: for your traffic. Next update coming through at the top of the hour. If there's anything you feel we may or we might have missed, kindly do let us know using the hashtag YTraffic across all social media platforms and our Y World app. All right, what you can expect in terms of music to kickstart the first Glow Up edition of the week: some Star Healer, some Yonder Way, some Jordan Atunji and Kelvin Momo. It's going to be a good one. It's still Women's Month. Giddy up. Let's go.
1: Karen, giving the city the ultimate glow up. 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

Your aura is heard and felt. 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Happy Women's Month. Why? The Glow Up with Karanam Tetwa.

0: It's a brand new week with good energy. Can you abafana? Calvin Momo, Kabza the Small DJ, Maphorisa, Tato Hatsi, and Tracy. It's 19 minutes after the hour 9. A very good morning to you and yours. Welcome to the Glow Up on Y, Karakara Lasawai's on your radio all the way from 9 up until 12 midday. If it's your birthday today, the 11th of August 2026, happy birthday to you. Also, if you're celebrating something special, we're so proud of you. Let us know so we can show you some love. Also, if it's a difficult day, because that does happen, my friend, let us know so we can take up the mid out of your mid mornings. It's Karen Mthethwa on your radio. It's the Glow Up Hopping Nekarakara Asbange.
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0: Now, I'm really excited to be back. I have missed you miserably. Yes, I did need the rest, but yo, what was my weekend without you? My very long weekend. It was nothing. Also, to all the ladies that were celebrating Women's Month, you know, Women's Day this weekend, you looked absolutely amazing. A big shout out to all the guys as well that, you know, that went all their way out to make sure Guti, the people they love, the women in their lives were celebrated and they felt amazing. Let's keep the momentum for the rest of the month. With that being said, With It or Wasted, if you're tuning in for the first time ever, a very warm welcome to you and yours. With It or Wasted is basically us trying to find out which side of the great divide you fall into, which side of the fence you fall into, because we all have different backgrounds and we prefer different ways of doing things and different things, right? And sometimes we're not on the same page, we don't have the same line of march, and we clash. So every morning on the Glow Up, we fix that. We establish a point of clash that we may have and we straighten it so we can live more harmoniously in society. Today, I need you to try help me figure out if calling a step parent by their real name is a yay or nay. Now, this one is very sensitive, huh? Because if there's anything that's been instilled in most of the people in African culture, it's respect. From a young age, we know that we don't look at elders in the eyes, or we don't back chat, never mind calling them by name. Like, I have also been taught by my mother that umama nje umama. Like, I don't care whether umama gasbani, noma you're a cleaner, noma. If you look mature enough to be a mother, I will call you ma. Like, it doesn't matter. It's not something for me I was taught to make people earn. Ubaba, ubaba, umalume, umalume.
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1: Good music, good vibes. Why has what you need.
0: All right, now, I really do apologize for that, right? I had bills to pay and I didn't quite fix that properly. So we go back into this conversation of With It or Wasted today. How do you feel about calling umuntu omdala with their first name? Like, do you feel like it's something that you do, especially if they are your step parent? I do know that some are of the opinion that, you don't call umuntu omdala by their opinion. And some also do feel like, cause mina awusu baba mongizalayo, or you're not my mother who, you know, gave birth to me, then I feel like I don't want to, I don't know, give you that kind of place because it kind of dethrones the one who's actually my parent. I really feel like that's not a nice thing to do, but I want to understand, especially to ones that have had step

parents, how do you go about it? I know that I will never call, you know, maybe a dad, my dad's partner or my mother's partner by name. I would rather say Malume, you know, or I would say Puti, or like, but probably Malume, you know, or Bab Mang Mang. But like, it's very difficult because I really do hold the place that my parents have in my life to a very high regard. So it would be very difficult for me to call anyone who's not my dad Ubaba. But I will call them Ubad Banban or Malume Mang Mang. It would be very difficult, but I do understand that respect is still very important in how we do things. So when it comes to With It or Waste It today, how do you feel about calling a step parent by their real name? Are you with it or do you want to waste it? While you think about that, one of my favorite songs ever, man. This one is called All My Life by Umawelele and Questa. I've missed you, see? That's why Njingian Sanje isn't doing it. It's 25 minutes after 9. Send through those voice notes on the Y World app. But for now, All My Life.

Bay, Nishoba Pabantu, Oban Bon, Lenting Am now, Mangi Bon, Kululen, Sokopuga says, Nego Kula went, and the cool says, Yaw Kulum Kulum Kulvel, over to Kulen, who's a Kulen, Caesar's Coco, Ibom Kulia, Uzoba Coco.

0: One of my favorite songs is called 325 Something Soweto. It brings us to 33 minutes after the hour 9. It's still the Globe on Wine at Karakara Lesa Y. With it or waste it today, we're talking, calling us their parent by their real name. Are you with it or do you want to waste it?
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0: Now, of course, we got voice notes coming through on the Y World app. Thank you so much for those. I always love those. We're going to kick it off with Ukwanda Ogamchunu. And let's hear what the fine gentleman has to say this, you know, chilly morning in Joburg. Ukwanda, hello.
2: Hey, Karakara. Jani Mtas. Mchunu, it is a Ngempele, but my wires, my extended family. My family from another frequency. Yeah, I know. Except, but Lalelani, but in Tonipo, I was looked at his number two, number million, one at your I'll show you, number million. So, I want to tell us what's about Bizan Abaka, just because he actually political father Yako, Mada Yako, Susan Bizan Gwanda. Bizan Gwanda. I was when they were under there. Minare, no man is step parent, those was your father. Fine line in me, who steps out. Unfortunately, King Ganeto Mazan and Shire, I'm not sure, I'm Ganeto Mazan and no. I see into. Yeah, but you won't find a super, you're strong and there's a little film business like Carmel. Find you. Find you with that door. Odessa. Oh, that's an issue with the bitch. Since I'm not a man, we are black people. Listen to the lesson, good scene that they do matter. I understand that they do matter. Seen as far in the known gamblers in a person of a barrel, and you might have said, would see, was you see, I could really swim with that, see, more than I know, but it is an easy change. In Tony Ponji remains in Tony, Ubuntu remains Ubuntu. Okay, that's okay, but it's a sample of Panda, yeah. Kubem Nandi, great show, Spangle.
0: Thank you so much, Gwanda. We also have a comment coming through from Mutebzo Agamrembula saying, wasted because as Africans, we usually don't call elderly people by their names because it shows disrespect. That is quite true. King K saying, there's nothing wrong with that. After all, that's their name, like it or not. Yo, King K, who hurt you, bro? Who hurt you? Email trn@dot.gov.za using your TRN number as the subject line. This message is issued by the Nation Department of Transport.
1: Why? All the hits, all the time. If you're happy and you know it, don't hold back. Turn it up with Sinaye. This is Happy Hour. Step into the group chat, tap into trending chats that get you talking, and get the game plan on all things hot on your screen. Sinaye keeps you entertained for the happiest hour of your day, where the vibes hit harder than the traffic. 6 to 7 p.m., Monday to Friday with Sinaye. Let's get happy. This is Happy Hour. Here, we don't rise and shine. We wake up

She never enters quietly. We hear her before she speaks. 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

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They could last me the next 2 weeks. Alright. 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

0: his and hers. What's hers is hers, what's mine is two. Heard that girl was a gold digger, it can't be true. She dated you, AP baby blue.
1: It's Dave coming through with Sprinter. He features Central C on this one. It's 53 minutes after the hour 9. It's still the Glow Up on Y. Thank you so much for staying with us. Big conversation today, calling a step-parent by their real name. Are you with it or do you want to waste it? Thank you so much for your voice notes. Noni King, good morning. It's a chilly day. I really hope you have something, I don't know, sweet to say. Let's hear what Noni King has to say. All right, while we wait for the technical issues to just load a little, don't forget to send through your voice notes because Lindu Mpanza is also coming through to share her part of this conversation. Ah, no, there we go. We're ready. Noni King, hello.
2: Good morning, Karen. Good morning to the wires. Happy Tuesday. I hope everybody is warm and dry because what is this? Winter 2.0. Golly. Anywho, back to the topic at hand. Look, eminyango ivulwa inhlonipho, you know? Uzohlonipha umuntu ungazi ukuthi kusasa uzohlangana naye ku interview panel athi, man, I remember this young person, inhlonipho yakhe, you know? Uzohlonipha umuntu ungamazi umsizi ungamazi. 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Ma'am, I know abantu abadala angikhulanga nje babizwa ngamagama. Hey, no. Hlonipho through and through. Whether I know you or do not know you, step parent, real parent, friend's parent, uma, upa.
1: I love that. That's really true because I also do that. My mom used to do it to my friends all the time. When my friends would come to my house, I'm like, hey, mama ka kugatu wenang su mama kui. And that was so real because what you going to say? Lifuku Trust also got me through with a voice note on the Wire World app. What's up, Trust?
3: Yo, Kara, let's say why. Don't ask me why. Hey, stepfather or no stepfather, stepmother or no stepmother, and all those sort of things. I'm telling. Ngumama, ngubaba, ngusisi, ngumalume, ngubhuti, kanjalo. So, I mean, honestly speaking, I'm not with it. You know what I mean? Hlonipho first, any other thing, I eat on your foot.
1: Shout out to you, Trust. We also have some comments coming through on Facebook. Unobutla Ramnube is saying, good morning to you all. Waste it. We have to show respect to our elders unless the step-parent doesn't want to be called mom or dad. Mara oksala yoge yona, it's disrespectful. All right, thank you so much for that one. Utabo also coming through saying, well, it depends, because some like when you call them by their name and some don't. So, interesting. Junior Misheni is also coming through on Facebook saying, rather call them Malume for stepdad or Ausi or Sisi for stepmoms. Junior Mpanza is officially in the house. We ask her this conversation today. Mpanza, sawubona.
4: Sawubona, njani.
1: Siyaphila, mama, njani. Calling a step-parent by their real name. How do you feel about that?
4: Like without adding mom, bab.
1: Lindiwe, upuma mom. Lindiwe,
4: upuma mom. No, wasted. That is disrespectful. I don't care if it's your step, two steps, one step, you're not related. Umdala
1: agabizwa ngegama. So, you know, like, let's say we have a blended family. So,
4: yes.
1: Like,
4: John. No, they are your mother, they are your father.
1: Agafuni. So, because there are some step parents that are adamant, what then? On not being called mom or dad.
4: Okay, then I'll call you uncle then.
1: Agafuni. Like, do you understand that? There are some, and I get you. I'm saying, but in the case that the parent wants to be called by name, they prefer that. They're safer and more comfortable with that. What then?
4: I have no words for such. I really have no words.
1: So when it comes to calling a step-parent by their name?
4: I would never allow it. I would never do it.
1: I can't fight you. When it comes to calling a step-parent by their real name, I think it's just a common consensus. We're wasting it, man. I don't know. Okay, then it's fine, Lindiwe. We will listen to you. Thank you so much. You know, we're back at it again tomorrow. On the other side of this, it's news with Lindiwe Mpanza.
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1: Stories making headlines. Fadel Adams threatens to drop bombshells at the Matlanga Commission. And 14 Zamazamas found dead in Marikana. A very good morning. I'm Lindiwe Mpanza. Suspended Member of Parliament Fadel Adams says he will be dropping bombshells when he appears before the Matlanga Commission. Adams is at the center of controversy surrounding IDAC, including allegations that information he provided was used to investigate senior crime intelligence and political killings task team officials. Adams has accused IDAC prosecutor Drushantha Ramsamy of lying to the commission after she testified that Adams should have been charged for being in possession of crime intelligence information.

0: The National Coloured Congress leader says he was never subpoenaed by the commission, but instead requested an opportunity to tell his side of the story.
1: I emailed the commission and I said, you know what, my name's been kicked around like a football for 3 months. I demand my opportunity to speak. They came back to me and they gave me a date of the 11th. I think that was on the 3rd. I said to them, voter registration is the 4th, the 5th, the 6th. Those are the three busiest days of the year for me. Can you give me another date? I'm proposing the 30th. They said, no, it's the 11th or nothing. They, in essence, gave me 4 days to complete my submission. But now remember, as I'm trying to complete my submission, people are still mentioning my name left, right, and center on TV. So it becomes a little bit odd. So we submitted yesterday at 6 o'clock, which I think is still reasonable. I mean, it's not as if they need to go and find documents. I've given them everything.
0: In other news, 14 illegal miners have reportedly been found dead in Marikana Northwest. It is reported that the bodies were discovered in an abandoned shaft near the Nkaneng informal settlement. Now, several other miners are understood to have been injured in the incident. This is a developing story and more details will follow as police make their way to the scene. And finally, social media companies Meta, TikTok, Snapchat and Google could soon face more than 3,000 lawsuits after a U.S. appeals court allowed the cases to proceed. The companies are accused of designing their platforms to be addictive to young people. The companies argue that legislation barring lawsuits against over content posted by users also protects them from claims that they have failed to warn users about the addictive nature of their platforms. The latest ruling comes after Meta suffered another major blow with a New Mexico court ordering it to pay $375 million for failing to safeguard consumers on its platform. Recapping your top story this hour. Suspended Member of Parliament Fadil Adams says he will be dropping bombshells when he appears before the Malanga Commission. Do follow us on X and on Instagram at YFM for Y News. I'm Lindiwe Mpanza.
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3: Thank you very much, Ms. Mpanza, for that beautiful news update. It's 2 minutes past the hour 10. Wires, let's have a quick look at your road. But just before we do, quick announcement about the wet weather all around Gauteng. So kindly do drive with caution in and around, affected areas. And kindly do reduce speed as well, because it might indeed result in some, you know, crashes and accidents on the road. Braamfontein, M1 northbound, that's where we kick it off. The slow-moving traffic towards the Car Street. And N1 southbound, a stationary vehicle just before the Buccleuch interchange. And that's on Pretoria Main Road. So kindly do be wary of that. R21 north ramp to the N1 north. On the Flying Saucer interchange is a stationary vehicle, so kindly do be warned. Johannesburg as well, M2 eastbound. Unfortunately, there is a crash at Heidelberg Road, so kindly do be aware of that. N1 northbound, a crash once more at the Moroka bypass, so kindly do drive with caution in and around the area. N1 southbound, a stationary vehicle just after the Braamfontein interchange. And on the N12 westbound, a crash just after Rondebult Road, so kindly do be careful on the roads this morning. We go all the way to the N1 southbound. There is a crash once again at the Flying Saucer interchange, so do be warned to drive with caution. Centurion N14 northbound, another crash just before Jean Avenue. We wrap it up all the way on the N1 northbound. There's a stationary vehicle just before the Golden Highway, so kindly do drive with caution. The roads are slippery and they are wet, so kindly do take care of yourself, right? If there's anything you feel we may or we might have missed with your traffic, kindly do let us know using the hashtag YTraffic across our social media platforms and our YWorld app. It's the second hour of the show. Giddy up, let's go.
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0: The Glow Up.
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0: Exclusive to

0: This one is called Amahloni. It's Enhle Mlambo, Tico Zets, Liema Phansi, Nhlanhla Dube. Such a feel-good song. I love it. Kind of a song that you really do need to kickstart your mid-morning. Of course, it's the Club on Wire with Karen Mthethwa. 17 minutes after the hour 10. It is indeed a Tuesday. And you know, a Tuesday always sounds like medical mythbusters. So let's bust some.
1: Here, we don't rise and shine. We wake up and glow up.
0: Oh yeah, absolutely. Now, growing up, we heard all kinds of medical statements from our parents and grandparents that we never really got to verify as a schooler, you know. And what made it worse was that we're just also never allowed to ask questions to umuntu omdala and question what they say. But now that we've grown, I think we create platforms and create spaces where we can rectify the knowledge that we have acquired throughout the years, because everything our adults used to say back then as abazali bethu was always taken as the gospel truth. We're older now, we can interrogate and find out exactly what is a myth and what is factual, all right? From all of the statements that they have made today, we're finding out from Dr. Musa Ndaba if painful period pains are normal, all right? And if they are a byproduct of all these other things we've been made to believe growing up. I know for sure our parents and my grandmother would be like, it's because of the food you eat, they reach. It's because le robala lady. It's because of certain things. So we want to hear all about that. And of course, no one better to have this conversation than Dr. Musa. So stay close.
2: Looking for your

0: boy not get lost yesterday. This morning I told him to leave my house and never come back and sleep over.
1: Why?
2: You're not gonna put me through the stress and the danger of knowing that you're out there in the hood somewhere. Then I'm tracking your location. It's going into Alex Weinberg. I'm not able. Is there anyone that you saw that you didn't expect to look the way that they look since school?
1: How do I say this in a politically correct way?
2: This is uncensored.
1: All the ones with babies? Damn! Damn. Should Karabo ask her ex for closure? Call him up and say, yo, please explain. Or
2: I'm trying to picture this conversation like, hi.
3: I blocked you. How did you get this number?
1: No, he's not going to be angry. He's happy. He's on holiday driving German cars.
2: With his babe. Okay.
4: In South Africa, our land. Yeah.
5: Monday to Thursday, 8 to 10 p.m. Why? Your aura is heard and felt. The echoes of women become the soundtrack of generations. Happy Women's Month. Why?
6: Hey, just Nana. I'll see for you, my Afghanistan.

lokuthi nje asibanike phela asibanike phela ithuba jazzy yangazi jazzy jazzy noma jazzy mabashake phela samba nayo kanjalo

0: you feel pain, much more like your nerves tend to pick up pain in a way that makes the pain exacerbated compared to, let's say, maybe if you're warm or you've got a hot water bottle around your waist, you know, or you're taking care of yourself. This all also has to do with stress as well, like I mentioned. So if you're in a more stressed situation, you've got deadlines that are coming up, you know, and you're not really taking care of yourself, your pain does tend to feel more exacerbated and much worse than when you are taking steps that you need to do to ensure that you manage your stress levels, get enough sleep, keep warm. So things like the cold, things like not being warm enough, they definitely can exacerbate pain, because the fibers also that travel with temperature and with pain, they tend to go along the same route in our nervous system as well.
1: Sounds very informative. Can extremely painful periods be a warning maybe of maybe your condition, such as endometriosis, fibroids, or adenomyosis?

0: this as well?
1: Absolutely, especially when they're accompanied by other symptoms, for example, like with heavy bleeding or pelvic pressure. So, I mean, the pain alone doesn't diagnose any of these conditions, but it is important to get these symptoms checked out so that the gynae can take a nice detailed history and arrange an examination, do an ultrasound, as well as some other tests.
0: Okay. So what we're going to do is we're going to quickly pay some bills, but when we come back, we go deeper into this conversation to all the wives as well. If you want to find out or ask some questions and you know that you are also going through something quite similar, send through your questions on the Wire World app. Alternatively, we are at Wire across all socials, but to make this even more informative for you, 011-772-0992.
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4: 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The South African National Blood Service.
2: She never enters quietly. 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

the voice message. 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I'm like a creature of habit, plus what's the point burning bread when like a creek in your attic I still be turning your head. Just to confirm if that dread-headed tall fella is cold, I try to walk with the hoodie.

down at the dash. 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
2: Sit back and enjoy. It's

0: The Solid School Marketplace 2.0, it sticks. The late great Hugh Masikela and the Bless. It's Medical Mythbusters. And on the line today, Dr. Musa, who's speaking all things period pains, the phenomenon. How do we go about it? What is it trying to tell us? And what are the signs that we should be looking out for? Dr. Musa, thank you so much for staying on the line for us.
1: I'm here.
0: Thank you so much. We get back into it, man. Like, we're speaking all things, you know, period pains. These monthly lady pains that are so painful. I mean, let's go into one of the ways that we try to manage this pain, one of the ways in which we try, you know, to survive, you know, this phenomenon. I mean, let's talk about painkillers, you know, which is one of the effective ways that works for some people. And if they really are the only thing that allows someone to function during their period, should they be concerned? Like, if you know that you have to be heavily medicated and dosed for you to be able to function on the day, is it something that one should be, you know, very, very skeptical and worried about?
1: Emphasis on that heavily medicated, you know.
0: Yeah.
1: Because if you need painkillers for a couple of days at the beginning of your period or throughout your period for a couple of days, you know, in certain months, that doesn't always mean that it's an issue of concern, but it definitely is worth discussing with a doctor. However, if every single month you require high doses, or the medication, for example, is starting to become less effective, you definitely should be a little bit concerned and get it checked out with a doctor. Because other than just worrying about an underlying cause for the pain, like those like an endometriosis or an adenomyosis, or even fibroids, the other thing that we are worried about is that, remember, pain medications also have their own side effects, especially when you take them at regular and very high doses. So we need to be able to counsel patients regarding this and how to avoid it and make sure that they are taking the appropriate pain medication according to the stepladder as necessary to manage the pain that they need. So it's not just about taking 4 Brufens and being like, yeah, this is normal for me every month. I take 4 Brufens 3 times a day. You know, that's dangerous. So we definitely should get it checked out.
0: So also going into the whole phenomenon of the severe pain that we go through during this time, what is it? Like, does the pain get severe as you grow, or do you grow out of it being excruciatingly painful?
1: So remember that, so how period cramps actually happen, what actually causes or drives this pain, doesn't necessarily have much to do with age, because during menstruation, the uterus itself is contracting, right, to shed that lining. So what drives

0: those contractions is these hormone-like substances that we call in the medical fraternity prostaglandins. So some women tend to produce higher levels of this, and therefore they get stronger contractions leading to more pain. And this doesn't necessarily mean that the prostaglandins are going to be more when you are younger or older or anything like that. But remember, as we spoke earlier on, that the experience of pain that you will have is definitely your age is going to play a role to an extent. Your genetics will play a role to an extent. Your individual sensitivity will play a role to an extent. So they can get worse with age, but pain that develops later in life all of a sudden and then changes significantly or progressively worsens, that is concerning, especially as you age, because these conditions, remember, they also tend to become worse and therefore cause more pain, which is more severe pain over time.
1: All right, so let's also go into something that's rather very interesting. You know, when you are being told to normalize the pain and to just brush it over and like get over it, like, is it something that really needs to happen? Like, is it a thing? Or also, are there cures maybe to try help survive the most critical times of this pain era of periods?
0: What I would say is that, you know, the idea that we need to push through severe period pain, that is very problematic because it can delay diagnoses for these conditions that we've mentioned. And it also reinforces the idea that debilitating pain is inevitable and normal for every woman. And, you know, while some people may need short-term coping measures, you know, taking a couple of ibuprofen, some Panado, resting, warm hot water bottle, severe pain should be investigated rather than treated as a test of a woman's strength or their womanhood. You know, each woman should listen to their body and trust their experience. And if you're just not sure, rather seek out a second opinion. And secondly, I think another thing that can also help in differentiating whether this is a pain that is of concern is that keep a symptom diary. So you can do this on an app, you can do this physically every month. Check, you know, record the cyclical timing of the pain, the severity of the pain, the intensity of your bleeding, the medication that you've taken, how much do you need, how if it affects whether or not you can do your activities of daily living, and any other associated symptoms such as having pain when you're having sex or any changes in your bowel movements or even bleeding in between your periods as well, when you're not supposed to be on your period but you're still bleeding sometimes in between. But the message is this: severe period pain is a legitimate health concern, and it's not something that any woman has to prove that they can endure.
1: Oh, man. As we wrap this up, there's a final question. I think it's on a lot of our minds, right? Is it true that once you give birth to children or maybe a child, your period pains are likely to become, you know, a little bit easier on you? I mean, I think maybe this is somehow maybe experienced or maybe likened to the pain of giving birth. So maybe the common, you know, idea would be, hey, if you can survive that pain, any other pain won't hit the same. So what is a real true myth passed down with that one?
0: Okay, so the answer is no. Some people notice a temporary change in their period pain after pregnancy, but childbirth is not a treatment for dysmenorrhea or any of the conditions, especially endometriosis. The reason why the pain can sometimes subside, especially immediately after pregnancy, is because, remember, during pregnancy and postpartum, your progesterone levels are really, really high. And so basically you don't need to go on your period. And usually when you go on your period and you have those hormonal changes, that's what causes these conditions, for example, to manifest with severe pain, pelvic pressure, you know, things like that. So when you're postpartum or just after having birth, you're still in that state of not really needing, you're in that state of not being in a period. Progesterone are still high, but as they come down and you normalize back into your normal cycle, the pain tends to come back again. But because of that change in that hormonal balance and that hormonal shift and how it affects conditions such as endometriosis, you know, it then people tend to get the idea that maybe having children can cure or make your period pains better. But this is not scientific or true at all.
1: Thank you so much, Dr. Moose. Where can we find you? I mean, you know, we'll be back again when we bust another medical myth. But if we want to find you during the interim, I mean, how can

0: we get a hold of you?
1: I'm definitely going to send you my Instagram and my TikTok page.
0: Yes, finally,
1: Everyone can ask their questions. And I will definitely be back next week, Tuesday, with another hot, hot and popping topic with you.
0: Yeah, thank you so much, Dr. Moose. You always take our time to come through and bust these medical myths. We are nothing without you. Wherever you are, please stay warm, stay away from the rain, so that next Tuesday we can do this again. Thank you so much, Dr. Moose. Take care of yourself.
1: It is my absolute pleasure. Thank you so much to you and the team as well.
0: Ah, thank you so much. That was Dr. Musandaba. Look, if you know you've got medical myths that you would like to bust, send us a voice note, right? It could be the topic we tackle next week or all the weeks to come. All we want you to do is just have confidence in the fact that you know what is going on with your body and you need to know what is true and what is false.
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6: 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And guess what happened, my boy? My boy got quit again.
7: Not again.
8: But we're friends though.
6: And you know, in the photo booth, you know you need to close the curtain, man. So now my bro is on stream. Obviously, his cameraman is standing in front of the photo booth. Him and Tyler. Like in there, that Disneyland, trying to take some pictures. He closes the curtain as she opens it. She busts that curtain back open real quick. She's like, now on. And obviously, she said without saying that I'm not trying to get no allegations.
9: Accusation, false accusation.
6: So it's a second prayer for the boy. I'm not gonna lie. Personally, I wouldn't let it slide. I
7: crazy, let it slide. Crazy business.
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2: Stories making headlines. Fadel Adams threatens to drop bombshells at the Madlanga Commission. And 14 Zamazamas found dead in Marikana. A very good morning. I'm Lindiwe Mpanza. Suspended Member of Parliament Fadel Adams says he will be dropping bombshells when he appears before the Madlanga Commission. Now, Adams is at the centre of controversy surrounding the Investigating Directorate Against Corruption, IDAC, including allegations that information he provided was used to investigate senior crime intelligence and political killings task team officials. Adams has accused IDAC prosecutor Drushantha Ramsamy of lying to the commission after she testified that Adams should have been charged for being in possession of crime intelligence information. The National Coloured Congress leader says he was never subpoenaed by the commission, but instead requested an opportunity to tell his side of the story.
3: I emailed the commission and I said, you know what, my name's been kicked around like a football for 3 months. I demand my opportunity to speak. They came back to me and they gave me a date of the 11th. I think that was on the 3rd. I said to them, voter registration is the 4th, the 5th, the 6th. Those are the three busiest days of the year for me. Can you give me another date? I'm proposing the 30th. They said, no, it's the 11th or nothing. They, in essence, gave me 4 days to complete my submission. But now remember, as I'm trying to complete my submission, people are still mentioning my name left, right, and center on TV. So it becomes a little bit odd. So we

0: committed yesterday at 6 o'clock, which I think is still reasonable. I mean, it's not as if they need to go and find documents. I've given them everything.
1: His testimony has since been postponed to the 19th of August. To this now, 14 illegal miners have reportedly been found dead in Marikana Northwest. It is reported that the bodies were discovered in an abandoned shaft near the Nkaneng informal settlement. Now, several other miners are understood to have been injured in the incident. Police are making their way to the scene. And finally, social media companies Meta, TikTok, Snapchat and Google could soon face more than 3,000 lawsuits after a U.S. appeals court allowed the cases to proceed. The companies are accused of designing their platforms to be addictive to young people. They argue that laws protecting them from lawsuits over user-generated content should also shield them from claims over their platform's addictive nature. The latest ruling comes after Meta suffered another major blow with a New Mexico court ordering it to pay $375 million for failing to safeguard consumers on its platforms. Recapping your top story this hour. Suspended Member of Parliament Fadel Adam says he will be dropping bombshells when he appears before the Matlanga Commission. Do follow us on X and on Instagram at YFM for Y News. I'm Lindiwe Mpanza. We
2: 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Jamming in traffic with Y.
3: Thank you very much, Ms. Mpanza. It's 3 minutes past the hour of 11. Let's have a quick look at your roads. But before we do, we kick it off with an announcement, right? There is wet weather in the Gauteng province. So kindly do be wary of that because there is a rain across parts of the province. So reduce speeds and kindly do drive with care in affected areas. We kick it off in Linwood Road, northbound. Also, it's the Danny Jobert. There's a stationary vehicle. So kindly do be aware of that. R21 northbound. There is a crash as well at the ramp from Ipanoni. N1 northbound, a stationary vehicle at the Buccleuch interchange. And we take it all the way to Johannesburg. The M2 westbound, there is a crash once more near the Crown interchange. N1 north ramp to Botha Avenue on the M18. There is a crash as well, so kindly do be warned. N1 southbound, a stationary vehicle at the Prof Plus interchange. And on the R21 northbound, there is a crash as well at the ramp. We take it all the way to the N1 southbound. A stationary vehicle is present there and just after the Botha Avenue. And let's wrap it up all the way on the N1 southbound. A stationary vehicle just after Ibrakfontein. And that's about it for your traffic. If there's anything you feel we may or we might have missed, kindly do let us know using the hashtag YTraffic on all social media platforms and our Y World app, all right? In terms of music, what you can expect in terms of soothing sounds for the hour, it's Kwazi M, K.O., Ruga, and Durban Gogo. They will be giving you all the soothing sounds you need for this last hour of the Glow Up. Giddy up. Let's go.
4: 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Only on Y.

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The echoes of women become the soundtrack of generations. Happy Women's Month. Why? The Glow Up with Karanam Tetwa.

Sun is Gold Possible, of course, Durban Gogo, Musa Keys, Dino, Optimic Music, is that A? Not forgetting Makhani Lives with a Villain and Gook's sister. Before we go anywhere, a big shout out goes out to Durban Gogo. She won entertainment.

0: DJ of the year at the Basadis this weekend. Aikulumi Sigelo, Gabanese, of course, she's been having a great run. But speaking of possibilities and people that are having great runs, the biggest rivalry that we've had in social settings for a number of years now is of the Gen Zs and the Millennials, Young Tola. This beef so big that we can all cut it with a steak knife. Now, because we always have your back, Lana, with the glow up, we want to sell it once and for all. We're bringing you Battle of the Gens, which puts a 1K against a 2K in a game from either the generations every Tuesday. And whichever generation wins the game gets bragging rights for the week. Last week, we played a 1K games categories and I2K Luini Liangza. This week, we are playing a 2K game, the slang game. This is where we ask players to each guess 5 slang words that we'll be explaining or describing, and whoever gets the most slang words correct is our winner for the day. It's going to be quite interesting to play this one, I really can assure you. All you need to do to play Battle of the Gens is to either be a Gen Z or a Millennial. That's it. But because we already have a Gen Z winner from last week, we have a Millennial who's going to take this week's winner on, right? So send through those entries on the Y World app and send us your name, your cell phone number, and which generation that you are going to be representing. It's going to be absolutely crazy. Stick around. You're gonna love it.
1: Because behind every blood donation is a future still unfolding. 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In just 30 minutes, give someone another tomorrow. Be the lifeline. 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Give it tomorrow. The South African National Blood Service.
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3: She represented South Africa on the pitch, led one of the country's biggest football clubs from the sideline. And today she's one of the most respected voices in African football. Ladies and gentlemen, boys and girls, please make some noise for Siphiwe Dudu!
4: Coaching was difficult, especially transitioning from being a player to being a coach. The team that I played for was the same team that I had to coach. And yo, abokel, but it's in a simfun, we don't want you. We don't want her, because when I came into that space, I needed to change. Yeah. Friends that I had, they needed to understand I'm elevating, I'm coming into a different position. And the talk was different, the language was different. And because I'm a very strict person and I stick to my guns, it was my way or the highway.
2: 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Karen, giving the city the ultimate glow up. 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

0: If this one thing the song shows us is that Brandy's pipes will forever stay shooting. Taken from Kehlani's brand new album. This one is called I Need You and she features Brandy on it. December, she's also coming to South Africa, so that's exciting. 28 minutes after the hour 11, we're playing a game. It's Better Love the Gens. This one's going to be quite interesting. How is it going to work? Well,
1: The Glow Up, Monday to Friday, 9 a.m. to 12 p.m. on Y.
0: It's going to be quite the interesting one. So this week we're playing a slang game, right? And Unathi is on the line today to be our player one. It's going to be quite interesting with this one because Unathi, you know, if you put her to the test, it's going to be Uyayazi. Unathi, hi. You're live on Y, Unathi. Good morning.
2: Good morning.
0: How are you, Unathi?
2: I'm good, and you?
0: I'm good. I'm good. So which generation are you representing today? The 2Ks or the 1Ks?
2: The 2Ks.
0: I win. Come on. You know the 2Ks are very cheeky when it comes to this game because my friends are double, shy. So I'm hoping you won't be cocky as well because luck is usually on your side, all right? It's really simple. We're playing a slang game today. So what I need from you is the actual slang name. So I give you a description and you need to give me a slang word based on the description I give you. Sounds easy?
2: Okay, yes.
0: We're excited.
2: Too much.
0: Okay, so I'm gonna give you 30 seconds on the clock, all right?
2: Okay.
0: Good luck, okay? Let me actually give you 60. Let me be fair, all right? So in 3, two, 1, let's go. Being so hungry that you get angry.
2: Hangry.
0: Mm.

0: Look at you. A name used to refer to a vape. Extremely good or well groomed. It was used. Looking extremely good or well groomed. It was used a lot to refer to brows.
1: On fleek.
0: Look at you, girl. A time period defined by a specific mood or phrase.
1: Yo.
0: A time period defined by a specific mood or phrase. Must I move?
1: Move, yes.
0: Abbreviation for to be honest.
1: TBH.
0: Ah, look at you, girl. You did it with some time to spare. You did really well, all right? So in total, I'm going to bring it to you. In total, you had five questions and you got four correct. I'm really proud of you. Yeah, look at you, girl. So now you've set the bar quite high to beat. So what are we going to do now, all right? We're going to get a 1K to check if are they cooler than you? Do they know it? And my heart hurts so much because the only one you missed, which was a time period defined by a specific mood or phrase, was era, you know, like era. Yes, but otherwise you really do know your slang, right? On the other side of this, I want you to keep listening, because whoever is going against you, if they get a better score, which is 5 out of 5, they have to, you know, they have to win. So how are you feeling? Are you feeling confident?
1: Yeah, I am.
0: Okay,
1: I
0: so am. Are you gonna stay on the line so that you can listen on how the other player goes?
1: Yes.
0: Man, this is exciting stuff. Right, Masichaba is about to go up against you. This one is going to be quite interesting. Masichaba, you're live on Y. We're playing a game today. How good are you with it? We're playing a slang game. So I give you a definition and a phrase, and then you need to show me if you know the slang word for it. Are you ready? Love you down. All right. What you need to do, be advised, you need to beat the Skosa Unathi. Unathi got 4 out of 5. So practically, for you to win, it's either you need to tie with her so you can have a tiebreaker, or you need to get 5 out of 5.
1: Okay.
0: Yes, so naki to ufa explanation ya sentence. How ku balla sentence e wena tshwantse o ntjohetse hore what is the slang word of that?
1: Okay,
0: so I'm gonna give you 60 seconds on the clock. Are you ready?
1: Yeah, I can manage.
0: Okay, good luck, Masichaba. When you're lying or you are exaggerating a point, you are what? Yo, macho. The abbreviation for you only live once is?
1: FOMO. YOLO.
0: Okay. When something is exciting, wild, or amazing, it's what?
1: I know.
0: Okay, let's move. What is an affectionate name for a romantic partner, short for before anyone else? Mutawa Murata. Betty. Okay, let's move. Another one. When something is unoriginal and too usual and it's not exciting, it's what? When something is unoriginal and too usual, nothing exciting, it's called what? And your time is up, Masichaba. I'm not even stressed. At least you got 1 out of 5. You did your best. I'm so sorry, but you played well. You should be proud of yourself. Aren't you feeling good, Masichaba? Because at the end of it, trying is better than nothing. Again. Who do you want to send a shout out to?
1: Send a shout out to Mutuaka, Kimadusi, send a shout out to Abujaka, Bujaka, Rada, FM, Mutula Mameti, Yalebo.

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1: gore leboga rona. Thank you so much for playing with us, Mashaba. Have a good one. Thank you. Thank you, Mashaba. All right, just like that, it is quite clear our big winner for today's slang game is you, Unathi.
2: Oh my gosh.
1: How are you feeling?
2: Oh, I knew I had this in the bag. So it's
1: you
2: cool.
1: had it in the bag. Boy. Like, she only got one, but you only got one wrong. So imagine.
2: Hey,
1: imagine.
2: Hey. That ratio is crazy.
1: I hear you, man. I hear you, man. Who do you want to send a big shout out to this week?
2: So my friends are watching right now, Nkazi and Lozelia. So yes,
1: you really represented them well and let them know that same time, same place next week. You here on Battle of the Gens. All right. Man, congratulations to you, Unathi. Take care. Enjoy the rest of your day and enjoy your bragging rights.
2: Thank you.
1: Man, that's it right there, man. That's it right there. Unathi did amazing work. 4 out of 5. And of course, Mashaba also came through fighting for Ama 1K, but only managed to get 1 out of 5. It is indeed a battle of the gens. And if you think you could have done better at guessing all those slang words correctly, send through your name, your cell phone number, and which generation you represent. The Gen Zs or the millennials, rather, on our Y World app, and we could be calling you next week. Of course, this week's GOAT is officially Unathi, and Unathi is representing the 2Ks. If you are a 1K next week and you know you can shut the house down, we're waiting on you, baby.
3: 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Yo.
4: A lot of people kind of do associate your sound with like the Skotani wave.
3: Yeah.
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3: The swag, Kavela, Karakara, Blackberry, BBM status. During those eras, Skotanis were like the kings, you know what I mean?
5: Yeah.
3: So I feel like the people that love my music, as soon as they hear it, they start remembering, okay, Kavela, Ultramele, DMD. It plays a huge part within like my music. It's the first thing that people that listen to
4: music. You saw, we dance like
5: that's
4: that.
5: That's literally
4: immediately.
5: What immediately.
4: Yeah, immediately.
5: We're here, even us.
3: Karakara, Nisibide,
5: Exactly.
3: Come on.
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1: 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Why?

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2: 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All the hits, all the time. Here, we don't rise and shine. We wake up and glow up.

0: This one is called Inkinga Zomjolo. Of course, on this one, Gold Max met Buddies and General Simamane. Now, if you know you got what it takes to come through next week and play Battle of the Gents, quite simple. Make sure that you send us your info on the Y World app and tell us why you think you could take over the Battle of the Gents and go head to head with Unati. Unati is a 2K that won this week. A 1K that won. So if you're a 2K that feels like you can do much better, let us know. Send through that voice note on the Y World app. And you could be battling it out next week, Tuesday. With that being said, it's almost time for the glow up to get on out of here.
1: When the vibe is dry, switch to Y.

0: to perfection. We celebrate the echoes of her. Why?
1: And just like that, that's how the glow up glows on out of here for myself, Ikarakara Lasawa. You already know what I'm going to say. Take it high, my wire. I'm going to see you again tomorrow on a Boss Babe Wednesday. On the other side of this is Lindu Mpanza with the news. And after that, it's the Lunch League. Shabu Jayan.

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1: Stories making headlines. Unemployment rate up to 33.6% in the second quarter of the year. And Denny Kay pays tribute to his wife. A very good afternoon. I'm Lindiwe Mbanza. South Africa's unemployment rate has risen to 33.6% in the second quarter of 2026 from 32.7% in the first quarter. According to the latest data by Stats SA, the number of employed people decreased by 16,000 to 16.7 million during the same period. At a provincial level, Statistician General Risenga Maluleka revealed that the Eastern Cape recorded the highest unemployment rate, while the Western Cape remained well below the national average.
2: Let us start with the issue of the official unemployment. Eastern Cape sitting at 47.5%, Northwest 38.1%, Free State 37.3%.

0: 6.7%, Mpumalanga 36.6%, 34.6% for Gauteng, and of course, going to KwaZulu-Natal, 32.5%, 32% for Limpopo, Northern Cape at 28.7%, the Western Cape, which has remained the lowest for a very long time, far more than a decade, retaining a headline of unemployment rate of 19.5% in the second quarter of 2026.
1: In other news, the Gauteng government has urged residents to exercise caution as temperatures drop to around 3 degrees Celsius, with wet weather persisting across several parts of the province. The conditions may increase the risk of motorists, pedestrians and vulnerable communities, while fire safety concerns remain during this period. Residents have also been warned against tampering with electricity infrastructure or making illegal connections, which could result in electrocution, serious injuries, and fatalities. Spokesperson for the Gauteng Provincial Government, Elijah Mhlanga.
2: The combination of rain, cold conditions, as well as wet roads may create additional risks for motorists, pedestrians, as well as vulnerable communities. The provincial government of Gauteng is particularly concerned about the risks faced by households seeking alternative ways to keep warm during the cold weather. So please, let's exercise caution wherever we are and put safety first.
1: To this now, South African singer Danny Kaye has paid tribute to his wife Lisa Koppel, who died of cancer. Now, Lisa was the daughter of celebrity divorce lawyer Billy Gundelfinger. In an emotional social media post, Danny Kaye detailed that Lisa was diagnosed with cancer in 2023, but chose to keep her illness private. Details of her funeral or memorial service have not yet been announced. Recapping your top story this hour, South Africa's unemployment rate has risen to 33.6% in the second quarter of 2026. Do follow us on X and on Instagram at YFM for Y News. I'm Lindy Wimbanza.
3: Hey, Malins.
1: Hi, Caddy.
3: How was your weekend?
1: It was good. It was a good long weekend.
3: Oh, it was a brilliant weekend. Had so much fun this weekend. Was so at ease. I just felt like a champion this weekend.
1: Really?
3: Yeah. Oh,
1: I love that for you.
3: Yeah, well, thank you so much, Malins. We'll catch you again tomorrow.
1: Tomorrow.
3: Shop. Oh my gosh. My apologies. This is what I initially meant.
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5: A very, very good afternoon to you, my captain. Welcome to the best lunch show in Mhlabeni.
3: That's right.
5: It's Tuesday, technically Monday, but it's Tuesday.
3: Mm-hmm.
5: Let's check in with your roads. In Rivonia on the M9, that's the ramp to the N1 South. In the southbound direction, there's a stationary vehicle. And then moving over to the N1 Dunhubert Freeway as you head northbound, there's a stationary vehicle on the N1 at the Flying Saucer Interchange. Taking it over to the M2 westbound, there's just been a crash near the Crown Interchange. No queuing traffic reported, but please do proceed with caution. Out in Pretoria on the N1, which is Pretoria Main Road, as you head northbound, there's a stationary vehicle just before Allendale Road. And then lastly, an alert coming through from the Gauteng Weather Services. There's rain across the province. Please do reduce your speeds and drive with care in affected areas. We are at YFM Traffic on X. If you have any updates in your area, next one's coming through just after your 1 p.m. news bulletin. But for now, though, get ready for the time of your life. We're the Lunch League on Y.
3: Bazwile Bati Pagani is just a name, but Orlando Pirates is just a name.
5: Abanye Bati, yeah, we don't win games in extra time.
3: Oh.
5: Where are they now? I greet you in the name of Golden Arrows.
3: How you doing, baby?

Your aura is heard and felt. The echoes of women become the soundtrack of generations. Happy Women's Month. Why?

0: What a perfect way to kickstart your Tuesday. I'm going to say it's a Monday. It's Jazzworks coming through. Tukutela babala M. Jala Taxin. Bati uvalo. Ungasha uvalo bakhona thina. We're just all about vibes, baby.
1: Oh, we're cooking now.
2: It's the Lunch League. On why?
0: Good afternoon, my captain. Happy Choosy Tuesday. I know it's been a long weekend, but we're back in the building to give you another dose of your daily lunch. It's called hashtag the lunch league, 12 to 3. 21 minutes past the hour, 12 p.m. From now until 3 p.m., we're going to be hanging out together. If you're here for the first time, welcome. You're in for a treat. If you're always rocking with us, I'm saying, and we're so excited that you're here. I hope you had a great weekend, and I hope you're Mnandi. My name is C-A-D-D-Y pronounced. Caddy, not rolling. Dowler!
3: They don't call me Die Hard for nothing. Kamalabo Flaws and Paws, a happy Tuesday. Thank you for choosing us to usher you into this very cold afternoon, guys. Yeah. Please keep warm wherever you are. Also, don't forget to hydrate. As much as it's cold outside, it's very important to still drink water.
0: Apparently,
3: drink water.
0: Apparently, it's snowing in Italy, in Eval. Make it clear.
3: It's snowing in KZN.
0: Really?
3: Like, the cows are having a very tough time, guys. Like,
0: oh,
3: people
0: my gosh.
3: With like livestock, sheep. Cows, like, there's a lot going on there.
0: That's crazy that I feel like winter's only starting now when it's supposed to be going.
3: Ending, yeah.
0: Like, how does that work? But anyway, yeah, it's been a cold one. I've been warm. I hope you are also warm. Keep warm. If you are not, if you're at work and you're outside, don't worry. You'll be home soon and you'll be warm again.
3: Absolutely. It's time for us to get into hashtag Askhulume Let's Talk. This is the part of the show where we sit down, you and us, and we have a conversation, and we argue, and we laugh, and we agree to disagree. Now, for the longest time ever, moving out of your parents' home was seen as a big sign that you're officially becoming an adult. Mm. You're making it in life. But with rent and the cost of living and housing prices and bonds and this, that, and the other, more people are deciding to stay at home for as long as possible.
0: Mm-hmm.
3: Now, some people see it as a very smart decision financially, but others think by 30 you should have your own place because now you're a grown man or a grown woman. So, Caddy, living with your parents at 30, let's dissect this. Is this a smart move or is this an embarrassing move?
0: Both ways for me. It's 50-50. You know what I mean? I feel like it's smart because rent is expensive, dog. And if you still have a room in your parents' house and you can still live there and be a person that is chilled, then might as well stay at home. Save money or pursue your dreams in investing in a business or starting a business. It's okay. There's nothing wrong with staying at home. We know a lot of families in Mzansi that stay with their families. I mean, there's people who live in one house and there's 16 of them with their wives and their children. Mm. And it's okay. Why not? There's nothing wrong with staying at home with your parents if you don't have a plan. I mean, things are expensive out here. Mm-hmm. So why not just stay at home?
3: And also, if you look at it culturally, from a cultural perspective, historically, it was almost like a must for the oldest boy in the home to remain in the homestead. Like, moving out was never a thing. I think it's with us, the new generation of adults, where we're like, okay, you need to move out of your parents' home. But back in the day, you needed to stay at home, especially if you're a male in the family. You're actually supposed to stay at home. You're not supposed to leave.
0: Yes.
3: And if financially you're not in a position to afford rent, which a lot of young South Africans are not, because our unemployment rate is so high.
0: And rent is expensive.
3: And egogini. Like, this is my mama house.
0: You
3: like,
0: know what I mean?
3: Is wrong? I'm not staying at your house or a friend's house. I'm living at my mama's house.
0: So what
3: is wrong with that? Mm. I think we're paying attention as young people to the wrong things. But if you have a girlfriend or a boyfriend, maybe for them that's going to be an issue.
0: That's what I was about to say, Guti. It's 50-50. It's embarrassing at the same time because at 30, if usem jolweni, where do you guys, you know, have your...
3: Your deja vu.
0: Is that what you call it?
3: Do you go to the hotel?
0: Wait. What is your deja vu? Is that what you call it?
3: It's 12:30. I'm trying to be as friendly as
0: possible. The shenanigans. Yes. What happens now when you and your girl need to have, you know, some private time? And also, like, at 30, I feel like if you haven't, you know, learned independence, it's quite late. You know what I mean? Like, it's like, When are you planning on staying at home? Because then you need to know, learn independence. And a lot of people think moving out of home is so easy. You just need to make sure that you've got food and you're paying for rent. There's so much more that goes into that.
3: Absolutely.
0: Mental health.
3: Furniture.
0: You need to make sure you've got electricity. You need to budget, you know, and that's not an easy thing, especially in this economy. So there's a lot of things that go into it. That's why I'm saying, Uti, it's a 50-50. If you can move out of home, please do it if you have the opportunity to. But if you don't and you can't, then staying at home shouldn't be an issue.
3: Yeah, we want to find out from you, my captains. We're talking about living at your parents' house at 30 years old. Is this a smart decision financially, or is it embarrassing? Especially when it comes in dabenzo tando. How do you manage? Maybe one pek rumgini and they never know what happens. Because that's like your deputy house.
0: I think that would be fun. I feel like if I had a big room at home, I'd still be at home.
3: Yeah, why not? Did you say jokes?
0: Yes, I did.
3: Yeah, I also know it.
0: And then you started taking it serious. And
3: I love my parents' house, but there's absolutely no ways.
0: My mom would judge me. every second day, there's a new boy coming to my house.
3: So like, every second day, there's a new boy coming to your house now?
0: No, that's not what I said. I said if I was living at home.
3: If you were living at home.
0: That's what I would have been doing. Anyway, yeah, so let us know. Living with your parents at 30, is it a smart move or embarrassing? Hit us up on the Y app for socials and
3: whatever. Every second day.
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3: 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Or parents to go home to.
0: And we won't judge you, my captain. 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

0: This song best describes what Frazzle was going through this whole weekend.
1: Whoa, wait, what was that?
0: Listen, I'm getting there. Let me cook, okay?
1: Okay.
0: As DJ Mounds coming through with Senzo Africa, batu ngalo chwala.
1: You know, my mom is listening to the show.
0: Yeah.
1: You know, my mom is listening right now. And then minangteng lele. Minangteng lele. So song kipile.
0: No, nyazana ho, now again. Banger after banger, right, y'all? The biggest stoppable why, man. It is the lunch sneak, 12 to 3, 45 minutes past the hour, top PM on a Tuesday. Good afternoon.
1: Yes, sir. Askulume, let's talk. Today, we're talking about living at your parents' house at 30 years old. Is this a smart financial decision, or is it embarrassing if you're in a relationship amongst your friends group to still be living at home? We want you to come through on the Y app. Drop us a voice note.
2: Hi, Floza.
1: Hey.
0: Hello.
2: And if you have the means of getting out from your parents' house, puma, hamba. But if you don't have, at least get hlala endlini nkosi yam. But if you are kwazi ukuba nemali, puma. Because what then is going to happen, for example, for a person like myself, like I'm in the LGBTQI community,
1: mm-hmm.
2: A guy walks in, we boyfriend, yam. Definitely I'm going to have those brothers who's going to be like, oh, I can't having my own space is very important. Bye.
0: Bye.
1: Oh,
0: give me Khosa any day, dog. For lunch, supper, breakfast. Come
1: he
0: on.
1: He said there's absolutely no way.

0: Fresh by Kerry.
1: Yo!
0: Loza Bola.
2: Hey!
0: How are you guys doing?
1: We nice.
0: Come
1: on!
0: Now listen. There's nothing wrong with being at home, but however, there's everything wrong with being 30 years old, a man, and still staying at home, right? If you intend on doing that, then please, for my sake and your sake, stay away from relationships entirely, you know? Stay away from relationships entirely. More especially in today's society where most women are thriving. And she probably has a good thing going for herself. She has her own apartment and stuff. Stay away. Stay away from relationships. You can stay at home. It's fine. No one will judge you. But don't get into a relationship. That's all. Stay home. Fix yourself. Eventually move out. That's fine. Stay away from relationships.
1: That's a crazy concept, I gotta say.
2: Like, this is why it's important for you to date people who actually like you.
1: Yes, who want to be with you.
2: We are not dating people who like us. We're dating people because they look good, because they've got a big social media following, because they can get me into the right spaces and the right careers. And that's why our relationships are not working out, because if you date someone who likes you, they're not going to care where and how you live. If anything, because they like you and they're in a position where they've achieved whatever they have and they're independent, they're going to encourage you. They're going to say to you, instead of doing this, let's try to do it like this, you know, because you already are living in that position. So we're not dating people who like us, because who's going to shame you for living at your parents' house?
1: Yeah.
2: If I have an apartment and you live, let's go to my
1: house. Apartment. And also, there's things like Airbnbs. There's things like hotels.
2: Yes.
1: I almost say you've spoken like a true person who's in a relationship, but can't say that.
2: I mean, I was at one time in my life.
1: Many moons ago.
2: And I clocked 10 years.
1: Yeah.
2: Have you? Anonza.
1: Move on.
3: Hey, what's up, guys? I hope you all are good. This is a very interesting topic, for real. I think it really depends on the person's situation. I think one thing we don't consider often enough is a lot of people stay at home because the parents sometimes are the ones who aren't financially stable. Maybe mom or dad got laid off. They're not able to get another job now. So now they're depending on you financially to take care of them. Like, I'll be honest, I'm not 30 myself, I'm 26, but I do still stay at home, and I refuse to feel any shame about it because I'm one of the breadwinners at home. I pay the bills, I buy groceries, I cook, I clean. If I wasn't living there, my elders would be going through it right now. So now I refuse to feel any shame whatsoever. When my family's in a better position and when I'm in a better position, that's when I'll move out. Plus, I do have friends and family members who are in their 30s and they still stay at home, but it's for similar reasons. Like, maybe things didn't work out career-wise the way you wanted it to. Maybe other circumstances, like bad situations, could have happened to you. Like, there's usually a valid reason for it. Like, I also know people who are in their early 20s who are doing very well, but those are people who come from stable households with parents who are supporting them every step of the way. So that's why they are able to do these things at an early age. Like, guys, life really is different for all of us. And Flores, I really like that comment you made about how comparative modern society is, because we don't often take into consideration the context behind why people are in these situations. But yeah, that's just my two cents. Otherwise, I hope you guys have a great day.
2: Wow, absolutely incredible. I actually have goosebumps. I have so much respect for Anonymous, because it's hard to find a young person who is still willing to bear the brunt of the financial situation at home. A lot of people just run away.
1: Yeah.
2: Like, the moment they start making money,
1: they
2: leave the home.
1: Dog.
2: The first thing that comes to your mind, they buy these flashy cars, they get a penthouse or an apartment in four ways.
1: Also, I think it's how you're raised, you know what I mean? It's how your family also, you know, raised you as their child. Like, if you still need to make sure you're still available, you're still helping out as much as we helping out you. But they have this thing, you had your life, mom and dad. You did what you needed to do. You failed at whatever you needed to do. Let me go start my life without you guys. That's crazy, yo.
2: We need to have that conversation. Actually, a very great point. Like, we need to have that conversation about how we're living as young people

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1: Hey Kedi.
2: Hello.
1: Hey Flossa Boza.
0: Hey.
1: I mean, I believe good small at 30 mail uphume. Ngiyabona, you know, like right now I'm 24, ne. I'm busy like in the back room nyaye. Ngiyay prep, ngiyipump up and stuff. Yabona, like ngiyilungisa. Ngiyenzela ukuthi if like maybe senginabo ma 30 or so, then when I move out, the life ayihlangani, then I'll be back. Yabona, like kuzoba kukithi la bangixoshanga, so I'll be back nje. Ngizibuyele ku back room yami a top entswembu yabo. So I believe ukuthi vele ma ku 30 you should move out ubone ukwenzakalana, and then if izinto azihlangani then you can come back yabo.
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4: Being that girl doesn't happen overnight. It's the everyday choices, bold actions, and her words that inspire.
5: The reason why I fought as hard as I did in Brandfort, I wanted it known that it was Winnie Mandela and that it was a woman. And I would take on the enemy. As much as they oppressed me, I decided I will fight them to the last drop of my blood, and I will show them that women are going to bring about change in South Africa. And we did.
4: Her echoes, celebrating women on Y. This is all you need right now. Y. Hotter than the rest, better than the best. It's Y.
6: T-minus.

0: That's Feezy by J. Cole coming through with Middle Child. Good afternoon, my captain. If you just join us, this is what we're talking about in this hour. Living with your parents at 30 years old, is it smart or is it embarrassing? We wanted to find out from you why.
1: Hi, Caddy. Hi, Flozza.
2: Hey.
0: Yo.
1: So I thought I'd pitch in here. So I am 36 now. I'm not living at home anymore, but I was living home up until last year. So up until 35, I was still at home.
0: Mm-hmm.
1: And God, like it was quite a story in that I had an opportunity to move out and lived on my own between the ages of 27 up until 30. And then I moved back home because my dad passed away. And then I was like, okay, let me go back to help support my mom.
0: Yeah.
1: Just make sure she's getting back on her feet. My mom is independent, so she does work. She earns her own money. But obviously, she was heartbroken with my dad's passing. And at the same time, I won't lie, it did help me get back on my feet as well. Because as much as I was living, you know, on my own, it was a bit of a struggle. I was kind of living hand to mouth. So going back home allowed me that opportunity to get my money back in order, and allowed me to save up quite nicely. Such that when I moved out last year, that was me moving into my own house. So I was able now to buy the type of house I was looking for.
2: I love some girl power.
3: Shorty Ibza, hey Froza.
0: Sure.
3: So I moved out of my parents' house last year when I was 33. Because especially when they are both alive, don't get me wrong, having both your parents alive is excellent and all. But guys, the whole thing of two bulls in a crawl, it never really works out. So I moved out of my parents' house last October, and then the same month I lost my mom, and then this year April I lost my dad. So guess what? I'm back at my parents' house.
2: There really is no formula to this life thing. We're out of time. It's 1 p.m. We have so many voice notes, but we cannot take them all.

0: No, hang on.
1: JJ! How you doing? It's on the title of Ganwami, right here on the Big Unstoppable Y. Good afternoon, my captain. Happy Choosy Tuesday.
2: Oh, we're cooking now.
3: It's the Lunch League on Y.
0: The timeline has been working over.

0: we do that?
1: I have no idea, dog. You know, we're in sync. That's how it is.
0: But you can definitely go ahead.
1: So, meanwhile, Ushona Rawa, I hope I'm saying that correctly, has the internet questioning event color choices after asking why anyone would pick emerald green as a theme when there are over 700 colors to choose from. And that's a very good question, you know what I mean? With so many options, was emerald green really the best choice? Like, why would you choose that color? So don't go anywhere, because we're going to be dissecting this, my captain. It's called Hot on the Feed, and it's coming up next, because emerald green, out of all the colors, emerald green
0: I was thinking of making that a theme.
1: Do you even know what emerald green looks like?
0: We look green, look green, da cool.
1: Like Nedbank. Is that the green we're talking about?
2: Yeah.
1: Oh my gosh.
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5: Can you settle something for us very quickly? 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That's enough.
6: Nama chips.
5: No, no, no. 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
6: Ooh, manana yamanj.
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7: Only pie is a snack. 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
8: Ain't no way a man is eating a pie as a meal. 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
6: Okay, Bill. 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
4: 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It's Y. Hits that satisfy. Y.

0: Your aura is heard and felt. The echoes of women become the soundtrack of generations. Happy Women's Month. Why?
1: There's me here. I'm an advert. Okay, that's so interesting.
2: Yeah. Like some yama the man, the highest and greatest. For love, too. I'm a Hercules in the studio. Trying to figure out what we're doing. Chase, I hope you're listening, man. It's one of them options.

0: Somnyama yena yedwa. It's Blackie coming through with Make Sure. His sophomore album is on the way. Mm. And he said something really cool. He was like, the only hip hop person that's actually making good music is Drake. And he wants to do the same thing in South Africa.
1: And be the only hip hop person that's making good music.
0: That's making good music.
1: Dope.
0: We trust and believe.
1: He's got tough competition though. I like where hip hop is right now in South Africa. A lot of people are saying that it's dead. I'm saying there's absolutely no ways. We're seeing so many new kids on the rise. The likes of the North Mob, Dolphin DX, EC. There's no ways that hip hop is dying. Absolutely.
0: 100%. Well, big shout out to you, Blackie. We can't wait for that album. It's time for us to get into Hots on the Feet.
2: Oh, we're cooking now.
3: It's the Lunch League. On why?
1: Yes, next up on Hot on the Feed is a post that has social media questioning event planners and their color choices. But before we get into that, we're going to talk about this one first, because this one is making me emotional.
0: Okay.
1: Yeah. There's a guy named Teppo. Right?
0: Yeah.
1: And he had the timeline talking after saying a girl must have braids.
0: Okay.
1: Now, according to him, imama beliliqine must have braids. And social media is now debating whether he has a point or if he's simply setting some very specific standards.
0: Wow. If you have no idea what we're talking about, this is what homeboy had to say.

0: ama braids bafithi. 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
1: Sepo ngeke sizwe ngawe. I'm so sorry, my love. Gege sizwe ngawe, babes.
2: Uthepo usingena bendini zamantombazana.
1: Like he ain't abeng zabafazi deep within. Deep within.
2: Uthepo ngatfuneke ze ngapha kithi.
1: Ne?
2: Yeah, ngathi asondele ngapha kithi ngoba why are you bothered ukuthi amantombazana enze ama braids or enze ama braids? What's so important about a girl having braids?
1: And this is why I keep saying, like I said in the previous hour, please date people who like you. Like date people who like you. Because then you're going to come across a Uthepo who's going to be telling you what hairstyle you can and can't have.
2: Kabanga
1: owami baba oyidalayo. My own father who brought me to this earth doesn't tell me what hairstyle to do. Now you, Uthepo from the block. You're going to come and tell me I must have braids. Noli Khumalo's right here. She's very merry and she's got a wig on right now.
2: Come on.
1: Okay, this is a ngawe Uthepo.
2: I don't know, why do you feel like, you know, certain hairstyles carry so much weight when it comes to beauty and attraction? Because I know, I've heard this conversation, I've seen it online, where gents are like, yo, a girl with natural beauty is always the best, and braids are closer to natural beauty, because when it's pongo, you know, when it's red, and it shows good, baby girl has a smooth hairline, whatever it is that they have about having braids.
1: We have the certain stigmas that are attached to certain hairstyles,
2: yeah.
1: And that's the problem with us as the young generation, when people think a wig, they immediately think a slay queen, because when wigs were introduced to South Africa at that time, a certain type of woman were wearing them because they could afford them, because they were super expensive, they weren't easily accessible.
2: Yeah,
1: wigs back in like 2010, 2009, you couldn't just access a wig. There weren't hair vendors all over the place, there weren't Instagram links and stores that existed. It was a difficult thing to get, and the women who were able to afford wigs in the beginning were women who were living a certain standard of life. Mm. And they became popularized by slay queens, mm-hmm. at the time. Now they're walking around with that notion that if you're wearing a wig, then this woman is high maintenance, she's using me for my money and all of that. And it's like, no, it's my head and I'm gonna wear my hair the way I want to.
2: Come on. Do you feel like, you know, men qualify to have an opinion on the beauty standards of women?
1: You guys like have no say whatsoever.
2: Nah.
1: Like, you can have that discussion with your partner, your wife, Omlobolile. You're not going to be telling your girlfriend, I'll keep on an ascent.
2: No, I don't even think. Bindi. I don't think even in marriage you can tell your wife what kind of hairstyle you want. Ungena buena, ema hairstyling uindoda.
1: That's why I'm saying you must date people that you actually like. Because if your boyfriend tells you that, babe, you know what, I think you should try braids, and you like him, you're going to get his point of view and you're going to do it. But if you don't like him, you're going to be like, you know, telling me about my hair.
2: We don't have these kind of problems.
1: Thank goodness.
2: We're chilled.
1: Thank goodness.
2: Whether ukundi chiskopu or shai fadi or namatretsi, baby boy, do you?
1: We're not commenting on your beards, so don't comment on our hair. Because must ngakala usiphume ngeintshebe zenu kuzoba buhlungu la.
2: Okay.
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1: 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Okay. Now, affected holders have 30 days from publication of the notice to verify their details and submit the required documents at the listed provincial offices. 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
2: Where the beats never run dry.
3: Why?

0: That's music by must be Dubs. Pardon me. Nogwazi also in this one, DeRosa Can Hear You Baby, Zomudija, Aliyah Keys. What? Okay, this one is Saddle Family, why don't you on the Big Unstoppable Why? Bang off the banger. We are definitely the capital of Umnandi. Sabe when I'm Monday.
1: To the first time callers and the long time listeners.
2: That's me.
1: This is Why.
0: This is my captain. If you just joined us, we're Pagati Insights, called What's Hot on the Feed right now. You missed out on so much because we were talking about a guy who thinks girls need to have braids. It's a must to have braids. Flozo was fighting us with that one. I had to switch off some fires because it was about to go west right now.
3: Well, next up on the feed is a post that has social media questioning event planners and their color choices. Now, Sonarawa asked one simple question. Why pick emerald green as an event theme when there are over 700 colors in the world to choose from? Some people agree that emerald green is a beautiful choice. I am some people. While others are wondering why Sonarawa is acting like the color has personally offended her.
0: You know what? I feel like if you're going to have a theme party or a theme event that requires themes, you need to choose colors that are accessible that we can find anywhere. Emerald green, on the other hand, is not a color you'd walk in a store and find it anywhere. I just, you know, feel like you should just choose a color that everybody can get. Emerald green, bang 20 invitation. Anyas nukuti jani. Fring hamenye toro nyo from emerald green. And then nzengene storo, utoli green, usisi katele, we have a hangover, uti sisi, can I please have emerald green? At night green lapaya, tati green, figure party, you're the only one with a different green when everybody else is emerald green.
3: And this is why you must have friends who like you. Your friends, be friends with people who like you. Because if your friends like you, they're going to make sure that they stick to the theme. Also, emerald green is a beautiful color. And it's her party. So why not?
0: I don't
4: understand people who decide that the theme of the event is going to be emerald green. Emerald, please, what's going on? Who randomly has emerald green seated in their wardrobe waiting like for event? And where am I going to wear it to after this event? Please, we have over 700 colors in the world. Pick something else. Please pick another color. They don't even stop at emerald green. They don't. They say, as if it's not hard enough to find emerald green, they say, emerald green with a touch of. A touch of
3: what? A touch of what?
4: And we look for colors that people can randomly find. Can we look for colors that can be easily found and accessed? Huh? Emerald green, crocodile green, what a green. Please.
3: With a touch of. No shame, I hear why she's crashing out.
0: Yeah, no, mina kurume na ungumut, mina na emerald green. I have emerald green.
3: Naming Nayo, and it's good that you have emerald green because that's going to be the theme for next year's birthday party.
0: Oh, is it?
3: Yeah.
0: Perfect. I love it. Emerald Don't change green. Your mind.
3: No. With a touch off.
0: Yeah.
3: It touch off. Ngisazo ibona phambili.
0: Mina, if I had to, you know, have a color, a certain theme for an event or a birthday party, I'd probably go with pink.
3: That's a very easy color, easily accessible.
0: Yeah.
3: There are different shades of pink as mm-hmm. well. As long as you're not being specific about the type of pink, I think that's a great
0: Maybe
3: idea.
0: Maybe sweet pink. I just

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1: Ngifuna ukuba checky pals ne ubathize.
0: Kuthi babe yabo, bamise ngamatsetse kwane nje ngithi sweet pink is the color of the event.
1: All white kodwa ay.
0: Angeke isikhona nge all white. Imagine they were coming in through at the party with sweet pink. Just imagine, Jay. All of my masculine friends, I want them to wear sweet pink coming through to the event.
1: Sinaya in a nice sweet pink.
0: Yeah, I know Sinaya can get away with sweet pink.
1: Because also he's a light skinned nigga, so.
0: Yes, think about racial aunt in sweet pink.
1: Ooh. Okay, wasabi.
0: Okay, wasabi. I mean, okay, wasabi can, you know.
1: In a sweet pink?
0: Yeah.
1: Hmm.
0: Think about Samba in sweet pink.
1: Yo.
0: Or Peter Body.
1: Or just Mo.
0: Or just Mo.
1: Jules Madala.
0: Jules Madala is sweet pink. You know, those are the kind of things I would want at my party. Choose that color, Jay. It would be fine. Which color would you absolutely ban from event themes?
1: All white.
0: Okay.
1: I'm gonna see again all white, ne chin to chin.
0: I love all whites. You know what
1: no.
0: I mean? I just feel like people who know how to dress in all white are people that are deserving to be at these all white events.
1: We're not going to heaven right now. We are still enjoying earth. There's no reason for us to be in all white.
0: I'm not in all white. I love it. It's a challenge.
1: Iyangola.
0: And that's fine.
1: One person hugs you and then you have foundation all over your collar.
0: And that's okay, because in all white parties, things like that are acceptable. You know what I mean? It's like a thing, it's okay, we understand, you know.
1: I haven't even taken pictures yet. I just arrived at the party. Someone hugs me. Now my outfit is ruined for the whole night because I'm wearing all white.
0: You see,
1: unnecessary.
0: What we need to do is we need to have a conversation about, you know, event etiquette. Because when you arrive at the event, before you shwaba na bagnolisa nge makeup, take pictures. Get it over and done with.
1: Mm.
0: You know what I mean? Stay away from things that have grease. You know, stay away from if you're wearing something that is. I want to go to. If I could sit for a very long time, it's
1: going
0: to get
1: all white. No mungaza maranganani. You're going to get dirty.
0: Whitey.
1: Hey, let's take a picture. You can't now because ngoli.
0: I get it. You know me. For me, a color would ban.
1: Yeah.
0: Take a good guess.
1: Black.
0: Yeah. All black.
1: Yeah.
0: I'm going body, Mina.
1: What about our funerals?
0: No, I mean, funerals are acceptable because everything's just dark. You know what I mean?
1: Okay, what theme would you like to have for your birthday party?
0: Like I said, sweet pink.
1: Sweet pink.
0: And white. Or cream. Or sweet pink and orange.
1: Sometimes you must just like go over the top.
0: You know what I mean? Like,
1: I think I'm going to have like a WWE themed birthday party.
0: What is a WWE theme?
1: Like a wrestling.
0: So I'm going
1: to be a wrestler.
0: Oh my gosh.
1: So you must dress like Megan Thee Stallion.
0: Ufuna ama spank.
1: I can imagine a lot of you guys in that.
0: Oh my gosh.
1: A lot.
0: I can imagine, you know those animals from the desert?
1: A camel.
0: I can imagine all of those with the...
1: Oh, with the spanks.
0: With the toes.
1: Well, that's what I'm going to do.
0: Hmm.
1: And because you're my friends and you like me, you're going to wear the WWE. Wear Undertaker. Or go and jenge Rey Mysterio. Or jenge Konango.
0: Yo. Ay, pati akushem. Ay, no. Sizobone ngamelaga sikbone.
1: Listen, that's how we wrap it up on Hot on the Feed. We do it again next week, Tuesday, just after 1 o'clock.
0: You don't have anything that you saw on the feed that was hot?
1: What did I see that was hot on the feed?
0: I just would hate to be a Limpopo boy right now. I'd rather be a KZN gent. I'd rather be a KZN gent.
1: And this is why you must marry people that like you. Being that girl doesn't happen overnight. It's the everyday choices, bold actions, and her words that inspire.
2: When you enter a room, when you enter a boardroom, when you enter anywhere as a woman, as a young girl, remember that you belong there. Don't feel like you don't belong there. And because you belong there, take up all the space that you have to do. You know, we've grown up to be told to be submissive, you know, as a woman, to be a follower, never really leaders. And so what I'm saying is that you are a leader.
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3: Stories making headlines. Drushantha says Johnson insisted on crime intelligence probe despite concerns about the strategy, and Home Affairs outlines recent repatriation and deportation stats. A very good afternoon. I'm Ralepoga Nke. State Advocate Drushantha Ramsamy says former head of the Investigating Directorate Against Corruption, Andrew Johnson, insisted on pursuing crime intelligence officials despite concerns over the strategy being used. Ramsamy is back on the witness stand at the Madlanga Commission today, where she's clarifying events surrounding discussions within IDAC over investigations involving crime intelligence officials. Wani's reporter Udile Rabalao is at the commission and files this report.
4: Ramsamy told the commission that despite concerns raised by her and other IDAC officials over the organization's decision to pursue some crime intelligence officials, Johnson insisted that IDAC would proceed with the matters. Ramsamy claims Johnson became agitated by their questions and decided to take over the matters relating to Major Generals Philani Lushaba, Nosi Pomadondo, and Dineo Mukwele. Ramsamy says Johnson appeared visibly upset by questions from other IDAC staff.

0: happy with Advocate Servigne's questions and his emails, and his questioning of whether these matters fell within IDAC's mandate. She was upset about the constant request for the 27 referral. So Advocate Johnson chaired the meeting. Mr. Perumal and Mr. Padiachi joined on Teams. Advocate Johnson seemed to be upset with Advocate Shlatswayo and myself as well, in indicating that we had not explained to Advocate Surunye the overarching purpose of the crime intelligence matters.
1: Previously, Ramsamy told the commission that all crime intelligence probes at IDAC were placed under a project that Johnson called Project Diversion, suggesting ulterior motives by the directorate in pursuing the crime intelligence officials. For Y News, I am Udirile Rabalao in Tshwane.
2: In other news, Gauteng Education MEC Lebogang Mayile says hotspot verification, temporary relief and capacity expansion will be implemented where necessary to address overcrowding in the province's schools. Mayile says Gauteng has just over 2,000 public ordinary schools, which accommodate about 2.4 million learners, with 48% of the schools being oversubscribed. His remarks come as parents and guardians race to secure limited grade 1 and grade 8 spaces following the launch of the 2027 online admissions portal last week. Mayile says overcrowding should be viewed as a planning and infrastructure issue rather than simply an annual admissions problem.
3: Secondary schools accommodate 943,089 learners against infrastructure capacity of 855,081, representing a shortfall of approximately 88,000 learners' spaces. The program of action therefore treats overcrowding as a planning and infrastructure problem. The medium-term response is to expand capacity where the evidence supports expansion, accelerates infrastructure projects in high-growth areas, and use existing capacity more intelligently where nearby schools have available spaces.
2: And finally, the Department of Home Affairs says nearly 83,000 foreign nationals have been processed for deportation or repatriation as of last week, Thursday. Peak processing was recorded around the 4th and the 5th of July, following calls for various civic organizations for the government to address illegal immigration in South Africa. Home Affairs Director Muzi Njoko briefed Parliament's Portfolio Committee on Home Affairs this afternoon, revealing that Malawian nationals were the dominant group during this process, followed by Zimbabweans and Mozambicans. Njoka says over 16,000 deportations were recorded at Lindela Repatriation Center between April and the end of July this year. This is compared to the 44,600 deportations during the entire 2025-26 financial year.
4: We highlight the top five nationalities in terms of volume. You'll note Malawi comprises the majority, and in the previous financial year, they were the majority. In the current financial year, again, the majority, followed by Zimbabwe at 13,479, and in the current at 4,095, Mozambique 12,354 in the previous financial year, and currently sitting at 4,034. And then, of course, followed by Lesotho, 3,495. In the previous financial year, we're currently sitting at 931. Obviously, the numbers are changing on a daily basis because this work is currently done on a daily basis.
2: Recapping your top story this hour, State Advocate Drushantha Ramsamy says former IDAC head Andrew Johnson insisted on pursuing crime intelligence officials despite concerns over the strategy being used. Be sure to follow us on X and on Instagram at YFM. For Y News, I'm Rale Poha Nge.
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6: that again? Yes.
7: That'll be great.
6: It's just rare shock me with, you know, the headlines. But let's get it on with it.
7: Okay. We can
5: 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Jamming in traffic with Y.
7: Alrighty, my captains, it's time for us to check in with your roads once again. On the N1 southbound, there's currently a stationary vehicle before Brakfontein Road, and then staying on the N1, but this time it's the Danyubad Freeway. As you head northbound, there's been a crash on the N1 at Atterbury. We'll move straight out to the R21 south, where there's currently a stationary vehicle just after Namalpias.

0: Drive, and then as you move on the R21 southbound, there's been a crash at Griffiths Road. No queuing traffic reported, but please do proceed with caution. Let's take it straight out to Pretoria on the N4, where there are roadworks with traffic restrictions between Donderhoek and Cullinan. And then on the N1 southbound, there are lane restrictions due to roadworks as required between the N4 Bakwena Highway and the Sifako Makgato Drive exit. And that's it. Yeah, that's pretty much it. 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It's the final hour of the Lunch League.
1: Oh, I'm super excited about this last hour because yes, we've got an international artist in studio.
0: I wonder who it is.
1: Well, you have to stick around to find out.
2: I piano lea kokota.
3: Lea kokota I piano nga puchero kuchujo.
2: But the budget is saying, relax, Wise got you with this. I'm a dollar, a boom, so tell her. And this. And this. Reminding you that this is the frequency that moves you.

0: It's got everybody shaking their hands and a booty on TikTok. It's Uncle Waffles coming through with royal music. The last song is titled Too Cool. Do you know how to do this challenge?
1: I do, yeah.
0: You want us to do it right now?
1: We should do it, yeah.
0: Yeah. 3, 2, 1. Are you ready?
1: You want to do a challenge on air?
0: Yeah.
1: It's, how?
0: Listen. You see? You know? Yeah.
1: But they can't see us.
0: Well, they can see us. The camera's on, remember.
1: On the Y app, we are live right now. Download the app. Of course, you can interact with us and you can watch us too.
0: Yeah, just say what I was going to say, the challenge.
1: No, I can do it.

0: We're cooking now. It's the Lunch League. On
1: why. It's time for us to get on who's trending, and today we've got somebody super special. Is international. She's fearless, she's versatile, and she's making her mark across Zambia's entertainment industry for over a decade. And today she's going to be joining us. She's a rapper, she's a model, presenter, actress, influencer, and an entrepreneur who's building a name that goes far beyond music.
2: Yes, from commanding the mic to gracing screens and fashion spaces, Bombshell Grenade has continued to reinvent herself while inspiring a new generation of young women across Zambia and beyond. So, ladies and gentlemen, on Who's Trending, get ready for
1: Bombshell Grenade!
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1: 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So stripping a super young
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2: Hip Shaker tested, Y approved. Here's another banger. Some mistakes take us to the right place and make us unstoppable.

0: With the music industry constantly changing, what are your most, you know, things that you're focused on in building for yourself at this stage of your career?
1: Creating a brand.
0: Mm.
1: A brand that will last forever.
0: Mm.
1: That will live legendary status.
0: Yes.
1: Creating opportunities, like I say.
2: Mm.
1: Job opportunities. Creating job opportunities. And also doing music, you know, that's going to be global. And like getting you guys to know me right now, that's definitely something different. You guys had no idea about me, but now you're getting to know me.
0: Yeah.
1: I want to do more of that. Global status, global stages, global collaborations, all of that.
2: I mean, you've done so well in your music career. You've collaborated with major artists and you're at a good point in your career now. What does the next level look like? Are there any things that you want to try out that are brand new? Maybe some things that your fans could look forward to? Because I feel like you do everything between music, modeling, television, acting, and influencing. That's a lot. But is there anything maybe that's out of your comfort zone that you're secretly eyeing, that your fans don't know about, that you want to try?
0: Maybe a lip gloss or hair.
1: I already have a hair brand.
2: Yeah. Oh! I told you she does everything.
0: Oh my gosh! Bombshell! You are definitely a grenade!
1: Mm-hmm. So. Well, I think something that I'd love to do is actually one day own a home for the homeless. Build a home that will be worldwide.
2: That's beautiful.
1: Yeah.
2: That's beautiful.
1: That is something that I've been eyeing since I was a kid. So.
0: Yeah.
1: The hair brand is a dream come true. Yeah. So. Mm-hmm.
0: If you were sitting down with you a year from now, what would you want to be able to say to Bombshell Grenade that has accomplished so much in life?
1: I'd love to tell her we have finally done international collaborations, more international collaborations.
0: Mm-hmm.
1: We have created job opportunities by being a brand and a serious heavy mogul businesswoman. And hopefully would have started the home for the, you know, for the homeless.
2: Yeah.
1: Yeah.
2: What can we look forward to now? Where to from now? Are you dropping anything new? Any singles? Are you going on tour? I mean, you've got Zef Beats on your team and he's a very well-respected producer in South Africa. So what is next? What is next?
1: You know, right now, I think we're going to keep it on the low as it is. You know, my name is Bombshell. So, you know, we better drop bombs.
2: And yeah.
1: I mean, as a bombshell, it's not just planted in. It's like, it could be right here.
2: Yeah.
0: Yeah.
1: It could just explode.
2: Yeah.
1: So let's just wait for the explosion.
2: Maybe. Nice. I love it.
0: Mm-hmm. Have you been in studio with one of, you know, South African artists? Can I
2: manage
0: you,
2: yes,
0: please?
2: Because,
0: please don't look at the management. Look at us. Look at
2: and
0: us.
2: Zef, look at us. Yeah.
0: Yes.
2: So we know the type of people that Zef works with.
0: Yeah.
2: You know? So we would love to know if he's, you know, merged any of those bridges.
1: Definitely that's in the works. Best believe that. Before the 31st of this year, which is my birthday.
0: Yeah.
1: Someone going to drop.
0: Oh, crazy. Mm-hmm. Please, yes. I would ask you for a favor. It's a big favor. I know,
1: that?
0: And I'm asking management as well. There's a rapper called Rouge in South Africa.
1: She if actually loved that song that you played when I was just entering.
0: It's the, when I heard it, it was the craziest song. I was just like, if Rouge was on the song.
1: She actually commented and she was like, I love this song.
2: She's a beast.
1: No, she is.
0: Imagine,
1: so beast.
0: Imagine Bombshell and Rouge on one song.
2: Yeah, that would give a lot of Boss Babe energy.
1: Heavy.
2: A lot of Boss Babe
1: heavy
2: energy.
1: Heavy Rouge.
0: Crazy. Oh my God.
1: I agree.
0: Madison, please make it happen.
2: Zef.
0: Please make it happen. Bombshell, thank you so much for gracing
1: thank
0: us
1: you
0: with your
1: me.
0: Presence.
1: I
0: you're super
1: it.
0: Amazing. You're
1: thank
0: gorgeous.
1: You.
0: All the
1: you.
0: Best for the future.
1: Thank you
0: listen,
1: so
0: if you come back to South Africa, you're dropping anything, this is your home. Please come back.
1: I'm definitely
0: back
1: gonna be here. I
0: wanna
1: play one
0: us.
1: Of those games there.
0: Yeah, definitely.
2: Yeah, absolutely.
0: Anytime.
1: Yeah,
0: pull up. Mm. It's on us. Okay.
1: Thank you.
0: Otherwise, my captain, that was Bombshell Grenade. Please check out on socials. Do you, please drop your social media handles. And if anybody wants to book you or do some business, how can they
1: Bombshell
0: connect?
1: Grenade, all social media and like handles, yeah.
0: Okay, cool. Here's another one. It's called Lockdown. This one is super crazy, man. You got to keep it locked. Turn up the volume.

0: That's music by Bombshell Grenade. This one is titled Weka. Bombshell, tell me, what does Weka mean?
1: By yourself.
0: Oh, by yourself.
1: You're by yourself.
0: Oh, you don't have to be by yourself, okay? We right here with you, baby. It is the Lunch League 12 to 3, the best lunch show, emhlabeni.
2: Oh, we're cooking now.
3: 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On why.
1: We're chilling with international superstar Bombshell Grenade. She's taking it from Zambia to the world, and we're so lucky to have you here in studio with us today.
4: I'm lucky.
1: In this new chapter of your career, right now, where you are, what feels different about Bombshell Grenade today compared to the artist you were maybe 5 years ago?
4: Okay, so 5 years ago, Bombshell was about chasing opportunities and all that kind of stuff. But the Bombshell today is creating opportunities.
1: Yeah.
4: Like I said, I'm very big on like creating opportunities.
0: Yeah.
4: Women and the men too, but yeah.

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2: Oh, we're cooking now. It's the Lunch League on Y.
16: Big shout out to you, my captain, for hanging out with the boy and girl.
7: That's bombshell grenade.
16: Yeah, yeah, I got it. So we're back again tomorrow to give you your
7: lunch.
16: Wednesday edition of Flaza. Come
7: you
16: on.
7: You want to start again?
16: No,

0: Are you fine?
1: You know what's the thing, man? I got confused because I thought it was a Monday today. And then I realized, well, it's a Tuesday, okay? So, Leo was telling me to calm down. Okay, let me calm down.
0: Are you coming down?
1: Yeah.
0: Sorry, uncool MC.
1: Sorry. So, listen, my captain, we're back again tomorrow to give you a Wednesday edition of the Lunch League. Same time, same place, 12 to 3. It's going to be super amazing and delicious.
0: Yes, PSL football is back as usual tonight. It's another round of matches. Sundowns is playing Skukune, I think. Who's Sundowns playing?
1: Madlala namhlanje.
0: Madlala. But I remember they missed out on their first game.
1: Oh, because Baba Nyoko Sharp. They needed some more time. Mm-hmm. Okay, so the boys are back. Okay, they're playing Sukukune today.
0: I think so. I could be wrong. I need to check.
1: Okay.
0: But they're playing somebody.
1: Okay.
0: And the Bazodliwa.
1: Well, all the best. I don't think Bazodliwa. Hey,
0: whoever they are playing.
1: It's going to be absolutely amazing. Listen, Tanayami, we're out of here. Big shout out to you for hanging out with us. Please come back again tomorrow. Let me tell you one thing. You're going to be in for a treat. We're going to be giving you everything that is super delicious.
0: CS Galaxy. Sorry.
1: Oh.
0: So what's the score prediction for Sundowns and CS Galaxy?
1: It's probably going to be a draw. 2-2. Or 1-1.
0: You have to pick one.
1: 2-1.
0: 2-1 to who?
1: Sundowns.
0: To Sundowns?
1: Yes. Come to TX Galaxy to share Sundowns.
0: Where's the TX Galaxy?
1: Pela tababa restiri di Sundowns.
0: TX Galaxy no kufugelwa.
1: Okay, then what is Sundowns shy 3 goals when?
0: This past weekend.
1: Besides this past weekend. Yabo, so sasa, inyawoza bez fagi umshino babayo.
0: Inyawoza bez shaky this past weekend. Ishe.
1: Yeah, maroksalayo.
0: Ishe.
1: They were playing good. It was a great match.
0: 3-2.
1: Yeah.
0: Ishe.
1: Apur. But all the best. We'll see you tomorrow. We'll see behind Beganjan.
0: Yeah, coming up next, Ayanda MVP, Sinayo Main. They're driving you home, driving you to your next destination. Hey, maybe they're driving New York Tech to Kesu Corner now. Because your area is shaky. Every day is a surprise.
1: Wherever they're driving you, it's going to be absolutely amazing. Then I am in Jing and Dredo. We are going to City. Lunch is on us.
2: To the first-time callers.
0: What's the mess of it?
2: 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Oh, we're cooking now. It's the Lunch League on Why.

0: 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Let's be honest. If it's not hot,
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5: Stories making headlines. Drushanta says Johnson wanted Lushamba implicated in a housebreaking case, and EMPD respond to three road crashes amid adverse weather conditions. A very good afternoon. I'm Ralepoha Nke. Investigating Directorate Against Corruption State Advocate Drushanta Ramsamy says former IDAC head Andrea Johnson wanted her to implicate Major General Philani Lushamba in a housebreaking matter, but she refused to comply. Ramsamy is continuing with her testimony before the Madlanga Commission today, revealing that the case opened at the Valhalla police station was baseless as no witnesses were recorded. Wani's reporter Udrile Rabalao reports.
6: Ramsamy told the commission that General Lushamba's matter was treated differently from those of his six accused colleagues, who were suspended and given bail conditions while Lushamba was ordered to return to work. The state advocate says she was removed from the investigating team after expressing her view that the magistrate had made a ruling that needed to be adhered to. Ramsamy added that the magistrate had found that suspending Lushamba would violate his rights, as there was no basis for such disciplinary action at the time. She says some IDAC officials went into panic when Lushamba returned to work, revealing that she was then asked to pursue the crime intelligence official in another matter, a request she says she refused.
7: When Mr. Lushamba did in fact go back to his office, it was great panic amongst Mr. Jeremiah Johnson and Mr. Padiachi, to a point where they even wanted to move to Section 63 application against Mr. Lushamba in the housebreaking matter, and I refused. I said, on what basis? It's a Valeria document, it has, there's no witnesses found there. So on what basis are you supposed to do a Section 63 to prevent him
6: from doing it? For Y News, I am Udirile Rabalao in Tswane.
5: Turning to this now, former Justice Minister Ronald Lamola says he inherited a justice system struggling with limited resources and capacity when he took office in 2019, including a TRC unit making slow progress in resolving apartheid-era cases. Testifying before the TRC cases inquiry this afternoon, Lamola says he pushed for additional resources for the NPA and police while maintaining that prosecutors remain independent in their decisions. Wani's reporter Lebohang Ndashe has more on this.
8: International Relations Minister Ronald Lamola says when he became Justice Minister in 2019, he was briefed that little progress had been made in prosecuting unresolved TRC cases. He says the NPA had raised concerns about funding and a shortage of personnel, while families of apartheid-era victims were becoming increasingly frustrated by the delays. Lamola says government subsequently approached National Treasury for additional resources and worked to strengthen both the NPA and police investigations.
9: For almost 5 to 10 years prior to my tenure, the budget of the department was on a deadline. One of the huge impacts to the NPA was that they could not appoint aspirant prosecutors for a period of about 5 years. We also had now the Zondo Commission of Inquiry, which also needed significant amount of resources. And we then agreed with the NDPP and the Director General of the Department of Justice that will need to approach the National Treasury to

0: allocate resources for the department and the NPA, and also that the TRC matters need dedicated resources.
1: Lamola says these efforts resulted in improvement in the handling of cases, including requests to reopen inquests across the country. The TRC cases inquiry is probing allegations of political interference in the prosecution of apartheid-era crimes. For Y-News, I am Lebohang Dashe in Johannesburg.
2: Lastly, the Ekurhuleni Metro Police Department has urged motorists, pedestrians and communities to exercise caution and adhere to road safety rules as adverse weather conditions affect parts of the region. This comes as Metro Police have responded to three crashes on the R21, R25 and RTJ Namane Drive in Tembisa. Authorities say one vehicle overturned with injuries reported in the early morning incidents. EMPD's Tabiso Makato.
3: Motorists are urged to slow down, keep a safe following distance, switch on headlights and check wipers and tires. Avoid flooded roads and low-lying bridges. Report any incidents to EMPD on 011-999-1920 or on 011-999-2093.
2: Recapping your top story this hour, State Advocate Drushanth Ramsamy says former IDAC head Andrew Johnson wanted her to implicate Major General Philani Lushaba in a housebreaking matter, but she refused to comply. Be sure to follow us on X and on Instagram at YFM. For Y News, I'm Ralepoha Nke.

0: For everyone who says, I'd rather it be cold than hot, this week is your time to shine. Lalela. Oh, I love the cold weather. I better see those outdoor selfies of you enjoying this weather.
1: Please say that to Ray, because I saw his story on Instagram. He's saying, by the way, I still prefer this over summer.
0: Oh, wow.
1: So, Ray, we better see you outside.
0: Yeah, Ray, we better see those selfies. For everyone who says, I'd rather it be cold than hot, this week is your time to shine. I better see those outdoor selfies of you enjoying this weather. Yeah, give us that cold energy. Welcome to it. Hey,

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3: Sinayo man.
4: Sinayo on the road in Damba Nawe in Jeleni and Wema taking you today, my homie. Let's start things over on the R21 southbound stationary vehicle at Solomon Mahlangu Drive and on the N1 southbound. Do drive cautiously there as there is a crash northbound at Linwood Road. And Essential Johannesburg on the M1 southbound, some heavy traffic towards Boysons. And lastly, on the N1 southbound, Western Bypass, a stationary vehicle after the ramp from 14th Avenue. This has been Sinai on the road, Bendisamba, nowhere.
5: On that note, I just want to remind

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1: With Ayanda MVP.
0: Green light.
1: Why?
2: Hashtag home run with Ayanda MVP. Sina in the cut.
3: Check out do that, yeah.
2: Who busy?
3: Yeah, I love that tune.
2: Yeah, it's a cool tune. It's a green light on our side, mm-hmm. outside of the fact that our moods are just, you know, happy. They're green, more lifey.
3: Yep.
2: I think it's the confidence we have for First Touch coming up and us playing paddle.
3: Oh, yeah.
2: Our paddle game is so
3: no,
2: strong.
3: No, dude.
2: Oh, my word. Can't touch us.
3: We're too good, man.
2: Yeah, if you haven't entered your paddle team, do so, please, eh? Make sure you do the right thing, more life thing. It's another green light because it's High Rocks week for me.
3: Oh, how Woo-hoo! You feeling, bro? Are you ready?
2: I am exhausted right now. I'm broken. I did a full simulation today.
3: Full?
2: Yeah, full simulation. And we did good with time, but like my body is broken.
3: What was your time?
2: Our time was 1 hour, 8 minutes.
3: Wow.
2: Yeah.
3: Wow.
2: Yeah. We don't know if that's going to be the time on race day,
3: It will
2: though.
3: Be because it's a big adrenaline. Yeah, bro? You're going to push yourself,
2: Skijima as a group. So maneuvering whilst running with people who are also racing is what also holds the time as well. And the machinery being available when you need it at that point. Kuningi.
3: But I think you're going to do well race
2: day.
3: If that's your time, practice.
2: Yeah.
3: Kalo adrenaline, don't discount it, Ayanda.
2: Yeah.

0: You're gonna hear that music before you start the race. Then they hype you up. They're like,
1: yeah,
0: you've got one chance.
1: Yeah,
0: this is it.
1: Yeah, and then yo, that tunnel is crazy.
0: Yo, that tunnel. Ay.
1: What's it looking like on your side? Is it a red light? Is it a green light? It could be amber. I know it's a red light for this weather. I'm not even gonna lie, yo. Like, I'm not a winter baby. I'm not a winter lover of the weather. I don't know how to dress for it. I'm wearing layers, different colors, NJ.
0: It's hard to dress for weather, NJ, innit?
1: Yeah. Well, for some people, it's not.
0: Well, Caddy like, look fly.
1: Yo, that
0: yo,
1: brown.
0: Caddy look fly today. But Caddy can dress Jay for all seasons.
1: He looks fly every day.
0: Yeah, yo. He does.
1: All right, drop the voice note on the Y.
2: Hold up, man. Hold up.
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0: Ayanda MVP on why.
2: 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And apparently, yeah, Sunday, Chiefs. Anyway, my friends, you never cry.

0: And then even my feet to Danko.
1: Cooking up the heat. It's why.
2: Sometimes the real game changers are closer than we think. Right here in South Africa, researchers are helping develop a promising new TB vaccine called M72, one that could stop the disease before people become seriously ill. And through programs like Coach Mpilo, men living with HIV are getting real support from other men who understand their journey, helping them overcome stigma, stay on treatment, and take back control of their health. It's South Africans making a real difference with support from the Gates Foundation over the last 25 years, partners of human potential.
1: Your aura is heard and felt. The echoes of women become the soundtrack of generations. Happy Women's Month. Why?

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3: Ayanda MVP, PP, and Sinaya, man. I'm afraid to for a minute. It's a very green light. I know where that thing is under there. And I will take a selfie. Uzobona ngiphosta ku. Yangithasibi nabantu silone mimoya. That's why we outside. Dake.
4: That's why we outside. Kubandani. I'm happy it didn't snow though, cuz oh, the snow.
5: I wanted the snow though.
4: No. Okay, well, fine. I've you don't have dogs, it. So.
5: Oh, yeah. Oh, phela bezawungena nayo endlini yonke.
4: When was it when it snowed in Joburg? 2024? When was it? What year was it, guys?
6: 23.
5: Yeah, cuz I wasn't here.
4: Came back with snow on his face, bro. I'm like, bro, what happened to you? And then, man, when I looked outside, so cool. I'm like, oh snap, there's snow. But they were so drenched, and then they started like shivering because now by a banda, and I can't warm them up because they run away. They're scared of the blow dryer, so that's why the snow is a no-no, man.
5: But I'm sure they look so cute in the snow. No, they're like built for that, though.
4: They really are. They really are. Otherwise, we've wrapped it up for red light, green light. It is 3:30.
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7: Stories making headlines. State Advocate Drushantha Ramsamy says former IDAC head Andrew Johnson wanted her to implicate Major General Philani Lushaba in a housebreaking matter, but she refused to comply. And JMPD has urged road users and communities to exercise caution as wet weather conditions persist across the province. I'll have more on these and other stories at the top of the hour. For now, here's Nsako Mkhari with your sports.
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0: Good afternoon from the sport desk. We'll start off with some cricket, where Lions spinner Bjorn Fortuin will captain the Proteas men's side that will take on Namibia and Zimbabwe in a T20 international tri-series in Windhoek from the 28th of August to the 6th of September. The squad will then stay in Windhoek for a three-match one-day international series against Namibia from the 9th to the 13th of September, which will be the first ever 50-over series between the two nations. Titans all-rounder Duan Jansen has earned his maiden national call-up after impressing domestically, where he was named Division 1 One-Day Cup Player of the Year for the 25-26 season, having guided the Sky Blues to the 50-over title with a match-winning unbeaten 61 in the final against the Lions. Proteas coach Shukri Conrad says that he's hoping that the 26-year-old will bring his domestic form to the international circuit.
1: Duan did particularly well across all formats. I think the one thing that stood out for me was watching that final against the Lions and how he managed quite a tricky period with the bat, especially. We know that he's often operates in the shadow of his twin brother, but he's still got all the ingredients of becoming a quality all-rounder, you know. And if Duan can do a half of some of the things that his twin brother has done, then I think he's going to be a wonderful addition to our squad.
0: Other notable additions to the squad include Gerald Kutsia, who's recovered from his injury woes, Kwena Maphaka, Tony Dozozi, Devald Brevis, as well as the uncapped Ethan Bosch. Sticking with matters of national importance, Stormers veteran utility forward Dion Fourie joined up with the Springbok teammates in Johannesburg earlier today as the world champions prepare for the upcoming Rugby's Greatest Rivalry series against the All Blacks later this month. Fourie was called up to the squad over the weekend following a phenomenal performance against New Zealand for the Stormers. This happened on Friday night. The 39-year-old is now in line to don the green and gold once again, with his last international match being the 2023 Rugby World Cup final against the very same All Blacks following a lengthy spell on the sidelines due to injury. Meanwhile, the All Blacks will also be up against the Sharks in Durban tonight in their second match in South Africa. New Zealand will be playing in Durban for the first time in a decade, and there will be a familiar face in the Sharks team with former All Blacks Maya Ananu named on the South African franchise's bench. And Sharks coach JP Peterson says that the 42-year-old's experience has been invaluable.
2: I think what Ma brings, he's got the experience, and people will always be saying, what's a younger player that's in the system? And a younger player is playing. Renjo is the one that's playing and starting. The centers that's not playing is Andre and Ethan Hooker. That's not available for us at center, and we only got Murray Costa and Jorenzo standing. That's the reason why Ma's on the bench. His name says it all, and what he achieved. What Ma brings is experience, and he's been good helping Jorenzo. Lady Bester, Siaya, to just how you prep and how you get yourself ready for game, and obviously helping with the skill set going into a game. And I think it's great that he's here with us and giving our young boys just a feel what the All Blacks may give to them, and also he's showed them some good pictures what they may expect tomorrow.
0: So kickoff there will be at 7 p.m. And then there are four matches in the Betway Premiership tonight. Mamelodi Sundowns have travelled to Mpumalanga, where they will face off against TS Galaxy. It will be the Brazilians' first league match of the league campaign after their fixture against Marumo Gallants was postponed following the passing of Jaden Adams last month. The African champions will be high on confidence after they beat Bolokwane City in the MTN 8 quarterfinals over the weekend. And will also remember that Galaxy is the very same team that dashed their league title hopes last season. Here's Sundowns captain Themba Zwane.
3: And we know what we expect, especially the game that we played them against them last time when we were here. So we know what we expect. We know what to do. And I think we are ready as a team. To be honest, we have to win against them. I think every time when we play against them, they give us a tough time. Yeah. But to be honest, we know that it's not going to be easy, but we have to push. We're fighting for 3 points.
0: The other matches tonight will see Chipper United up against Richards Bay FC at the Dobsonville Stadium. Marumo Gallants will host Premiership rookies Kruger United at their new home. That's the Royal Bafokeng Stadium in the Northwest. And Polokwane City and Stellenbosch FC will also be toe-to-toe at the Seshego Stadium. All matches will kick off at 7:30. But at 4:30, I'll be back again with your second second sporting update of the afternoon. For our sport, I'm Nsako Mkhaya.

0: Look at Ntsako saving the worst news for last.
1: What's the worst news?
0: Doesn't matter.
1: No, tell me.
0: It's fine.
1: What's the worst news?
0: It's all right.
1: I mean, I just said that a few teams are playing tonight. I didn't say anything about the weekend.
0: Oh, okay.
1: Yeah, you know.
0: Still, why did you save the soccer for last?
1: I mean, national importance, and then we get to the other things, you know?
0: Sure.
1: But yeah, the team that you want me to speak about?
0: We didn't say speak about them.
2: Would have been nice. No one longer taking
0: it.
2: I see.
0: It is what it is.
1: All right, later, man. 4:30.
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2: Scenario, man. Scenario on the road in Damba now. We're in Kleleni and where am I taking you today, my homie? Let's start things over on the M1 southbound. Some heavy traffic towards Armonde and moving over to the R24 westbound. Do drive cautiously there as there is a crash just before Edenvale Road. And taking things to Pretoria on the N1 southbound, another crash at Linwood Road. And lastly, on the R21 northbound, a stationary vehicle just before Neil Marpius Drive. This has been Sinai on the road in December. Nowhere.
0: We didn't speak to each other for 4 days as opposed to 3 days as per usual. 4 days is a lot. We missed out on the quick quiz yesterday. So now we want to try out and see if our general knowledge is still up to par or if our brain cells have also frozen. We're playing the Home Run Quick Quiz today with Letty, who works in payroll.
2: Letty.
0: Come with the cash money.
2: Letty, our bestie.
0: Hey, that's a smooth one. 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
3: Psst. Hey, you. Yes, you. Turn up the volume. Why?

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1: Hola, hola, Bafito. 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

0: 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Home run.
1: And run about that time, we played a home run quick quiz. On a Tuesday, we playing on a Tuesday. And on this Tuesday, we're playing with Letty. What's going on? What's good?
2: Hi, Ayanda. Hello, Simai. How are you guys?
3: Oh, we're good, Letty.
1: Yeah, you sound a bit nervous, though.
2: I am nervous.
1: Ain't no smile in that greeting. You're just like, let's just get it over and done with. Don't worry. It's only 60 seconds, Letty. If you don't understand the question, it doesn't make sense. You can't say pass or skip, ne?
2: Yes, ma'am.
1: Cool.
3: Letty, you're supposed to get confidence from your team winning this past weekend, eh? I heard that you support Mnyama Yengani.
2: Oh, yeah.
3: Oh, my God. I hope you know. So, I look negative 2 points because of that.
1: Wow.
3: I'm just playing. Dang. I'm just playing. Don't worry. All right, Letty, I'm going to count you in. Your time starts in 3, 2, 1. Let's go.
1: Letty, which team was knocked out of the MTN 8 by the Lamontville Golden Arrows with a score of 1-0? Which day is celebrated on the 9th of August in South Africa? What holiday?
2: Women's Day.
1: What is 30% of 1,000?
2: Pass.
1: What is the number to reach Childline South Africa?
2: Pass.
1: Who is the host of the Global Experience on Y? Is it Sina?

0: Yaya or Just Mo?
1: Just Mo.
0: Which African country is famous for coffee?
1: Kenya.
0: What is Wi-Fi short for?
1: Wireless.
0: Mm-hmm.
1: Yeah, wireless.
0: What is
1: wireless intermittent something? I understand.
0: Okay. What is the square root of 64?
1: 6.
0: Which South African province is Kimberley found in?
1: Northwest.
0: What is a South African barbecue called?
1: Braai.
0: Yes, that is time. That is time. Well done, Letty. You came through, though. You came through. Askisi. You see, 60 seconds is all we needed, and you are done now. Let's find out from Sinai how well you did.
2: Letty. Oh. Oh, man. I don't know what to tell you, Letty. Do you want to find out what your score is, for real?
1: Yes, I do.
2: You were able to score yourself 5.5 points, Letty.
1: Yay! But I want a rematch.
2: But what?
1: I want a rematch. Ayanda.
0: Why?
1: You'll hear from me very soon.
0: Oh, he's on a rematch, Yako. We'll be ready for you. Don't worry. We even started things nicely for you with that first question. Ugh.
2: Yeah.
0: Letty, tell us how a payroll is, because this is the first time we're speaking to someone who works in payroll, actually. What is it like for you, Molaifing?
1: Yo, Molaifing payroll is very good. Because the better
0: company,
1: day and night. So, that's for people
0: to
1: get paid.
0: Yo, but I hope that you get paid more.
1: Yeah.
0: She gotta be shy about it, you know. She can't be the real deal, you know. What did you have to study to work in payroll?
1: I didn't study. I got lucky.
0: Oh, cool.
2: Oh, wow.
0: So it's very admin based, right? You need to know how to work like your Excel sheets, your Microsoft. If you know those basics and you work with them often, then you can be in a space like payroll. Because it's a numbers game, literally. Ooh, lady. Ay, man, siyabonga. Uzeke ubuye for re-up yakho. Redo, I mean, for the quick quiz. Yeah, it's fine. You better score more than 5 the next time.
1: Okay.
0: Thank you so much, Letty. Enjoy your day.
1: Thank you, guys. Bye.
0: Bye. Yo, wow, she supports Pirates.
2: Ugh. Dude.
0: Man.
2: I really should have given her that -2.
0: No, it's fine. We need to be the bigger people, remember? That's
2: but,
0: what...
2: Okay, because we are the bigger team anyway.
0: Yes. We need
2: I get
0: to...
2: it.
0: Exactly.
2: Get it.
0: There we
2: it.
0: Go.
2: I get it.
0: You know, national.
2: Come on.
0: Pack out stadiums.
2: Of course.
0: Wherever we be.
2: Of course.
0: Jerseys already sold out for 2026.
2: Imengulu.
0: Mm-hmm. Say what you want to say, but drop it on the Y app and don't forget to greet us first before you say anything else.
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0: couch or who see my money run it up. Who they trying to kill? 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Who they trying to be? Podcast. Yeah, bonkin. On a podcast. Shit, bonkin.
1: Hey, what's up? 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
2: 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It's the everyday choices, bold actions, and her words that inspire.
5: 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Because getting the seat is one thing. Dare I say it's easier. But keeping it, stewarding the tasks, stewarding the people, leading well from it, that's another. Empowerment without formation, empowerment without foundation, incomplete.
2: Her echoes, celebrating women on Y. This is the ultimate drive time experience. Home run.
4: Oh yes, song of the weekend time. I know it's Tuesday already, but still, we gotta talk about it, yo. Mm-hmm. This song has been on my mind for the entire weekend. Mangene motweni kala yona kuphela.
6: Oh.
4: It's the only song I've been singing out loud.
6: Wow.
4: Because I wanted to make sure I got the lyrics down. Tyler dropped her album 2 weeks ago, if I'm not mistaken. Doing the rounds. People have their favorite songs, but there's one song that is touching a lot of us. Molaifi. Because it's about being that girl. You know when you know who you are, when you say you are who you are, Molaifi. When they say you are that girl, say, yeah, I am that girl.
6: I am the girl.
4: And that girl deserves luxury. She deserves nice things. She deserves a chance to be great, Molaifi. And that's why it's my song of the weekend. It was my song during Women's Day weekend. And it's still my song. Mm. And I want to talk about something else after I play the song, if I have time. But if not, here it is. It's Tyler. With that girl, song of the weekend. I got it!

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4: Stories making headlines. Drushantha says Johnson wanted Lushaba implicated in a housebreaking matter, and JNPD urges drivers to exercise caution amid adverse weather conditions. A very good afternoon. I'm Ralepoha Nke. Investigating Directorate Against Corruption State Advocate Drushantha Ramsamy says former IDAC head Andrew Johnson wanted her to implicate Major General Philani Lushaba in a housebreaking matter, but she refused to comply. Ramsamy is continuing her testimony before the Madlanga Commission today, revealing that the case opened at the Valhalla police station was baseless as no witnesses were recorded. Wani's reporter Udrile Rabalao is at the commission and files this report.
5: Ramsamy told the commission that General Lushaba's matter was treated differently from those of his six accused colleagues, who were suspended and given bail conditions while Lushaba was ordered to return to work. The state advocate says she was removed from the investigating team after expressing her view that the magistrate had made a ruling that needed to be adhered to. Ramsamy added that the magistrate had found that suspending Lushaba would violate his rights, as there was no basis for such disciplinary action at the time. She says some IDAC officials went into panic when Lushaba returned to work, revealing that she was then asked to pursue the crime intelligence official in another matter, a request she says she refused.
6: When Mr. Lushaba did in fact go back to his office, it was great panic amongst Mr. Jeremiah Johnson and Mr. Pagliacci, to a point where they even wanted to move to Section 63 application against Mr. Lushaba in the House of Representatives.

0: what basis is the layer that Dr. Ekin has, there's no witnesses from there. So on what basis are you supposed to do a Section 63
1: for Wang News, I'm Udirile Rabalao in Tshwane.
2: Former Justice Minister Ronald Lamola says he inherited a justice system struggling with limited resources and capacity when he took office in 2019, including a TRC unit making slow progress in resolving apartheid-era cases. Testifying before the TRC cases inquiry this afternoon, Lamola says he pushed for additional resources for the NPA and police while maintaining that prosecutors remain independent in their decisions. Wani's reporter Lebohang Ndashe has more on this.
3: International Relations Minister Ronald Lamola says when he became Justice Minister in 2019, he was briefed that little progress had been made in prosecuting unresolved TRC cases. He says the NPA had raised concerns about funding and a shortage of personnel, while families of apartheid-era victims were becoming increasingly frustrated by the delays. Lamola says government subsequently approached National Treasury for additional resources and worked to strengthen both the NPA and police investigations.
4: For almost 5 to 10 years prior to my tenure, the budget of the department was on a deadline. One of the huge impacts to the NPA was that they could not appoint aspirant prosecutors for a period of about 5 years. We also had now the Zondo Commission of Inquiry, which also needed significant amount of resources. And we then agreed with the NDPP and the Director General of the Department of Justice that will need to approach the National Treasury to allocate resources for the department and the NPA, and also that the TRC matters need dedicated resources.
3: Lamola says these efforts resulted in improvement in the handling of cases, including requests to reopen inquests across the country. The TRC cases inquiry is probing allegations of political interference in the prosecution of apartheid-era crimes. For Wang News, I am Lebohang Ndashe in Johannesburg.
2: Lastly, the Johannesburg Metro Police Department has urged road users and residents to exercise caution as wet weather conditions persist across the province, leaving roads damp, slippery and hazardous. JMPD says officers have now been deployed along major routes and freeways to help manage traffic flow. Authorities warn that wet roads increase the risk of crashes, injuries and fatalities, urging drivers to slow down, maintain a safe following distance and exercise extra caution. JMPD spokesperson Kolani Fihla.
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2: Recapping your top story this hour, State Advocate Drushantha Ramsamy says former IDEC head Andrew Johnson wanted her to implicate Major General Philani Lushaba in a housebreaking matter, but she refused to comply. Be sure to follow us on X and on Instagram at YFM. For Y News, I'm Ralebogang Nke.

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1: Scenario, man.
2: Scenario on the road in Dambanawe in Dlelene, and where am I taking you today, my homie? Let's start things over on the M1 southbound. Some queuing traffic towards Ormonde. And moving things over to the N1 southbound, some law enforcement at the ramp just after Albertina Sisulu Road. And while we're on the N1 southbound, a stationary vehicle just after Rivonia Road. And lastly, at Pretoria Main Road, a stationary vehicle just after Allendale Road. This has been Sinai on the Road, and this I'm by nowhere.
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0: 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Why?
1: Such an unemployment rate ka theo wa South Africa ba tshaba ka SABC news ka di gaolo di ditlhalo tseng ga mongo di puo di pole re ngwanis ri le pone tsa South Africa ba tshoko ba tshapso go ketsa tsa go aba bese

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1: 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Mm-hmm. And I have to say, Sinai, this one you're going to like a lot.
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3: No. As in, yeah, same one, my MTN, my sweetheart, I'm sorry. I'm going to handle this situation. MTN, she's been with me ever since in Nokia Express. The time me eat 2:15, my problem, MTN was there for me.
1: Nokia.
3: You understand that? In high school, back in high school, I've been rocking with MTN, back in high school. Now, you know what? Futhi wena simthu wena usheshu phela man ndoda uyasheshu phela sithi sasebusy sewuphelile sewunqamukile inetwork yakho yavayi inetwork usho i-time yami ngiyayifaka kweni yanyamalala ngazi siyakushera sibabhaya man simone udeserve i-justice man my MTN udeserve i-justice mana man under the pouch wena uhlala emva kwefoni ngikufaka nje Lona, she's not even important.
1: Let me
3: get in the back. Ngiyazini mfethu, simthu ngicela ukuthi sihlukane kamnandi kungekho into zokuthini ngeke ngisakhona ukuthi ube yiside. I'm sticking to my lovely MTN Simone. Uyena phela manje. Matter of fact, ngoba ngishintsha nale belase manje ngizospanisa ibelase nesimkhade one. I'm not a polygasim. I cannot do this to MTN Simone. I can't. MTN yiyo. Like, you know what? I've made up my mind. The time in Shona Panse and Mayini, so performer underground, MTN was there for me. It was everywhere. No, I'm sorry, but it's over.
1: Yeah.
3: I'm sorry, it's over.
2: Wow.
3: It's finished.
1: Wow.
2: Wow.
1: Now, you know it's definitely not Gwanda. It is that side sim. Gwanda, what's going on? What's good?
4: Hey, I'm Liz. How are you guys doing?
1: Hey, we're so happy for you. We're so happy that you're dedicating yourself to one sim, more lifing. And what we can say to you is...
2: Congratulations to you, Gwanda, because you have won yourself 1,500
1: rand! Gwanda, Australia, are you an MTN user?
4: Yeah, mama,
1: oh, wow,
2: really?
4: Yeah.
1: Okay, well, Gwanda, what we can say to you now is...
2: Congratulations once again, because you have won yourself another 1,500 Rand, which makes it 3,000 Rand!
4: No! Oh, man!
2: MTN, yo!
4: Yo,
2: MTN, Buddha.
1: And you know what, Gwanda? In this situation, it was not us. It was definitely you.
2: Mm-hmm.
1: Choosing the right main.
4: I like to send a shout out to MTN, shout out to Snai, shout out to Ayana, shout out to the wine, shout out to everyone who knows me, dog.
1: Congratulations. Thank you, Gwanda.
4: Asbonge.
1: Bye.
2: Oh, you.
1: I love it. Yeah, this is so cool.
2: Dude.
1: And it could be you. Because you've got 99 problems, but a side sim cannot be one of them. Enough with the situation, Sims. 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
1: Stories making headlines. IDAC advocate Drushantha Ramsamy says Chief Investigator Dylan Perumal was determined to portray IDAC Senior Investigator Mancha Rapesu in a negative light. And JMPD has urged road users and communities to exercise caution as wet weather conditions persist across the province. I'll have more on these and other stories at the top of the hour. For now, here's Nzako Mkhari with your sports.
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3: A very good afternoon once again from the sport desk. Let's kick things off with some rugby this hour, where Stormers veteran utility forward Dion Fourie joined up with the Springbok teammates in Johannesburg earlier today as the world champions prepare for the upcoming greatest rivalry series against the All Blacks, which will start later this month. So Fourie was called up to the squad over the weekend following a phenomenal performance against New Zealand for the Stormers on Friday night. And the 39-year-old is now in line to don the green and gold once again, with his last international match being the 2023 Rugby World Cup final against the All Blacks in Paris. Meanwhile, the All Blacks will be up against the Sharks in Durban.

0: tonight in their second match in South Africa. New Zealand will be playing in Durban for the first time in a decade, and there will be a familiar face in the Sharks team with former All Black Ma'anonu named on the South African franchise's bench. And here's All Blacks coach Dave Rennie on reuniting with the 42-year-old.
1: I mean, we knew he was coming over here and thought it was an outside chance. It would be different for him, wouldn't it, facing the All Blacks. And oh, it's cool. He's a good man. I had a lot to do with him when he was a young fella, and just amazing to see him still playing at this level. I think I coached him in 2002 the last time, so that's phenomenal. And that just shows what guys are capable of. You look after your body and very professional. And so, yeah, that'd be cool. Be great chance to interact and catch up with him, and hopefully we don't give him too much time and space.
0: So kickoff there will be at 7 p.m. tonight. And sticking with matters of national importance, Lions spinner Bjorn Fortein will captain the Proteas men's side that will take on Namibia and Zimbabwe in a T20 International Tri-Series in Windhoek from the 28th of August to the 6th of September. So the squad will also stay in Windhoek for a three-match, one-day international series against Namibia, which will be from the 9th to the 13th of September, and will be the first ever 50-over series between the two nations. Titans all-rounder Duan Janssen, who's also the twin brother of Proteas men player, that's Marku Janssen, he's earned his maiden national call-up after impressing domestically, where he was named the Division 1 One-Day Cup Player of the Year for the 2025-2026 season. And Proteas coach Shuki Conrad says that he's hoping that the 26-year-old will bring his domestic form to the international scene.
2: Duan did particularly well across all formats. I think the one thing that stood out for me was watching that final against the Lions and how he managed quite a tricky period with the bats, especially. We know that he's often operates in the shadow of his twin brother, but he's still got all the ingredients of becoming a quality all-rounder, you know. And if Duan can do a half of some of the things that his twin brother has done, then I think he's going to be a wonderful addition to our squad.
0: Other notable additions to the squad include Gerald Kutsia, who's recovered from injury, Gwena Maphaka, Tony Dozozi, Devil Brevis, as well as the uncapped Ethan Bosch. We'll close things off now with some football, where there are four matches in the Betway Premiership tonight. The African champions Mamelodi Sundowns have travelled to Mpumalanga, where they will face off against TS Galaxy. It will be the Brazilians' first league match this campaign after their fixture against Marumo Gallants was postponed following the passing of Jaden Adams last month. And Sundowns will be high on confidence after they beat Polokwane City in the MTN 8 quarterfinals over the weekend, and will also remember that Galaxy is the team that dashed their league title hopes last season. Here's their captain, Themba Zwane.
3: And we know what we expect, especially the game that we played them against them last time when we were here. So we know what we expect. We know what to do. And I think we are ready as a team. To be honest, we have to win against them. I think every time when we play against them, they give us a tough time. Yeah. But to be honest, we know that it's not going to be easy, but we have to push. We're fighting for 3 points.
0: The other matches tonight will see Chipper United up against Richards Bay FC. Marumo Gallants will host Kruger United, that's the Premiership new boys, and Polokwane City will be up against Stellenbosch. All of those matches will kick off at 7:30 tonight. That'll do it from the Sport Desk for this hour. I'll be back again at 4:30 with yet another update for our sport. I'm Ntsako Mkhari.
4: Tonight, the games are happening.
0: Tonight, four games are happening in the Betway Premiership.
4: What about the weather?
0: Yeah, so it's going to be a very tricky one. Sure. But there really haven't been any alerts that matches could be postponed.
4: I'm not thinking about the players. I'm sure the players have trained to play in any weather.
0: Sure.
4: The people coming to watch the games.
0: Yeah.
4: The stadium doesn't have like closure.
0: Yeah, and covering. Exactly. So, but it's so what do you do for the love of the game, man?
4: Not like
0: I can
4: this.
0: Guarantee you there will be people at some of the stadiums,
4: yeah.
0: Even though it will be very nippy.
4: Wow.
0: But I'm sure we will have some crowds.
4: Very nippy. Ntsako kuyabanda.
0: Okay.
4: Kuyabanda stadium. Like that's how cold it
0: no,
4: is.
0: Yeah,
4: not nippy.
0: I'm actually looking outside now.
4: Yo,
0: and it's looking very dangerous.
4: It's cold
0: there.
4: And it's raining.
0: Yeah, it's looking very
4: Yo,
0: dangerous.
4: Yo, that's
0: out
4: the
0: there.
4: Worst combo.
0: Yeah.
4: Imagine breaking up with someone in this weather.
0: Eish.
4: Yo. That's when you really know you're done with them. Like,
5: yeah,
4: it's
5: for you.
4: Over. It's over. Because this is the way you Babu Muntu walk out.

0: need them.
1: You but
0: need
1: when
0: them
1: you break up with someone, you know you're done with them. That's when you know, I am Safun. Safun next. Ish. But good luck to everybody.
0: Yeah, good luck to everybody playing tonight. Back again at 5:30. In Sakom Kari for our sport.
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5: 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You're far too kind.
6: Everybody's saying that since Women's Day came through, the weather changed. So I'm just saying
7: a
6: what everybody's saying.
7: Weather only changes when she's not being treated right.
1: Yes, and please don't make us shoot the messenger.
6: Okay,
7: okay, so when it comes to the music, that's my voice. Mm-hmm. Okay, and then when it comes to the acting, that's me storytelling. And then when it comes to the business, that's my legacy, which I continue building. But all in all, this is all Bombshell.
1: Yeah.
7: So it's not even hard to maneuver and say, okay, now this time is the music. Now this time is the model, which is my image. So it's about building a brand, and they all work together. They like really complement one another.
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8: Sinaya on the road in Damba Nawe in Leleni, and where am I taking you today, my homie? Let's start things over on the N3 northbound. Do drive cautiously there, as there is a crash just before Buccleuch interchange. And moving over to Midrand on the N1 northbound, some heavy traffic towards Sam Rand Road. And on the N1 southbound, a stationary vehicle at Proof Plus interchange. And at Alberton on the R59 southbound, do drive cautiously there, as there is a crash just before Michelle Avenue. And lastly, on the N1 northbound, a stationary vehicle just before Allendale Road. This has been Sinaya on the road in December, nowhere.
1: Sinaya, how long have you had your license for?
8: Oh, man. I got it 2018.
1: 2017. It's been a minute, ne?
8: Yeah, it's been a minute.
1: So that means when you were doing your driver's test, you tested with the manual car?
8: Yes, for sure.
1: And then you loved the manual.
8: I did.
1: The balancing and the inclination and everything.
8: I love manual because you get to feel a car. So it's almost 10 years now.
1: I don't believe you. I
8: you don't agree?
1: Dislike manual very much. The moment I bought my car, I knew what I wanted was automatic.
8: Really?
1: I didn't want to be struggling.
8: There's no struggle, man.
1: Say, so says you, Mulaifi.
8: Come on.
1: But also, homie, what about you then? Is it manual that you prefer or is it automatic? I'm team automatic. Sinai is saying he's team manual.
8: Of course.
1: But we need to find out which one is actually better. Who is a better driver? In the manual or in the automatic?
8: Obviously, in the manual.
1: Okay. Like, it stands to be debated. That's why we brought a homie in who's also big on car content creation.
8: Yep.
1: And comes all the way from Mahikeng. I'm talking about Floss Balls coming through to the stool. And that's what we're going to be chatting about because he is a car fanatic. So we want to find out from his side if, you know, manual is le way or automatic, you know what I'm saying? Because automatic, it moves, it drives, you know, it has that like ability to just change gears for you, does all the work. Whereas manual, so butle
8: zupamba.
2: Rev up your engines and turn up the volume. It's home run.

0: Booga. Yo, what's up? This is Annelizondo, aka Nay the Bay, and you're listening to Home Run with the one and only Ayanda MVP.
1: This is the ultimate drive time experience. Home Run.
2: Manual versus automatic, the debate that will always stand the test of time.
3: Yep.
2: Unless manuals actually stop standing the test of time, because at some point they're going to end.
3: Oh, yeah. No. They've been saying that.
2: No.
3: But we're still around.
2: Okay, if you say so. But on a random, we've got a random Wednesday in the building. It's so hard to say it.
4: I know.
2: I want to say your night, but it's all good. Random car Wednesday.
4: Yeah, it's random Wednesday on a random Tuesday.
2: Random Wednesday on a random Tuesday.
4: Oh, yeah.
2: Yeah. How you doing? How was the drive from Mahikeng?
4: All good. Actually, right? It was pretty good. Yeah.
2: Oh, you guys don't have that snow yet? Because they spoke about snow.
4: It ain't this cold in Map Town. Remember, we're semi-desert, so it's really warm over there.
2: Latina.
4: Yeah, no.
2: We forget that other provinces are actually enjoying the weather and their days.
4: Look, it happens to me when I get to Gauteng too. I forget other provinces exist too, so
2: right.
4: It's cool. I get it.
2: Let's talk about what made you a car fanatic, because you love cars.
4: Yeah, no, look, I loved cars from birth. I must ask my parents. I might have been born in one. But I mean, honestly, like I loved cars to the point where I was asking my dad to teach me how to drive at 8 years old. And he was telling me, no, you can't learn how to drive, you're too young. Clutch control. And I broke it down for him at 8 years old. I told him exactly how you drive, and he couldn't believe it.
2: Come on.
4: He had to teach me how to drive a year later, because I got a little taller, but I was still sitting on his briefcase in the car.
2: That's so cute. And now when it comes to cars, I mean, Sina and I were actually just debating now whether it's manual versus automatic. But can you tell us what is good about both? Okay. Manual and automatic.
4: So look, I mean, manual and automatic gearbox is literally the main difference is just who does the changing up of the gears, right? So with your automatic, you step on the clutch pedal, you go up to the next gear. Whereas automatic, you get the car's internal computer literally figuring out what to do at what point.
2: Sure.
4: So they both have their advantages. And I don't know if we could say which one is better. It really does come down to preference.
2: Mm-hmm.
4: But I will tell you this much. There are certain skills that a manual will teach you that an auto won't.
3: Aha.
2: Sure.
3: Like, go on, brother.
2: Where are you going to need these skills if you're already in an auto?
3: Let the man go on.
2: Okay.
4: So, for instance, you know, I mean, maybe because we're guys tonight, but I mean, you know, sometimes when you're a guy and you getting to know your car, just what is happening with the car is more pronounced with a manual. For instance, you get to listen to the engine. You know, okay, at this point, I need to change up the gears. Mm. Whereas you in an auto just looks at the speedometer. If you're driving on gravel roads or any kind of interesting terrain, if you're in a manual, you've got full control over what the car does.
3: Yeah.
4: Whereas with an auto, the car's brain literally thinks about what has to happen for you.
2: Okay.
4: And that could be a problem.
2: Why?
4: So, because...
2: Sorry, I'm trying to defend automatic.
4: I hear you.
2: I know mine got off-road in my car. That's why I'm like, I don't have these problems.
4: I hear you. So look, I'll give you the example of when you're driving on muddy roads or sandy roads.
2: Yeah.
4: There's a certain delicacy in how it is that you apply the power that you only really get. It's really nuanced that you can do with a manual.
2: Uh-huh.
4: Whereas with an automatic... You know, it does its thing.
2: And hope for the best.
4: And then you get people spinning tires in sand and the cars get bogged down and that kind of thing. Whereas...
2: Guys, that can happen to any car though, whether it's manual or automatic.
4: That's true. That is true.
2: Yeah.
4: But the chances of it happening in a manual are less than in an automatic.
3: Mm-hmm.
2: Ah.
3: That a bit more control, good manual.
4: It definitely does give you more control.
2: Yeah, but it also gives you more potris on your left. I mean, what? When I had
3: the
2: to drive a 4x4 to KZN, when I was done, I said, I'm done with this, man.
4: Let me put it to you this way, though. There are advantages also of, especially the new generation of automatic gearboxes.
2: Yeah.
4: You get automatic gearboxes, your CVT, you call them continuous variable timing gearboxes. You also get your DCT, dual clutch transmissions.
2: Mm.
4: Now, what has happened over the years is, especially on sports cars, the changes on the speed of the changes have become that much quicker on your automatic versus your manual. So before, you get the 0 to 100 time of a car, you'd find a manual would always be quicker than an automatic. not anymore. Nowadays, the auto changes quicker. Sorry, Sinai. I sound like I'm team auto right now.
5: No.
4: But, you
5: no
4: know,
5: worries,
4: the,
5: no worries.
2: Preach
4: these
2: on.
4: Are the facts.
3: I actually have a homie, right, who did a driver's license like using an automatic car, right?
2: Wow.
3: That's all he can drive. He was just like, I don't even want to
2: start. Was he allowed?
3: Yeah, you can do that, but he can't drive a manual.
2: Yes.
3: Oh. So he was just like, I don't even need to learn this manual thing. Oh. I've got an automatic car. I'm just going to test for it automatic, right?
4: Yeah.
3: But I said to him, what are you going to do one day when your father-in-law has got a baki de manual? Are you going to say, oh, you're not.
4: And that's true. It is limiting in that factor. Most people that drive manuals can drive automatics. Most people that drive automatics can't drive manuals.
3: Yep. Mm.
4: So it sort of locks you in if you're just team automatic. And and like Sinai was saying, the license also, if you get your license with an auto, you're not legally allowed to drive on the road in a manual car. Mm. Even if you learn how to do it afterwards, you got to go back and go do your license from scratch.
2: It doesn't say so on your license disc on your car, ne?
4: Not on the disc, but on your driver's license itself.
2: Oh.
4: It stipulates whether you drive, you know, manual or auto.
2: Which one uses more gas?
4: So historically, automatics tend to be a little more, you know, a little less fuel efficient. Manuals are more fuel efficient. Again, because you
2: not
4: decide,
2: on gear one though.
3: But you're not going to stay there long though.
4: Exactly. It depends on when you change up.
2: Cars. You know when you can tell someone is still on gear one and they haven't like changed.
4: And you hear that engine screaming, right?
2: Wow.
4: Yeah. No, that does happen. So, I mean, for instance, with your average car that you drive, which is a manual, you change up gears at about 1,200 RPM.
2: Mm.
4: Whereas with an auto, it changes whenever it wants to.
2: Mm.
4: With a manual, you want to drive a little faster, you pull those gears a little longer.
2: Mm.
4: You want to drive more relaxed, you change up quicker. And that's what gives you that flexibility that you don't quite have in an auto. But the auto boxes are getting smarter.
2: Mm.
4: Hence, you get sport mode, eco mode.
3: Off-road guy.
4: Right? Exactly.
2: I want to know about Ilentuza. Because naturally, with a manual, you have the gearbox.
4: Mm-hmm.
2: And then you have that handbrake.
4: Mm-hmm.
2: Do new edition manuals of this modern day and age have handbrakes still?
4: Yeah, they still do have handbrakes.
2: Okay.
4: Your more sophisticated cars come with what is called an auto hold function, where it engages the handbrake for you
2: when you
4: in
2: pop.
4: Certain situations. No, when you just stopped.
2: Oh, yeah, yeah.
4: And then when you take off, it literally feels the inertia of the vehicle starting to move, and then it releases the handbrake automatically.
2: Sure.
4: But modern day manuals still have that handbrake. Automatics have handbrakes too.
2: Yeah. Oh, they do?
4: Yeah.
3: They do.
2: Oh.
4: Yeah. They call it an electronic park brake nowadays.
2: Yeah.

0: That's what I'm saying, because we just click buttons, you know, right? Maybe just clicking the button to say park and it's park.
1: That's true. Nowadays, you just hit park, the car drops the car into neutral and it engages the park.
0: You know why I'm asking? Sinai and I just saw a video of a lady whose car, her car is just crossing the road, moving. She didn't put the handbrake up. So now the car's just moving. It crosses the road and it's about to go into the river. And she's trying to get inside the car.
1: It doesn't stop.
0: Because she forgot to put up the handbrake.
1: Yeah.
0: And I guess that's why I'm also team automatic, because it will force you. It will remind you to listen, park your car, dude.
1: Look, pro tip. If you do park your car on a sloped road and it's a manual, always make it a practice to park your car in gear. The gear will hold, like, even if your handbrake is down or if your handbrake fails.
2: That's true.
1: Parking your car in gear one will stop it from rolling down any road.
2: Yeah.
0: Did y'all hear that?
1: Pro tip. Pro tip. Come on, man.
2: Are you cooking automatic?
1: Yeah, exactly.
0: No. You have to work harder to make sure your car doesn't move. So now people have to make a mental note. No, leave it on gear one. What do you think the future of manuals looks like right now? Do you think there will be more automatics than there are manuals?
1: So look, the automatics are taking over, I'll tell you that much. Simply because just the onset of technology moving in the direction that it is. Manual gearboxes are learning to be smarter. They're shifting faster. They're learning to be more fuel efficient. But you know, there's always that thing with manual gearboxes purists
0: love. No, that's just a guy thing, guys.
1: No, it's true. The
0: then you're going to throw it back to Fast and Furious. But
1: here's, I mean, I've been around Kailami Racetrack in a car that was being driven by a lady. And she was driving a manual. Oh, my God. Goodness. The things she was doing to that car, I was ready to get married. I was like, what?
2: Marry me.
1: You know, but look, automatics are definitely taking over. For instance, certain brands don't offer automatics anymore. They don't offer manuals anymore. I mean, luxury car brands. I mean, imagine being stuck in traffic in a luxury car and you're busy. You know, Mercedes, BMW, they've got autos that have that Tiptronic, the manual function where you can
0: I don't get that. It's so cool. Formula One, baby, come on.
1: It really is.
2: So you've never used it in your car?
0: No.
1: Wait, do you have them in your car?
2: She does.
0: I have had them in all my Mercedes.
1: I gotta take you for a ride in your own car and show you what you can do with those.
0: Cool.
1: They are absolutely awesome. For sure.
2: I'm actually thinking with this conversation that we're having that the last time we saw you was at Grind, like last year.
1: Last year, you were at Grind
2: this year, and we had some automotive content creators. What did you think about them?
1: Right? No, that was awesome. Look, I met Reba before, and Reba S is, look, top notch, guys. I mean, when we talk about female car content creators, she's royalty that game, you know. And on the day we bumped into other guys, Mr. How Much was there too, and it's guys that I've got tons of respect for because they've been doing their thing for as long as they have. I got delayed by just other things. My family was on me on some, dude, just get your YouTube channel started. And I was like, I'll do it. And then like 2 years ago, I was like, you know what?
0: Don't worry, it's a millennial thing.
1: Come on, right?
0: It's a millennial thing.
2: Yeah, us millennials.
0: Who did these tests as a poster? I too learned.
2: Us millennials.
0: Oh, man, man. Let's take a listen to your voice notes. Are you team automatic or team manual? Let's go.
3: Hi, Sinaye. Hi, Ayanda. Hi to your guest. I'm sorry I didn't get your name. And hi to the listeners. So as a girly, I am a manual girly through and through.
2: Ow.
3: First of all, because that's where I started. Those are my origins. I still drive a manual today. But then what I've seen, why I prefer manual, is because you have more control over the car in terms of shifting gears. And I've found that unless if you go high-end automatic, like your German cars or like very bougie cars, if you're doing very basic automatic, even entry-level German car automatic, I've found that the transition is not smooth. The gear changes can be a bit awkward. It becomes gear changes that I wouldn't do if I was controlling the car more. So I found that I have a better driving experience if I'm driving manual. That's just my 2 cents.
0: A worthy 2 cents, yo. Okay.
2: Nice.
1: And she's right. That's true. There are certain manufacturers that have come into the market over the last few years that have launched vehicles where we'd say in the automotive industry that your gearbox and engine weren't quite matched. And you get a car that

0: gives you some erratic gear changes here and there.
1: Yo.
0: Whereas if it was a manual, it wouldn't have that problem.
2: Yo,
3: and MVP, PPP, what's going on?
2: That's a manual indicator right there.
3: For me, it depends. It depends. I think auto is the best because we drive a lot. But in J4, we humble auto. I mean manual for me. And one thing I love about manual, Uguti, if maybe ukona sometimes go to get too excited, dlala iradio, yabo. Some of us we don't use imoto eidurayo, maybe as of say very petrol ukudumisa, but to look at petrol cost really low, or you can't start your car anymore.
2: That's true.
3: So with Emmanuel, there was a Kickstarter, yabo. Yeah, and I feel like with Emmanuel, uba in control of the car. Yes, thank you so much.
2: That is true. That's why I was like, I can't do this with manual, with having to switch on the lights. Switch them off. If you don't switch them off, you're going to have someone to need someone to boost your car. Because remember when they were still fixing mine and they gave me a manual and I was like, wow, it be like that. Yeah. My biggest reason why I love automatic cars is because I was in a situation once where someone nearly hijacked my car. So I literally was in that fight or flight mode and I was like, let's escape.
0: Yeah.
2: Brake, because my gears are on the steering wheel. Lever up to you reverse, camera, gone. Do you know what I mean?
0: Yeah.
2: I didn't have time to be thinking, gear one. Oh, gear. Is it in gear?
4: That's
2: is
4: a fair point.
2: The only reason why I choose automatic through and through, because if I'm in situations, I know I can just escape.
0: Yeah. No, for sure.
4: That's a fair point.
0: Yeah. Definitely. Definitely is. Definitely
2: wow.
0: Is.
2: Thank you so much for coming through Random Wednesday.
0: It ain't no thing. That's Random Wednesday on all the socials. YouTube, on Instagram, TikTok. Check out Random Wednesday. Episodes dropping every Wednesday.
2: So you're going to remind us.
0: Oh, yeah.
4: So it's not such a random Wednesday.
0: I know. It was a random Wednesday when I came up with the name of the channel.
4: Okay.
2: Well, we appreciate you for this. Thank you so much, bro.
0: Thanks a lot, guys.
2: Woo! Till the next push to start. Yo, so buena ninfuti. This debate was nice. We don't have a winner. There's no straight winner.
0: Mm-hmm. I hear you. We'll call it a draw.
2: Guys, it's Women's Month.
0: There we go.
2: Yeah.
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8: Stories making headlines. Drushantha says Paramount was on a mission to smear up Jesus' reputation and a new bill to criminalize illicit mining and impose hefty fines. A very good afternoon. I'm Ralebogha Nke. Investigating Directorate Against Corruption State Advocate Drushantha Ramsamy says Chief Investigator Dylan Paramel was determined to portray IDAC Senior Investigator Manchara Pesu in a negative light. Ramsamy is responding to questions at the Madanga Commission of Inquiry, where she also revealed that Rapesu was asked to hand over his tools of trade shortly after his suspension. Wani's reporter Udirle Rabalao is at the commission and files this report.
9: Ramsamy told the commission that Rapesu was investigating political figure Cedric Nkabinde when he was suspended. She said investigations had also found that Nkabinde had previously been declared an untruthful witness in a legal matter. The commission heard that senior investigator Brian Padiachi was designated in January to lead the investigation into Nkabinde, with the docket currently in the office of IDAC Head of Investigations and Operations, Matthew Sisoko. Ramsamy says former IDAC Head Senior Advocate Andrea Johnson ignored Sisoko's advice to appoint a neutral investigator to handle Nkabinde's investigation and instead assigned it to Padiachi.
10: And Mr. Sisoko said that he doesn't think that anyone from either or Mr. Gerhoff's team was actually continuing with the investigation, that a neutral IDAC investigator must deal with the investigation. And it was at that point that Andrew Johnson said
9: Ramsamy also told the commission that she once overheard a phone conversation between Johnson and Ngabinde, during which Ngabinde asked about the progress of investigations into crime intelligence officials. She says Johnson responded that the investigations were going well. During her own testimony, Johnson told the commission that Ngabinde was assisting IDAC as an intelligence source in its effort to address alleged criminality within SAPS crime intelligence. For Y News, I am Udirile Rabalao in Tshwane.
8: Turning to this now, the Johannesburg Metro Police Department has urged road users and residents to exercise caution as wet weather conditions persist across the province, leaving roads damp, slippery and hazardous. JMPD says officers have now been deployed along major routes and freeways to help manage traffic flow. Authorities warn that wet roads increase the risk of crashes, injuries and fatalities, urging drivers to slow down, maintain a safe following distance and exercise extra caution. JMPD spokesperson Kolani Fihla.
1: Motorists are urged to reduce their vehicle speed, increase the following distance, switch your vehicle's headlamps on for better visibility, avoid extremely flooded roads and low-lying bridges, and stay alert for pedestrians. Safety is a shared responsibility, and we appeal to every motorist to take extra personal care, slow down, leave earlier for your destination, and stay safe on the roads today. To report a traffic emergency, accident or road safety hazard within the Johannesburg area, you can call City of Johannesburg's emergency contact number, which is 011-375-5911, or National Emergency Services at 10111 or 112.
8: And finally, Justice Minister Mamoloko Kubai says the General Mining Laws Amendment Bill seeks to criminalize illegal mining and introduce heavier fines to tackle the illicit trade and protect communities and South Africa's mineral resources. The bill is one of four bills recently approved by Cabinet as part of this year's legislative program and is expected to be published for public comment. The announcement comes after 14 suspected illegal miners were found dead and in a abandoned shaft in Marikana in the northwest, highlighting the ongoing challenges posed by illegal mining. Kubai says illicit mining has had severe consequences for communities in and around mining towns, with the bill expected to introduce a tougher stance on illegal mining to protect them.
11: The pieces of legislation that are being amended are the Criminal Procedure Act of 1977, the Diamonds Act of 1986, the Minerals and Petroleum Resources Development Act of 2002, and the Precious Metal Act of 2005. What the CPA does in a nutshell, or the amendment there, it criminalizes now illicit or illegal mining, which previously it was not a criminal offense, but now it criminalizes it. And then the Diamond Acts amendments that are there are increasing penalties. You'll note there we're moving from a fine of 250 to a fine of 100 million, and also moving from a 10 years of imprisonment to 30 years of imprisonment.
8: Recapping your top story this hour, IDAC State Advocate Drushant Ramsamy says Chief Investigator Dylan Paramel was determined to portray IDAC Senior Investigator Manchara Pesu in a negative light. Be sure to follow us on X and on Instagram at YFM. For Y News, I'm Rale Pukha Nke.
7: Remember when you were in traffic and we played you this?

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Making traffic a breeze and reminding you that this is the frequency that moves you. Why?

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1: Scenario, man.
2: Scenario on the road in Damba Nawa in Kilene, and where am I taking you today, my homie? Let's start things over on the N1 southbound. Some congestion between the N1 and Rivonia Road, so do drive cautiously when you're around that area. And MVP, I think I may have forgotten the word.
3: Which one?
2: Go
3: with what your manual heart says.
2: On the R24 westbound, do drive cautiously there as there is a crash just before Galuli's, Jalulis.
3: Hamba manual, hamba.
2: And at Alberton on the N12 westbound, some heavy traffic towards the R59 Reading interchange. And lastly, on the M1 southbound, queuing traffic towards Ormonde. This has been Sinai on the road, then this Hamba Nowhere.
3: It's 5:10, which means it's time to
4: sing it back.
5: Ayanda MVP on one.

0: Oh yeah. Clearly the weather is saying we need winter warmers.
1: Mm-hmm.
0: We need winter warmers. We need songs that just warm up the heart and the soul.
1: Yep.
0: And naturally, the women come through when it comes to that. Like, oh, just listening to Tyler earlier with That Girl.
1: Mm-hmm.
0: And then we also had Tyler with Water. But this time around on this Monday after, well, Monday, Tuesday afternoon, I'd like us to sing it back to Boosie.
1: Oh.
0: Ooh, Easy to Love.
1: Oh.
0: Isn't that a winter warmer song?
1: Oh, it is. It is.
0: I know that's right. She teams up with Heavy K on this one. Homies, drop the voice note on the Y app and sing it back.

0: Mbappe. 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Wow. Was it Gwalula? Ugugutanda.
1: Oh, my God.
0: You're so easy to love. That is a winter warmer track right there, man. Got me feeling hot.
1: Oh.
0: Yeah, it's the song, Pele, and the layers, the jacket.
1: I was going to ask, is someone popping your mind?
0: No.
1: Okay.
0: Sorry.
1: Oh, man.
0: I told you I'm selfish this year.
1: It's your year.
0: It's my year. But it's also your time to sing it back. Let's take a listen to you singing it back. Bushe. I call it. Yes! Hamba nabani!
1: Hamba nami!
0: Ububutanda.
2: It's so easy to love.
0: Love it! Let's go to D!
3: Diamond pambi kwa mutandi kete.
0: Aibo!
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2: Manana.

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0: Woza.
1: You're so easy to love.
0: Akwazi kwalula. Hey, yo, kwavele kwaba. I think something happens at 5 o'clock with technology. Because so? Now all of a sudden there were like 20 more voice notes that just came in.
2: Oh, man.
0: Yo. Funiwe, ayikhale.
3: Kete.
0: Wow.
3: Dihamanawe. Oh.
0: What?
3: Dihamanawe. Akwazi kwalulu kukuthanda.
0: Yes, I want someone chasing the ad libs, yo, because those five vibes. That's right, Funiwe. That's what I'm talking about. Okay, let's wrap it up with Tebuho.
4: So easy to love.
0: Yes.
4: Ukwaze kwalulu kukuthanda.
0: Hayi wena.
4: It's so easy to love.
0: I wish he'd send a voice note like that to his partner.
2: Oh,
0: and let us know how it goes.
2: Oh, my dear.
0: What the response would be. We're going to wrap it up on that note. We'll do it again with the winter warmer tomorrow at 10 past 5 when we sing it back.
5: Ayanda MVP on one.

0: Hey, how you doing?
1: This is your Queen Boosie.
0: Bow down.
1: And right now, you're listening to The Home Run with Ayanda MVP, only on Y. Yanakiana. I know it's not that anymore, but Ndimdala. Okay? Yeah.
2: Cooking up the heat. It's Y.
3: 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Serious about education. Serious about you.
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0: Yesterday, I was telling them that my baby brother has come to sleep over at my house for the week. Did this boy not get lost yesterday? This morning, I told him to leave my house and never come back and sleep over.
1: Why?
0: You're not gonna put me through the stress and the danger of knowing that you're out there in the hood somewhere. Then I'm tracking your location and going into Alex Weinberg. I'm not able.
2: I'm
0: touching
2: him, everyone.
0: Is there anyone that you saw that you didn't expect to look the way that they look since school?
1: How do I say this in a politically correct way?
0: This is uncensored.
1: All the ones with babies? Damn! Should Karabo ask her ex for closure? Call him up and say, yo, please explain. Or
0: I'm trying to picture this conversation like, hi.
3: I blocked you. How did you get this number?
1: No, he's not going to be angry. He's happy. He's on holiday driving German cars.
0: With his babe in it. Okay.
4: In South Africa, our land.
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0: Let's be honest. If it's not hot,
1: hey,
0: it's not why. 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
1: Hashtag home run with Thand MVP Sinai in the curve.
2: Yes, sir.
1: Beautiful long weekend. The gigs were amazing. Mm-hmm. There's something else that just came to my mind right now based on me having been outside.
2: What's that?
1: Deep down in our hearts of hearts as women, I don't think we like each other.
2: Oh.
1: I don't think we like each other. Like, there will be people that are your people, but I don't think as a community of women, Jay, we like each other.
2: What makes you say that, bro?
1: I mean, there will always be that, and you can sense it from a woman when you're coming. You can sense that subtle dislike. You go to when ufikele nigelana angithandi that much. Example: I was gigging naturally as I always do, DJ in the clubs. Mm-hmm. I'm looking so cute. Mm-hmm. I got my barb. I got my face beat on. You know my face beats be on point these days.
2: Yeah,
1: you know what I'm saying?
2: Yeah.
1: So I'm walking in and I see someone I know in passing that you always bump into at either event in industry events or just at Groove. And she comes up to me. She's like, "Hey, how you doing?" And I'm like, "I'm good. How are you, homie?" She's like, "I'm all good. You look tired."
2: Oh.
1: Out of nowhere. Why are you gonna say I look tired?
2: That's the first thing you're saying,
1: you gonna
2: even
1: say I look
2: like
1: tired?
2: With this face beat,
1: dude. And for a second I was just like, oh, okay. I didn't even say thank you. I was just like, oh. And I walked on. I just kept it moving. And that's why I personally think, like, deep down we don't like each other. Woman to woman,
2: so
1: we don't like each other at all.
2: You think at that point she didn't like you or
1: I think she has not liked me for a very long time. She's just finding subtle ways of pointing it out for her satisfaction. That's my opinion.
3: You know what? I wouldn't say that women don't necessarily like each other. I think it's just a human thing that maybe somebody, even if they walk in the room, you haven't even spoken to them, but maybe you'll feel the energy that I don't think I
1: but
3: like
1: usually
3: you.
1: women are the one that start that.
3: I feel like we highlight,
4: like, you.
3: I think the problem is that we highlight a lot of those cases where women are a bit snarky with each other.
1: Because we always are, Rhea. We really always are.
3: I would argue that they're
1: Rhea, you gotta come to the club with me, girl, so you gonna see when you enter the section.
3: No, but I feel
1: when
3: like
1: you enter the section,
3: I feel like those are minor examples. I think the broader landscape of women, we champion one another. We love one another. It's just those few rotten apples who just try and ruin it for the rest of us.
1: You think they're still
3: few? And even in that
1: I
3: case,
1: I think they compounded.
3: Hey, I think so too. I think in that case,
1: yeah.
3: She said you're tired maybe because she was trying to make

0: conversation. And then,
1: No,
0: you know, because you were playing for quite some time, you know. Sometimes we don't articulate ourselves
2: I was going to say, sorry, I had just done my makeup 2 hours ago. You look tired. Sometimes you got to call a spade, guys. That's what it is. Is it true that women actually hate women? Dislike?
0: I disagree.
2: I say yes. I think it's true. We'll find out from Tsako after his sports. Kona manje, it's 5:30. We got to stick to the time. The boss been saying.
3: Why news headlines?
0: Stories making headlines. Wits University climatologist Professor Jennifer Fitchett says the adverse weather conditions affecting Johannesburg and other parts of the country are being caused by a strong cut-off low pressure system. And former Justice Minister Ronald Lamola says he could not establish a commission of inquiry into allegations of political interference in unresolved apartheid era prosecutions. I'll have more on these and other stories at the top the hour. For now, here's Nzako Mkhari with his sports.
4: Serving sports from every angle. It's Y Sports.
5: A very good afternoon once again from the sport desk. Let's start off with some rugby, where there will be some action in about 90 minutes. This is as the All Blacks will be up against the Sharks in Durban in their second match in South Africa as we continue to build up to the rugby's greatest rivalry series. So New Zealand will be playing in Durban for the first time in a decade, and there will be a familiar face in the Sharks team with former All Black Maya Nonu named on the South African franchise's bench. And here's All Blacks head coach Dave Rennie on reuniting with the 42-year-old Nonu.
6: I mean, we knew he was coming over here and thought it was an outside chance. It would be different for him, wouldn't it, facing the All Blacks. And it's cool, he's a good man. I had a lot to do with him when he was a young fella, and just amazing to see him still playing at this level. I think I coached him in 2002 the last time, so that's phenomenal. And it just shows what guys are capable of. You look after your body and very professional. And so, it'd be cool. It'd be a great chance to interact and catch up with him, and hopefully we don't give him too much time and space.
5: And there are 4 matches in the Betway Premiership tonight. Mamelodi Sundowns have travelled to Mpumalanga, where they will face off against TS Galaxy, and it will be the Brazilians' first league match of this campaign after their fixture against Marumo Gallants was postponed last week following the passing of Jaden Adams. The African champions will be high on confidence after they beat Polokwane City in the M10 quarterfinals over the weekend, and will also remember that TS Galaxy is the team that dashed their league title hopes last season, and captain Themba Zwane has also not forgotten.
7: Duane did particularly well.
5: Apologies, that is not Themba Zwane. We will go to that story with coach Shukri Conrad, where he did name a team that will travel to Windhoek later this month, I should say, to take on Namibia as well as Zimbabwe in a Tri-Nations series. So Lions spinner Bjorn Fortein will captain that Proteas team, and that the first Tri-series will take place from the 28th of August to the 6th of September, and then the squad will then stay on in Windhoek for a 3-match one-day international series against Namibia, which will be from the 9th to the 13th of September. And this will also mark the first ever 50-over series between the two nations. Titans all-rounder Duane Janssen has earned his maiden national call-up after impressing domestically, where he was named the Division 1 One-Day Cup Player of the Year for the 2025-26 season, having guided the Sky Blues to the 50-over title with a match-winning unbeaten 61 in the final against the Lions. Other notable additions to the squad include the likes of Gerald Kutsia, who's recovered from his injury woes, Kwena Maphaka, Tony Dozozi, Devil Brevis, as well as the uncapped Ethan Bosch. That'll do it from the Sport Desk for today. Your next sporting updates will be tomorrow morning on the way up with Ray Chalant. For our sport, I'm Nzako Mkhari.
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1: Jamming in traffic with Y.
2: Scenario, man.
3: Scenario on the road in Damba Nawe in Leleni. And of course, in Damba Nawe, Gutla Shelimioli from 6 to 7 p.m. For now, though, Masamba say all the way to the N1 southbound, a stationary vehicle at Gasfontein Road. And while we're on the N1 southbound, another stationary vehicle just after Albertina Sisulu Road. If you're making your way towards Alberton on the N12 westbound, some heavy traffic towards the R59 Reading Interchange. And lastly, on the N1 southbound, some congestion at Rivonia Road and Winnie Mandela Drive. This has been Sinaya on the road, Dendisamba Nowhere.
4: Do you think women dislike each other?
5: Nina Antandani, guys. Antandani. Siyazi, kala sikhuluma vele la idengeza majita. Nina, as women, anithandani.

0: vele.
1: Yeah.
2: You know what? I actually agree with this homie. I agree with him 100% and with you, MVP. Because I remember one time that kind of with Bri, right? I was dating.
0: Oh,
2: I was,
0: always goes down at the Bri's.
2: You know?
0: Jeez.
2: I was dating this fine baddie, you know? Oh, she was fine. So we pull up to Le Bri. Yeah. Oh, Sfike. She doesn't obviously know some of the people. I also didn't know some of the people that were there, but I knew some of my friends who were there. And the look that she got from the other girls as soon as we walked in, it was like a cold war over there, yo. The Bri even ended up at us sitting at different sections. Like, me and the homies that I knew, we were still kwelinye icala, and then the ones that we didn't know were sitting kwelinye icala. It was that thing of, even when she came in, she greeted other girls like, yeah, Sanibona. I was like, yo, what's that about?
0: Yeah.
2: So I definitely agree. I don't think women like each other that much.
0: Yeah, I feel like there's that under layer of it's not make sure. And that's why I usually keep my distance, man. I'm cool with anybody.
2: Yeah.
0: But if someone will say things like, you look tired, that's when I know you trying to come at me. But because we don't have any beef, you have to sort of try and chip at me in some way or another. And that gets so boring for me. And that's why I feel like there are women who just dislike other women. And maybe also me, Nami, maybe I dislike women. I just haven't focused my strengths and my time in looking. But there are some women that I look at and I'm just like, oh.
2: Yeah, I hear
0: okay.
2: you, man.
0: But I keep it to myself. I'm not going to tell you look tired.
2: Sure.
0: How rude.
2: That was very rude.
0: How rude. Do you think women dislike each other in general? We'll drop your voice notes on the Y app. This is the time to be honest about
2: it.
0: Yeah,
2: man.
0: We can't just always be pointing fingers at men. We must also look at ourselves, Molaifi. Angithi Miss Gideon.
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0: 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Home run.
1: I am the MVP. 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We are in the stool. Taco in the sports. How are you doing, guys, in the studio? I'm with you. I am the MVP in this one. I think women don't like each other a lot. And the other thing, I think, is jealous. So look at that person you are talking about. I will never make it in life. Man, you see, I want to know. Ayanda is now a leading player. Ayanda is famous. He is famous now. So I need that jealousy, which no, Lono Muntu, we are Pumele. We are not give them Pilenia. She's doing good. Now she doesn't like you because of that. You see. So I'm with you, girls. They don't like each other a lot. And jealous. Why jealous is the problem?
0: Ayanda MVP on Why.
2: Good afternoon, my wires. Yo, Wabanda. Anyway, I am a woman. Dingum tetelelu abafazi, but on this one, I am with Ayanda MVP. Yeah, standan man. Standan umvumntu buzingenela usmayile ngelo xesha athi yo how? On us no does. And was no quas. Ya bully, Saka. Uvum de Tien Skenang. The Uva, man. The Uva, ma'am. Ah! Ay! Qua womanhood. Get a clash actua. Woman power. Boss lady. Until you work in corporate. And your so-called partner as a woman, son, you will still bastard and do because you are pretending and if you don't. Thank you, guys.
0: Ayanda MVP on Why.
3: Hi, y'all. This is Lee K. Yo, women dislike another woman. Runari, the first born to Satan. I don't want to lie, guys. I'm so sorry to say this, but in challenge is straight.
0: Cooking up the heat. It's Why.
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0: She never enters quietly. We hear her before she speaks. Celebrating women on Why.

0: Eyo what's the go, what's the price of boy? Lo fama bula in front of my cool Tom says and I'm basic pimbo like a little sweet. 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
2: Hi Ayanda, hi Sinayo. No, mina agree with Ayanda Shane. Girls don't like each other. They don't like each other. And you mina, if that person had told me that, Ayanda, I was gonna ask them, what does tired look like? How do you look tired? It's how? Okay, what does a tired person look like? What do you mean? Because why? Like, why? Mina, you look tired, Nitsi. What do you mean? No, I'm just saying you look tired. No, what does a tired person look like? So that even Nangom Solo, Shay Marangbona, somewhere, like, I can't believe we are not friends. It's the same as people who haven't seen you in a while, and they're like, yo, I'll send you now, I'm not. Like, that's an insult. For me, it is. Like, Grandpa Pela. Or, yo, what's wrong with you? Greet me and move on. Like, if you want to compliment me, just say you look nice or whatever. And then, boom. But in the past, you look tired. No.
1: Ayanda MVP on why?
3: Ayanda MVP, Sinai, man. Bruh. Clap hands, bruh. You just spoke the ultimate truth. Women don't like each other, bruh. Women don't like each other. That's the number one reason why women are bitter towards married women is because when married women speak about their men, about their marriages, they always think married women are thinking they are better than them. But married women are just speaking about their experiences as married women. When a man speaks about his marriage, as Tinamachi Defebeta as Chatang, we're like, son, yeah. Women, I think low sense are gone or what. That indicator, yeah.
1: Ayanda MVP on why.
4: Hi, Ayanda. I think women hate each other. I remember the time I just gave birth, this other lady also just gave birth, and she's like, no, you look fat. You should exercise like me. I'm like, I am not in your mood. And I blocked her, you know, didn't say anything throughout the day because we were at the workshop. I'm like, women hate each other. Yo.
1: Rev up your engines and turn up the volume. It's home run.

0: 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Home run.
1: Exe, Ayanda MVP, Sinaya in the cut. 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Hope Wonkama Waya, si grand, si alright. Yeah. On this topic, yo, Ayanda Mana. No, I women, y'all don't. Y'all don't vibe with each other and tanda and each other. And majority of what I've noticed, any fake. A lot of women are so fake. I'll use an example. So where I work, we always get like, you know, these media functions and year-end functions and stuff like that. When they greet each other, like say for example, you greet someone, ospana na ye, yo, chomi, ushapu, shebu pila byang, like waperi shapu, wara wara. And then when we're chilling with people that they are comfortable with, like us, for example, because we're usually friends, yo, they're going to be on some, hey, look at that one. And then it's a joke. They laugh about the person that they were just calling is cute. And I'm like, yo, I...
0: Ayanda MVP on Y.
2: Hey, and that's Nayan, everyone. Yo, I had sent a voice note, but I think this one, I just remembered something now. So, a few weeks ago, I had a family member of mine who's kind of my sister, and I had a few friends of mine at my house. And this person, this sister of mine, she kept on telling everyone else around, there were a few people also again, she kept on telling everyone, oh no, you must not associate yourself with them, what. And my friends are really pretty, and I've known her, my sister, to be one of insecurities. So she's busy telling people that, yeah, nah, she can see things, she's a prophetess, what, she must not, people must not associate. To a point where even the other younger sister of mine wanted to take the other girl's number, and she grabbed the phone from her, and she's like, didn't I tell you not to associate yourself with these people? Like, since I, and mind you, this is the first time they're meeting, they've never met, and they've never had a conversation, even from the time I introduced, oh, this is my friend, this is my sister. She was just like, oh, hi. And then she continued, sort of thing of, hi, how are you? No, we don't like each other's girls. Women don't like each other. And sometimes we just see the appearance of someone and we just like automatically, I don't like you. That's the thing.
0: Ayanda MVP on Y.
1: I mean, about fish, I tend to differ, guys. I feel like I want this fazane, but I'm cool food. Yo, like, but I want this fazane, I'm told. And like, abafuni necks, each one of them. Yeah, like, but since I'm a faz, indeed, what's in Timboroto. And like, I'm a faz, I'm told. Taking you back to that time, was a wee purple thing. I kumbura that time, wee purple thing. I want this fazane.

0: bese uzozala umtshele ukuthi abathandani. 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
1: Thank you for so much for that voice note, Sia. I hear you. Yes, when women need to assemble, we will assemble. We will come together for the better good of ourselves as women surviving in this country and making sure that we are also given the respect, the equality, and the job employment that we need more life in. We would definitely assemble. We know how to stand together in that regard. What we're talking about is deep down inside. Sometimes you know when someone doesn't like you. And unfortunately, I keep getting it from women. I'm not getting it from men. When I greet and abantu bayangidopa, when someone says you look tired, we need to have those conversations. We need to extend this conversation as to why sometimes we just naturally dislike someone. And it's okay for you to dislike them. But if we are getting so many voice notes of people saying, I agree with you, Ayanda, that's a problem. We're going to have to chop it up even more. But my time is up. It's already 6 o'clock. I can't even play a song. So I see Valeni Lapo from me, MVP.
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3: Stories making headlines. A climatologist says adverse weather is due to a cut-off low pressure system. And Drishantha says Paramal was on a mission to smear Rapesu's reputation. A very good evening. I'm Ralepoha Nke. Wits University climatologist Professor Jennifer Fitchett says the cold, rainy and snowy conditions affecting Johannesburg and other parts of the country are being caused by a strong cut-off low-pressure system. Fitchett says the weather system has remained stationary over the country's interior, bringing prolonged cold temperatures and moisture that can produce snowfall. She says Johannesburg's high altitude means snow is uncommon, but it is not unusual when the right weather the conditions develop, unlike in areas such as Lesotho where snowfall is more common. Fritchett says it is too early to directly link the current snowfall to climate change.
4: Unlike Lesotho, where we do experience quite regular snowfalls throughout the winter, they're at much higher altitude, between 2,800 and 3,000 meters above sea level. Snowfall is regular. In Johannesburg, we're sitting at about 1,700 meters above sea level and a bit further away from the sea. We don't experience snowfalls very regularly, so we have had now 3 snowfall events within the past decade, and that is a bit more than we've seen in previous decades. But at this point in time, we wouldn't say that it is an intensification of the frequency of snowfall events. These are very unpredictable events, and under climate change, extreme weather is becoming even more unpredictable. So we wouldn't yet talk about a trend. Climatologists wait a much longer period to be able to identify trends. We also don't deliberately associate any individual climate event to climate change, although there is a much rapidly growing body of research.
3: In other news, former Justice Minister Ronald Lamola says he could not establish a commission of inquiry into allegations of political interference in unresolved apartheid-era prosecutions because that power solely rests with the president. Testifying before the TRC case's inquiry, Lamola says his role was limited to making a recommendation and supporting a commission once established. Wanish reporter Lebhang Ndashe has more on this.
5: International Relations Minister Ronald Lamola says the 2022 Rodriguez judgment marked a turning point in government's handling of allegations of political interference in TRC prosecutions. He says the judgment prompted calls from victims' families for a commission of inquiry while government sought out legal advice on how to proceed. Lamola maintains, however, that establishing such a commission was beyond his constitutional powers as Justice Minister.
6: I had no legal authority to create such a commission, and any suggestion that I refuse to establish one attributes to me a power I didn't have or possess. I recognize that the matters concerned involve grave human rights violations and that the families have waited many years for accountability. That frustration is understandable. However, the exercise of public power must remain lawful and within constitutional limits. A minister cannot act simply because a request is made.
5: Lamola says he recognized the frustration of families who had waited years for accountability, but maintains that government has acted within the law. The TRC case's inquiry is probing whether political

0: interference contributed to delays in prosecuting apartheid-era crimes. For Y News, I am Lebohang Dashe in Johannesburg.
1: Lastly, Investigating Directorate Against Corruption State Advocate Drushantha Ramsamy says Chief Investigator Dylan Paramal was determined to portray IDAC Senior Investigator Manchara Pesu in a negative light. Ramsamy was responding to questions at the Madlanga Commission of Inquiry, where she also revealed that Rapesu was asked to hand over his tools of trade shortly after his suspension. Wani's reporter Udirle Rabalao is at the commission and filed this report.
2: Ramsamy told the commission that Rapesu was investigating political figure Cedric Nkabinde when he was suspended. She said investigations had also found that Nkabinde had previously been declared an untruthful witness in a legal matter. The commission heard that senior investigator Brian Padiachi was designated in January to lead the investigation into Nkabinde, with the docket currently in the office of IDAC head of investigations and operations, Matthew Sisoko. Ramsamy says former IDAC head senior advocate Andrea Johnson ignored Sisoko's advice to appoint a neutral investigator to handle Nkabinde's investigation and instead assigned it to Padiachi.
3: And Mr. Sisoko said that he doesn't think that anyone from either or Mr. Gromov's team was actually continuing with the investigation, that a neutral IDAC investigator has to deal with the investigation interest in the and it was at that point that Andrew Johnson said Mr. Padiachi will be with the investigation.
2: Ramsamy also told the commission that she once overheard a phone conversation between Johnson and Nkabinde, during which Nkabinde asked about the progress of investigations into crime intelligence officials. She says Johnson responded that the investigations were going well. During her own testimony, Johnson told the commission that Nkabinde was assisting IDAC as an intelligence source in its effort to address alleged criminality within SAP's crime intelligence. For Y News, I am Udirile Rabalao in Tshwane.
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4: Brewing up good times so you don't have to whine about your day. 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

0: Wizkid coming through with the song Ojoalegba. I hope I said that correctly. I can't explain. This thing got me thanking God for life. What are you thankful for today, my happy person?
1: This show will make you smile from ear to ear. Happy Hour with Sinaye on Y.
0: Oh yes, it is a beautiful Tuesday morning. The time now is 10 minutes past the hour, 6 p.m. And of course, because it is the 6 o'clock hour, you are listening to the greatest show of all time. And listen, man, I know a long weekend, and it's back to regular programming. But there's something that I want to speak about that I saw that was trending this past Tuesday.
2: What's actually trending today?
1: Happy Hour on Y.
0: It was actually trending this entire weekend, if I'm not mistaken. So I was scrolling through online and I saw one of the greatest artists of all time. And I say this with absolute vim and very strong conviction. Drake, man, he had this live stream, right? And there were so many things that he did in that live stream where he went on a date with 20 women. He was the only guy. But what I particularly loved at the end is how he was able to gift almost each and every single one of these ladies with very, very expensive gifts. The lady who was placed number 3, she got like $25,000 and a Birkin bag. Second lady was given a trip to anywhere else in the world, like any destination of her desire. Drake was like, you can go there. And then another one, the number one lady, she got a wish, actually. He was just like, you can name anything that you want in the world, and I'm going to buy it for you. And man, she was just like, you know what? I think I would like to buy my mom a house. And Drake said, of course, I'll do that for you. And of course, because he did that, a lot of people were coming on the internet saying, Drake is like the final boss of tricking. Like, if you don't know what tricking is, it's what people called it back in the day. The millennials will know. Tricking is if you want to make a lady feel special. You're not the most handsome looking fella, or, you know, you don't have that much motion going on for you, but you got money. So you're going to what? You're going to splurge that money on her and essentially trick her. But what interested me the most is how Drake responded. He said he doesn't really like the word tricking.
3: To do something for somebody. You know, I was saying the other night, I hate the term tricking. Because tricking has a negative connotation to it. Like you're doing something for somebody for something in exchange.
4: Expectations in return, yeah. Feel it.
3: It's just nice to make somebody else feel good. Like, you know, like Jordan. Jordan is such a bright spirit with so much electric energy. And I just like seeing her feel good.
0: I mean, come on. Is this not why he's the greatest artist of all time? But that's not the point, all right? The point is, he mentioned that it's just nice to do something for somebody without expecting anything in return. And that's what I want us to speak about on this beautiful Tuesday evening, my happy person. Should we normalize doing things for people without expecting anything in return? Because I feel like that's a bit of a lost art nowadays. Almost everything is transactional. You do something for somebody because you want them to do something for you back in return. Drop the voice note over on the Y app and let me know what your thoughts are on this one. It's a What's Trending Tuesday. It's happy hour. So let's get happy, shall we?

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1: From our playlist to yours, it's Why.
2: So what are you saying, my friend? Are you okay?
3: Yes.
2: And me too. I do crime. Almost of my life, I like crime.
3: Why?
2: I never go to school, so what can I do?

0: Sense.
1: Where?
0: In Benoni.
1: In Benoni?
0: Yes, we're waiting for buyer now.
1: You're looking, you're waiting for a buyer?
0: Maybe.
1: How did you get them?
0: We take it with a gun. What can we do? Only money that I want.
1: And to hurt people?
0: Yeah, the people. I will show you with your last born. If you don't want to give me a man, I will show you with your last born. Took him to shower or to the hot shower.

0: the sanctions.
1: Sinaye, serving you the feel-good hour you deserve. 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
3: Hey, man. We Happy Hour. Iyure ekondile. Yo, fam, like, I wouldn't lie to you, Fitzy. Like, it's nothing as great as ukwenza into for umuntu without expecting anything in return, yabo. So for real, we gotta normalize that thing, you know what I mean? And as much as, like, you know what I mean, like, in the Drake, whatever, not, umjita, yena vele, like, una inhliziyo ekind, you understand? It's just that into ngayisho nje ukuthi most of the time is misunderstood. But again, okumqoka ukuthi let's just do things for people without expecting anything in return. Uvula nje inhliziyo. 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
4: Ube happy just like Happy Hour, Dango Trust. 23 minutes past the hour, 6 p.m. And we're talking about it right now. If you're just joining us, join in on the conversation because I want to find out from you. Is this something that we should normalize? Because I feel like somewhere down the line, this is something, it is a bit of a lost art. Because sometimes you should just buy your friend a lunch because you know they've had a really sucky day and a terrible day. And you as your friend, you want to show up and be there for them. Sometimes you can also check in on somebody without needing them to check in on you ngomso and return the favor. But just because you care and you want to be there for them. And I want to ask you, should we normalize doing things for people without expecting anything in return? Like that story I shared last week

0: spread that thing of just making someone else's life a little less easier, why not do it? So drop your voice note over on the WhatsApp. It's happy hour time. Should we normalize doing things for people without expecting anything in return?
1: Why? All the hits.

0: Everybody's saying that since Women's Day came through, the weather changed. So I'm just saying what everybody's saying.
1: A woman's weather only changes when she's not being treated right.
2: Yes, and please don't make us shoot the messenger.
0: Okay, shut
2: that
0: up.
1: Okay, so when it comes to the music, that's my voice. Mm-hmm. Okay? And then when it comes to the acting, that's me storytelling. And then when it comes to the business, that's my legacy, which I continue building. Mm. But all in all, this is all bombshell.
2: Yeah.
1: So it's not even hard to maneuver and say, okay, now this time is the music. Now this time is the model, which is my image. So it's about building a brand, and they all work together. They like really complement one another.
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2: Thank you. You're far too kind.

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4: Don't be afraid to do something for somebody. 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
5: Expectations in return, yeah, feel it.
4: It's just nice to make somebody else feel good, like, you know, like Jordan. Jordan is such a bright spirit with so much electric energy, and I just like seeing her feel good. I like seeing all these women feel good.
6: I didn't know she was still here.
5: You can't say her name too loud, because that night you summoned it.
4: But yeah, no, I love seeing people feel good, and that might do something for you in life, more than trying to get that watch, get that whip for yourself, fill that bank account up. It's always good to have personal goals, but do something for somebody else. You might feel a little more than strapping a watch to your wrist or driving that new car or moving into that new place. I know those are important things too. Quality of life is important, but you start to do things for other people, you go home. Even if you're lonely, even if you had a rough day, a tough day, you'll sit there and think, damn.
3: On why.
7: Should we normalize doing things for people without expecting anything in return? And I mean, from Drake's perspective, it's very easy because he's at the top of the game right now. It's very easy to be like, oh, you know, it's nicer to do something for somebody because he's done so much for himself. And perhaps that's maybe a point that we could stand on some. You need to fill your cup up first before you can pour out to others, because bakhona abantu who will want to take advantage of your niceness or your giving nature. There will be those people who will take that for granted and start feeling entitled towards what you give them. And that's what I want us to have a conversation about today. Should we normalize doing things for people without expecting anything in return? It's a conversation that I want us to have, and it's never a conversation if you do not join in and drop that voice note over on the Y app. Let me know what you think. It's a What's Trending Tuesday on Happy Hour.
3: A signature to perfection.
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0: Why has made a promise to comply with its license conditions. 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Your aura is heard and felt. The echoes of women become the soundtrack of generations. Happy Women's Month. Why?
1: Away, it's Youngster CPT, Youngster Capstat, the white general himself representing Capstat. And you are tuned into the happy hour with Senai. Don't go nowhere. No?
2: Senai. What it is, my dog, in this cold weather, yeah, but I understand. You must do things, really. Your heart is telling you to do this thing for a person, do it. And when you do something willingly, it means which you're not expecting something in return. Simple as that, my man. So normalize that. Okay. Personally, I mean, do things. Do things, grow willingly. Finish and slap. My take. 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
1: Senayo, man. 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Once you give someone money, you expect something in return. Akusona sikhathi sokudlala la.
2: Sinaye on Y.
3: Oh yes, my happy person, 52 minutes past the hour, 6 p.m. Should we normalize doing things for people without expecting anything in return? Because as this day and age, it's that thing of, you do something for me, I have to do something for you. Like, I'm not going to do something for you if you're not going to do something for me. It's tit for tat. So I want to find out for you though, my happy person, is this something that we should normalize, just buying somebody lunch, knowing that this person can't do anything for you, but you decide to do it anyway to make their day. Giving them a hug when you can see that they clearly need one. And lo mntu akazokwenzelanto in return. Is this something that we should normalize? Is this maybe not a lost art when it comes to us being as humans and being, you know, caring and giving to one another?
1: Yeah, sure. Yeah, I have faith in Sunday, so thank you. Ah, my name is Niguez. I'm going to go to the Niguez. I'm going to go to the Niguez. I'm going to go to the Niguez. I'm going to go to the Niguez. I'm going to go to the Niguez. I'm going to go to the Niguez. I'm going to go to the Niguez. I'm going to go to the Niguez. Now, I'm going to tell you about
3: it. Shout out to you, Manda. And you know what? I 100% agree with you. I think, obviously, open your heart. I think it's so to bati bula pelo. Open your heart and give. I think this day and age, we've become so accustomed to knowing our boundaries, first of all, which is a good thing. We live in a world where everybody's trying to make sure that they protect their energy. But I feel, though, sometimes we protect it so much that we forget to share it with others, because that's the whole point of living. No one is here baz pilele yedwa. No man is an island. So send that message. Buy those flowers. Show up for your people. Not because you're expecting anything in return, but because that's the kind of person you have just decided to be. Because you never know how far that small thing could go. You know, it could be that thing that they really, really needed that day and made a significant impact on your life, or on their life rather. So when I as umdu, just do good, kwabanye abantu. Make sure that you do keep your boundaries, however, because people will take advantage of you if you don't. And lose the receipts, man. Like, one thing about me is, don't do anything for me if you're going to tell me, but

Do you remember when I did this for you? Like, rather just don't do anything for me. There's nothing that I despise more than that. When I do something for somebody, it's not because I want something in return. I just do it because I feel like this is gonna make that person feel good. So let kindness be lifestyle, yakho, not just a transaction. I think you can wrap it up over there on this What's Trending Tuesday, my happy person. We do it all again from 6 to 7pm and tomorrow will be a Wild Card Wednesdays. You know, we go crazy Wild Card Wednesdays. Like, we go really, really wild. And I think it's just be getting wilder and wilder each and every single Wednesday. So make sure you tune in from 6 to 7pm. Even though I'm stepping outside the booth, do not turn off that dial. Don't change that frequency. Stay at 99.9 because Club Y is coming up next. And I has a Club Y. Aye, playlist here too. Our DJs always so fire. We got the hottest DJs in the land. So if you want to feel good and make sure that you groove nicely, make sure you do not turn off that dial. From myself, Usnai, I will see you again tomorrow. Same time, same place. And wherever you are, whatever it is that you're going to be doing, don't you ever forget, Disamba.

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0: Your Monday to Friday, fully handled, only on Y. She never enters quietly. We hear her before she speaks. Celebrating women on Y.
6: When the forecast says a cold storm is coming, they're talking about Smirnoff Ice. Winter might bring the cold, but Smirnoff Ice brings the chill. Light, crisp, refreshing, and made to turn cold nights into a good time. 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
0: Being that girl doesn't happen overnight. 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

0: weather forecast says a cold storm is coming, they're talking about Smirnoff Ice. Winter might bring the cold, but Smirnoff Ice brings the chill. Light, crisp, refreshing, and made to turn cold nights into a good time. 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
1: I need a beast.
2: All you'll ever need. It's why.

0: JJ and Mordecai on this one. It's called Peshe, yeah? Happy Double Up Tuesday to you and yours. We're back like Spinal Tools with Matana.
1: And Barbara.
0: Say good evening to you. Although I think Barbara should be saying fantastic weekend because you look great. What's happening,
1: like,
0: bro?
1: Like, wait, so this is my original color. Also, I just want to put it out there. JJ is my friend. For real.
0: JJ is your friend
1: yeah,
0: for real?
1: Yeah, JJ, the Peshe one. I know you always claiming people. It's my turn now. That's my girl, JJ. And that was her breakout single. I interviewed her when she dropped that song.
0: Okay.
1: And the album.
0: Finish.
1: Period.
0: Shout.
1: Thank you.
0: Let's get into it.
2: Have you ever felt like this?
3: Oh, my God.
2: Or like this? Damn! This is your time to vent and let us know what was your...
4: What the...
2: The moment.
0: Yes, happy Tuesday to you and yours. This is your time to vent. If anything or anyone happened within

0: the last 24 hours. In fact, let's stretch it back all the way to Thursday. And you want to just speak about it, explain it to someone that's going to understand. We are the understanders.
1: See, I understand. Yeah. Although I don't understand everything because right now I'm on a high, baby. Get up. Do you know what my what that is?
0: What?
1: I think this past weekend has been an amazing PR run for me. Like, did you see the YFM shoot that came
0: out? Shout out to all the ladies, but yeah, Barbara.
1: Yes.
0: Hey.
1: If you don't know what I look like, go to that post on YFM's page. You will see me. You won't miss me.
0: You look so good.
1: Thank you.
0: That while I was commenting on how good you looked, I started speaking like trust. You know what I'm saying?
1: Trust.
0: Barbara. Trust. You looked amazing. All Thank of you guys you. Did. But damn, Barbara, I see you, girl.
1: It happens. Like, I'm a Miss SA Top 30 alumni. Like, I don't have a face for radio. I've been saying this. Like, I might have the voice, but the face, she deserves a television.
0: And you look like the Barbara that's in that picture.
1: Period.
0: Like, it's a real thing.
1: It's
0: yeah.
1: real. It's not AI. They didn't change my face.
0: Okay, so you had a good week. You had a good PR week. Happy PR. Women's Day, by the way.
1: Thank you. Viva Bafansi Rise.
0: Amandla.
1: Yeah. And today we had the Content Creator Awards nominee announcement. Now I'm going there. I started my vlog. We're just going to go celebrate the nominees in case I'm not nominated, you know. Then I get there and I was the first person to be nominated
0: for
1: Best Brand Collaboration.
0: So you're having one of those weeks, aren't you?
1: Like, tomorrow I'm going to get married, I suspect. I think someone's going to propose to me, Tools.
0: No, I actually think, hold on with that wedding. Because the lobola's going higher and higher
1: it's
0: and
1: increasing
0: higher. Yeah. If they catch you now, they'll get a very big discount.
1: Kibabata go 2.3 million lobola.
0: After you win that award, because you will.
1: Amen.
0: That's an extra zero.
1: Period.
0: You know what I mean? When you get another photo shoot for another cover.
1: When I'm the cover of magazine.
0: How many what does do you have? So it's the cover. It's the nomination. Congratulations.
1: Shout out, Viva.
0: What else?
1: I mean, that's all for now, but you can stay tuned on BAXBARA on all social media platforms.
0: Oh, what a way to kickstart the show. Hello to you. Hope we're right. Hopefully you've had a week that's as productive and as beautiful as Barbara.
1: Wins.
0: Maybe it's not the case with you. Hey, your weekend was sketchy bongo. It was Women's Day. Your man just disappeared. Uzo figure today, itinasisingwa baby. Bung tumesona. Manje wenu nyanyile, ukwatile. You want to talk about it? Drop us a voice note using the YFM app. We call it What The. Welcome to it, man.
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0: soon to meet my best friend. Her name is Tyler. This one's called Truth or Dare on Why. Have you got your tickets yet? I'm asking you. Why was I direct?
1: Hey. And this is so true. And I don't want DM saying our tools into Anna's gift tickets to Tyler. Tickets,
0: Do you think they'll let us MC for Tyler?
1: Oh,
0: we need to beg.
1: Anything is possible. We did do grind.
0: We need to beg.
1: Hey,
0: we need to beg.
1: One of the most successful grinds, if I should say so myself. But he clock it. Look, it's all about what the drop a voice note using the YFM app and explain to us if anything or anyone upset you in the past 24 hours or the entire weekend. It's all gravy. Look, I wasn't upset, but I came across something I found really interesting.
0: Okay.
1: One of the biggest football stories.
0: Oh, not the football.
1: Yes, it's got to be football.
0: Boring.
1: This is concerning Bafana Bafana.
0: Okay, fine. I love Bafana Bafana.
1: There we are. Okay.
0: Go Boca.
1: So one of the biggest football stories coming out of the weekend is the potential return of coach Peter Mosemane to Bafana Bafana.
0: Oh.
1: Yeah. So,
0: didn't he go to Egypt or something?
1: Well, not Egypt, but he did. I think it was Al Ahly. One of the teams in the Middle East. He was coaching them. But basically, Safa's NEC has endorsed coach Pizzo as Hugo Bruce's successor.
0: Wow.
1: Yeah. It is wow because reports say Safa initially offered coach Pizzo a package around $5 million a year.
0: Wow.
1: It sounds like a lot, no?
0: Yes.
1: Wait until you hear this, right? His camp reportedly rejected that offer, arguing that the package should be comparable to what Hugo Bruce was earning. You want to find out how much he was earning?
0: How much is he earning?
1: 1.4 million a month.
0: A month?
1: A month.
0: 1. Million? 4.
1: Yep. And before that was Carlos Alberto Pereira, who was earning 1.8 a month.
0: Million?
1: Yeah. And they're trying to give Rapito 400,000 or 417,000 a month to be exact.
0: I love soccer. In fact, I've always aspired to be a coach.
1: I've always known this about you.
0: Yes, yeah. Like it's my dream. One day.
1: But what do you think, though?
0: Isn't that's crazy.
1: Crazy to offer a coach from overseas so much more, but then local talent, which is international because he's coached for Sundowns, he's won the CAF with Al Ahly and Sundowns.
0: Wasn't he the guy who made Sundowns win the...
1: The CAF, yes. He's that guy.
0: Wow.
1: So internationally, he's recognized and known, right? Tina, we're trying to give him 500K a month. Well, look, I would take 500K.
0: No, same.
1: I'm not Coach Beto.
0: But my thing is, has Hugo Bruce ever done a CAF? Like, has he ever won a continental
1: not
0: situation?
1: That I know of.
0: So,
1: but look, he's got other accomplishments. Also,
0: like if, what?
1: Look, I wasn't there when they hired him. But if you're going to take me from Belgium and ask me to come and coach in South Africa, that will come with certainties and C's.
0: They don't provide accommodation for him?
1: I think they provide money. I think he was getting about 70K just for him to be able to find accommodation.
0: On top of the salary.
1: On top of the one com.
0: Ah.
1: yeah, it's a bit strange.
0: Do you know?

0: back in the day, there was Pep tried to create like an instant messaging app. I don't know if you remember. Pep Chat, I think, was the name of the thing.
1: Yeah.
0: And they had Coach Pitso Mosimane as one of the people that you could chat to on the Pep Chat. And I remember going in there and like texting him and like, and he would respond. I don't know if it was a robot or if
1: it's
0: it was
1: giving
0: him.
1: AI.
0: Yeah, but that was like, I was in primary school back then when Pep Chat was a thing. That was many years ago.
1: But do you think Coach Pitso was sitting there responding to every text?
0: Regardless, what I'm trying to paint here is that he was a superstar. The
1: back
0: fact
1: then,
0: that
1: yes.
0: back then, mm-hmm. when they were trying to do instant messaging, he was one of the people that they used. This is an icon. He's a legend.
1: He really is.
0: You can't pay a legend 500K a month if you've been paying other people 1.6 million.
1: The disrespect is really appalling. At least say 1.1K for SA discounts. A whole 500K? Hey, but these guys are earning.
0: No, but 500K in comparison to 1.6 is actually disrespectful,
1: it is.
0: In my opinion.
1: It is. It is.
0: Wow.
1: But look, that's what's happening on the football side of things. It shocked me. Maybe something happened in your life. Nangu Terrence.
2: Hey, say, what up, Tuzi?
1: Hola.
2: What a beautiful Barbie girl.
0: Hi.
2: As guys, there's a trend that I've started to notice, and I don't like it. As an e-hailing driver, I'm going to address this now. People are on the trip will be asking you for to make phone calls, asking us to hotspot them. Hey, I don't have airtime. I don't have that. Is that a me problem? No, that sounds like a you problem. Yeah, can you guys who tell you airtime no hotspot? There's no free Wi-Fi here. Dango.
0: That's actually disrespectful. Nah, he's right for that.
1: Absolutely, but what kind of chance taker are you to ask an Uber driver for a hotspot?
0: But you know, maybe sometimes, like, why the hell are tools when you request with your last battery, your last everything, and then the data finishes just as you request, and then you need to make a call.
1: So what do I say? Hey, me bra, after we go to left, we going to hotspot it. Oh.
0: It's tough.
1: Come on, guys.
0: It's a tough one, but e-hailing drivers don't get enough love. I'll say
1: this
0: that.
1: This is true.
0: Yeah.
1: This is true. Shout out to all the e-hailing drivers out there. Terrence Time, if you're on the road right now, thank you so much for choosing 99.2. If anything, let me add a cherry on top. How about we play a song just for the e-hailing drivers? Lalela, this one is by TNK Music. It's called Abo Nokthula. Angazi ke if wena unokthula. Maybe it will do something. Mina ngingthulani. You can be Nokthula while the song is playing. But let's keep the voice notes coming in. Do you have a what there? Did anything happen in the past 24 hours? Think about it. Let us know.

0: TNK Music. I want to tool a special dedication to all the Uber drivers out there, all the Bolt drivers out there, all the In drivers out there. If you are inhaler, inhale this song. It's just for you, Jayam.
1: An inhaler.
0: Yeah? If you are inhaler, inhale, Jayam. It's 99.2. Uncensored on your radio. Tools, Madala and Barbara say good evening to you and yours. Mamela, it's all about what the. If anything or anyone upset you in the past 24 hours, it's okay. Breathe in. Breathe out and express yourself. Now go Lefuku Trust Engena.
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2: Tools, Madala, the big medallion, and Barbara, the Barbie girl, the only Barbie girl
1: in the Barbie world.
2: For me, again and again, like it's like what like topic you on right now, for real, with the pizza and everything like that, and compare to Mr. Hugo Blues and everything like that. Because for me, it goes back to Mr. Clive Burger, who did everything, so even winning the AFCON and everything like that. And he asked for a certain figure, and they couldn't cough that figure. You understand? But they went on to go get somebody that made us lose everything, lose the World Cup back in the days, and not even qualify for anything and everything like that. And they gave them that amount of money. So this thing, you could see, but undermining the South African coaches and people that are doing great.
0: Yeah.
2: It's about that. It needs to stop. Best believe, trust.
1: I don't even watch soccer, and I know that it's bad.
0: It really is. And I know for a fact they're avoiding Benny McCarthy because they know Benny McCarthy is used to Euros. You're not going to speak to Benny McCarthy and tell him about 500. No.
1: Benny McCarthy is the one who got the injury and had to stop playing, right?
0: Benny McCarthy is probably the best striker to ever come out of South Africa.
1: Kaizer Chiefs.
0: He has won the UEFA Champions League with Jose Mourinho. He played for FC Porto.
1: He's a legend. Jose Mourinho.
0: And he's got that song with TKZ. Hey, like that's a fish and chips. Do the north, do the south.
1: No, I don't know that song.
0: Okay, it's all good. Mr. Mduwit, come on. Happy Tuesday, bro.
3: Good evening, Mawayos. It's your boy MTUWIT, Mr. Joint Team Sarofu.
0: Yes.
3: Mamu Barbara. Hi,
1: hi,
3: Mama. How are you, Mama?
1: Good day,
3: Mamu Papa.
1: Yes.
3: Oh, Tulus Batal, don't take a shit, Sama Keke Papa. Nice.
0: Oh, yeah.
3: Hola, Kabiam. Hey, yo, what day is my white day, my talk? Yo, what day is my what day? Uchi, gadle, gadle. 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I want a massa sumimage. It shows Uzi South Africans are not meant to receive. To receive money. If you take me like a very rich person as South Africans, because I bo, ow, Nyala. I want to go to Nyala, Kulu and the Fana, because it's not like a guy's. How can I? Someone 1.4 on that position. Mrs. Osatwa Imlo position is here. We need a second eye on this one. It's your boy MTUWIT. Peace out.
0: You know what sucks?
1: What?
0: A different person would have thought 500,000.
1: I'm a different person.

0: a different person. Look, man, that man is so old. He's almost as old as my father. He's been doing this for decades.
1: Yep.
0: Give him the respect that he deserves. I don't think that this is how we should be treating an icon in South African football.
1: And a man who's actually coached Bafana Bafana before.
0: Hey, please, hey.
1: I'm trying.
0: Come on.
1: Here's one more from Lemmy. Okay, not Lemmy. My producer says Lemmy said something bad.
0: Hi.
1: This will always happen. Hi. If you send a voice note and you say something like a swear word.
0: Even in Venek, it still counts.
1: Yeah.
0: Even if you translate the English swear word to Setswana, Osanzo
1: Uruhana. We can't play it.
0: Yeah, this is uncensored, but we have to censor the way that we express those opinions. Let's be respectful. Let's be swearless. Okay?
1: But with that said, what does Done and Dusted for this week? Coming up is Destination Playlist. Barbara, I won last week. I don't know if I can win and beat someone. What kind of man will I be?
0: What kind of man would you be for real? But for me, whether I win or lose, it doesn't affect me because Mopilong, I know that no one has better music taste than me.
1: I win.
0: So if I don't win, it's not an issue of my playlist sucked. It's an issue of taste. Across the board.
1: Oh, humility.
0: Yeah, I'm so humble. The most humble person in this room is me. But you didn't hear that from me.
1: Destination Playlist is up next, y'all.
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8: Can you settle something for us very quickly? 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A pie? 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That's enough.
9: Nama chips.
8: No. You've got the meat, sometimes you've got veggies in there.
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11: Ain't no way a man is eating a pie as a meal. 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
8: Three burger pies?
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0: It's Flo with Remedy here on Y, hanging out with Tools, Madela, and Barbara. Good evening, superstar. 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
4: 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It's real simple. We'll choose a scenario, paint the picture, then you got to decide who you're riding with. Myself, Tools, Madala, aka Hutman, your destination playlist.
0: Okay.
4: What you buddy?
0: Milangingu Babar.
4: Hello.
0: Yes. Do you want to tell them the scenario today?
4: Okay, let's get into it. All right, imagine the scenario, right? Mm-hmm. You've sent the hey, hope you're well text. You've sent the just following up reminders. You've even tried the are you still alive check-in and nothing.
0: Imagine being ghosted by the person who owes you money. But today, you aren't letting it slide. You've decided to stop typing and start driving.
4: Mm-hmm. At this point, you are literally in your car, driving to their house, their office, or wherever they are known to always hang out just to get your cash back. And this is not a fun ride. It's pure focused, give me my money back energy.
0: And I think the playlist has to be perfect, right? If you're going to go fetch your money, you need music that keeps you calm enough not to get arrested. Because next thing, I slash the window, such a car. You understand? But it also needs to be aggressive enough to make sure that you don't necessarily leave empty-handed, if that's your call.
4: Yeah, yeah. So we choose the selections. Well, I have mine. Barbara has hers. Your job is to decide who you would ride with, myself, Futu's Matala, or Barbara. Who goes first today?
0: I don't know. It's up to you, champion. You won last week. You tell us.
4: I think ladies first. You can go first.
0: You think ladies first?
4: Yeah.
0: Okay. Well, I'll say this when it comes to my playlist, right? I'm of the firm belief that if you are going to borrow someone money, don't expect for that money to come back.
4: Why?
0: So when I lend people money, if you ask me, oh, Barbara, can I borrow 200? I give you that 200 knowing that it's 200 I'm willing to lose.
4: Okay.
0: Because oftentimes, people don't return the money that they're asking to borrow. Because if they're asking you for 200, they're asking Katlego, they are asking Unati,
4: right.
0: They are asking everyone around. So for me, this playlist is more of a, I know I got my bag right. I know I got my money together enough to recognize that, one, you are a gold-digging friend. Okay,
4: yo.
0: Gold digging bat friend. Replace that word with the correct
4: word.
0: Okay,
4: yeah. Okay.
0: And two, I'm not gonna get that money. So I hope that you're enjoying it wherever you are, because I'm enjoying mine. Period. Run the tracks, Tools.

0: That's the playlist, right? The first song, Kanye West, Gold Digger. She says it, he says it very plainly. She take my money when I'm in need. Simple. The second one, Spend That, we all know the song. Where all my scamming niggas at?
1: Yeah.
0: And that's the energy of my playlist. I know you're a scammer. I know you're a gold digger. Enjoy the money because I'm enjoying my bag too.
1: My playlist is dedicated to a particular baddie I once helped out on IG.

0: goes, yeah.
1: Walk with me.
0: What's her ass?
1: So there I was, doing what I do best, chilling, being the Medallion Stallion.
0: Mm.
1: And I get a message from this really pretty girl on IG. And she's like, hey, dude, I'm at home. I'm really stranded. I'm short for cash. Please send me 200. Now, I ignore those texts because they come in all the time.
0: Yeah.
1: But my mistake that day was showing my mate the text that I just got. You know that whole thing of... So I show him the girl and he's like, yo, so I end up sending, I think she wanted 150 or whatever. Cool, life goes on.
0: 50,000.
1: 150.
0: Oh, I was like, my
1: I'm not beat, so I don't know that kind of way. But I send the cash, life goes on. A couple of days later, I needed to send cash to the lady that works at my place, right?
0: Mm-hmm.
1: So I mistakenly sent the money to pay her to that baddie.
0: Ooh.
1: Nah, I don't even realize it.
0: Ooh.
1: Couple of days later, Susie on phone, Libo, where's my cash? I'm like, I sent it. She's like, no, when I go back, I sent it to that baddie. Now I'm calling the baddie saying, yay, I want my 1.5. Nah, I thought maybe it'd come from another friend. I still haven't received my cash till this day.
0: You.
1: No, I thought maybe you were being nice. I'm like, no, I'm not being nice. I want my cash. That was a mistake. And if you thought I was being nice, why didn't you text me and say thank you? No, I just thought it's God's gift. No, it's not God's gift. It's my money.
0: That's so funny.
1: So I'm dedicating this one to her and her alone. Look, I'll let the music do the talking. Let me unlock it though. Goodman.

0: And the second song is because I'm going to bump into her in the club. She ain't got no money in the bank. She be at... Yay! Okay, let me
1: That's
0: calm
1: down.
0: That's
1: not true, though. Beautiful women always have money in the bank because there's always someone sending us money.
0: And I was that always that somebody.
1: You were that person that day or that hour. Why the hell?
0: It'll be aight. It'll be aight. But look, we're collecting our cash, man. That's what Destination Playlist is all about. But we need you. Uhamba Nobani, myself, Futhuli Zwelithala, or Barbara, please remind them of your selection.
1: So my songs were very simple. Kanye, Gold Digger, and Young Miami, Spinashi. Spinashi.
0: I've got Swizz Beatz with Money in the Bank. Rihanna with Better Have My Money. I can't say it, but she's out there. And Young Golota. When Uhamba Nobani. Drop that voice note. Let us know.
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0: I love this one. 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It's titled Intoxicated. By the way, if you're out and about having a drink, please do drink responsibly. 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
1: True.
0: So be smart, be wise. 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It's all about destination playlist. And yeah, your playlist, your Goodman today sounds a little something like this.

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1: Yo, you're a true baddie. You even know how to remix it just right.
0: Yes.
1: All right, drop a voice note using the YFM map and let us know who you're riding with. So far, it's a draw. So please take note, if you're relaxed about not voting, please don't be. We need those votes.
0: Your champion might be suffering because you're not voting.
1: Mina, suffer.
0: Oh!
1: Wow. I never suffer.
0: So humble, Khuretman.
1: Drop that voice, so let us know, man.

0: Mthandayo by Gaba Canal here on Y. Maybe go nala somebody e o mthandayo o kila mona madi o rwa mwadi ma mona ba sa go busetse chelete a gago. This is the playlist for you. Tools and I are going head to head on Destinations playlist with two very special playlists. There's a Grootman version. There's a Princess Treatment version.
1: Princess Treatment, I like that.
0: Title. Yeah, yeah, I'm coining it today. Maybe I should call it the Champagne Playlist. I don't know, I'm still working on that.
1: Okay,
0: name.
1: Okay.
0: Yeah. Oksalayo, though, someone is going to walk away a winner today, and it's going to be me.
1: Well, this is what me sounds like.

0: What a banger. Wow.
1: One day we need to talk about how ladies' faces just changes when that song. The attitude.
0: Spinachy.
1: Yeah, what?
0: Spinachy.
1: Spinachy. All right. Now, good. Selection your hood man today.

0: Ay, Mara Susie. 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
0: Ay, he cooked.
1: Nakwa utswa Alicia Keys ko di koineng. He was cooking.
0: Hey, you are cooking him right now. First vote coming in is from Betty.
2: Hey, Barbara. Hey, Tor. So this is Betty. And my song destination for today, I go with Barbara.
1: Period. Barbara.
0: Okay. Okay, first vote to Barbara.
1: Champagne life.
0: Lemmy, what about you?
3: It choose my talent to picture my tulus and papara.
1: How's that?
3: Okay, tonight in Vine, Nehrutman, Amara Papara, nice try. Nice try.
1: Nice try. Sir, I did not try. I did it, okay? Let's just put that out there.
0: You gotta love a Mohutman, yes. Okay, that's 1-1, yeah?
1: Hey.
0: Oh, easy. What do you have to say? Who you going with?
4: Oh, tools, my dad.
0: Wole.
4: Isn't just nice. Yes. Very nice. Yes. And now we Barbara. Yeah. Johnny Tolley. Obvious. Obvious, Linda. And that I'm going to playing this mobile. I'm going to feel it.
0: Actually, Oyizi, iwa te yako si itatile, siyo ipaga manje. Ngoba ngithi there was a part that we had to omit. So, sozo ipaga mhlambe. Ya, but uya khala ukuthi iwa te yako si izwana.
1: I just feel like the men are not understanding the assignment. It's not about who do you relate to in terms of life experience. It's about the music.
0: Okay. Maybe Miss Grace would agree with
1: boring.
0: You.
1: Boring.
5: Dumelan.
1: Huh? So
5: I'm going to have to go with Bex.
1: That's why you're such a beautiful lady.
5: Bye.
0: What's the score right now?
1: I don't know, but I feel like I'm winning. That's how
0: no,
1: I feel.
0: No, yeah. Of course you're going to feel like that.
1: Feel
0: I think
1: like
0: it's drawn.
1: It's Women's Week, et cetera, et cetera.
0: Yeah, it's true, too. Because Betty voted for you and Miss Grace voted for you. Lemmy voted for me and Oyizi voted for me. So it's true, too. This is the decider. Pro code, Renutin.
6: Sanbonani Dumelang.
0: Thank you, Malaka. Oh.
1: Do you know what I need to do? I need to come and speak Xhosa, Zulu. No, I can't do Xhosa. I'll do Zulu.
0: Okay.
1: Then you do Setswana.
0: Oh my gosh. I'll
1: get
0: into trouble.
1: I think it's going
0: to
1: be so much fun.
0: I'll do that, yeah.
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Why?

0: For the hot mans and hot ladies, Rihanna. Better have my money. Special dedication to the person that owes me money. You know, I should be exposing her, but I won't. I'm not that kind of guy. No, unkwatile. Before that was Swizz Beatz with Money in the Bank. First hour of the show is almost done and dusted, which means we're about to open up the mic. And today we're going to talk about love, baby.
1: Let's talk about your good things. Yeah, I almost took it there.
0: I just want to throw it out straight and direct.
1: Okay.
0: Would you choose love if it meant taking on your partner's family financial problems? Financial problems.
1: How, what happened to marrying for inheritance? Yeah, how?
0: They don't have inheritance. Well, you are inheriting their problems in this particular situation. You wouldn't? I'm the perfect catch. I've got a good job.
1: You're not the perfect catch. If I'm inheriting financial problems.
0: No, but keep in mind, every other box I tick, okay? I'm good looking. Check.
1: No.
0: I've got money. I'm just...
1: I said no.
0: What if it's a great family and they're loving?
1: I'm 26 years old. I didn't slave for 26 years to get here. Only
0: slave.
1: For you.
0: Slave.
1: I did slave.
0: I
1: might be a radio presenter, but I definitely got a distinction for maths and physics. I slaved to be here.
0: So if the guy you meet doesn't come from a financially... Is it financially stable?
1: No.
0: Financially rich? What is it?
1: I don't think he has to come from a financially stable background. I just think there needs to be very clear financial boundaries with your family. My family's got problems too, baby.
0: Oh, okay. So I can come from a broke family just as long as their brokenness doesn't affect us?
1: Do you understand what I'm saying?
0: I don't.
1: They must know.
0: I don't understand.
1: We can argue about this after 9 o'clock. You think about it at home and think in your brain. Or when you're not going to be able to do it, you're going to be 100 tau every month. 50% of your husband's money goes to his mother? Yes.
0: Hey, think about it. Let us know, man.
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3: Some mistakes take us to the right place and make us unstoppable. Why? Don't you just love it when we play sing-alongs like this?

0: Just a reminder that the unstoppable why is the frequency that moves you.
1: Sanbonani! This is Zoe Mutiha, Intokaza Samgungundlovu, Umzukulu kaNomthandazo. 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

0: It's Duse Wavy with Isimo here on Why. You're hanging out with Tools Mandela and Barbara. And just after 9 o'clock, we like to open up the mic.
1: Anyone else who would like to share with us tonight?
2: Yeah.
3: What did he say?
4: It's about to go down.
5: All right, let's have a chat. I'm sure there's kids out there who get so annoyed when
0: every
5: I say
0: time
5: that.
0: He says, "Ing, Uncle Tools."
5: Uncle Tools in bedtime. Okay, let's have the conversation because you meet someone, you fall in love. Hmm. They are amazing. The relationship works. The chemistry's there. You can literally see yourself building a life with this person. But then you realize their family.

0: is struggling financially. Hey, their parents depend on them, their siblings need help, there are bills, responsibilities, expectations, and your partner is the one carrying all that weight.
1: Yeah, and I think now you have to ask yourself a very serious question. If you marry this person, are you also taking on some of those responsibilities?
0: And keep in mind, it's easy to say, I'm marrying my partner, né? Not their family. But is it ever that simple, yeah?
1: It's not, especially when the partner says, I have to take care of my family. And then when I understand, but you're trying to build their own family too. Now you're running around in circles trying to justify your problems.
0: This is true. So now you're having the conversations about your money, your future, buying a house, having kids. And part of your household income is potentially going towards their family, which is also your family now, but their family really.
1: I mean, you know, my thing is, I don't think we're necessarily saying supporting your family is wrong. The question is whether you are willing to take that on as part of the life you're choosing with that partner of yours.
0: And we got to be real. Mm-hmm. In South Africa, family financial responsibility can be a real part of adulting. We call it black tax, but the better term is family financial responsibility. Yes.
1: Whatever. Oksala, you have the person you love, but their family comes with financial problems. Would you choose to love if it meant taking on your partner's family's financial problems?
0: Would you say, that's my person? Whatever comes with them, we face together.
1: Right.
0: Or are you the type to be like, I love you, but I cannot build my future while carrying your family's financial problems?
1: I would definitely say that.
0: Break it down. What do you mean? Because I'm the previous one. I'm the first one.
1: Do you know what? Like, you spoke about black tax, and I have a cousin, an older cousin of mine, and we always make this joke that if he had to pass away, I would be in so much trouble because it would mean that I would be the sole responsible member of this family to pay
0: the
1: tax. Between him and I, we are carrying the households like this. I'm taking one side, he's taking the other side, and we're tackling the black tax together because our siblings are younger than us, but also not as responsible as us. We're the firstborn grandchildren, unfortunately.
0: Deputy parents.
1: Do you understand?
0: I get you.
1: So I'm helping out my mom with school fees. I'm helping my brother with this. I'm helping my sister with that. I'm helping so many people at home, but even they know that there are boundaries to this help. I'm willing to help the child with school fees, but if I'm paying the kid school fees, he's going to intern at my company. It's that simple.
0: He's going to intern at your company?
1: Yes, it will be from his salary. Do you understand?
0: Yeah, claro,
1: he's going to work for it. I'm not going to give you black tax because it's my turn to play back tax. So for me, it's like, if I'm going to marry into you then having no boundaries with your family, when your mom says 1,000 today, wa mofa, tomorrow bata 1,000 hape wa mofa. If it's not life-threatening, it's a no from us. Thank you.
0: Yeah, it's not life-threatening, but we need the money. And we
1: to
0: as
1: do
0: the
1: what?
0: Family need
1: to go
0: it.
1: Buy scones for the pastors who come to your house?
0: If that's what she needs it for, then yeah.
1: No, mama, what if you made better financial decisions? What if you... What if you joined a stock fell, mama?
0: Huh. What, hey, adding what, mama at the end doesn't make it any nicer,
1: no. What if we sit down and show you how to budget, mama, and take that money that we give you? Because in my imagination, if we know that there's a situation at home, we've already made provision for it. So I'm not saying we're not taking care of your family. What I'm saying is we will not carry the responsibility of digging you out of a hole that you have put yourself into.
0: Basically, you're saying show love, but there's a limit to that love. Am I understanding
1: you
0: correctly?
1: No, we are not showing love here.
0: At all.
1: We are showing the tough love. Yes. Because think about it, Tools. Some people have family members where it's like you've got that uncle who just loves gambling, right?
0: Okay.
1: And now the family's always in crisis. His household is always in crisis because that uncle just can't stop gambling. Are we going to keep saving them? Every month we're sending money for them to pay rent because Malume gambled the money.
0: Okay, so I get what you're saying. Let's say I come from a family that doesn't have money, but I have my boundaries. Are you still cool with it?
1: Yeah, but I need to see those boundaries in action, baby, every day.
0: So even if I'm not from a well-off family and I'm good...
1: I'm not from a well-off family. Okay. So I don't expect the next person to be from a well-off family. What I'm saying is there must be some order there, dear. And also, you have no business marrying me if your mom is still in a shack. That's what I'm saying.
0: Makes complete sense.
1: Do you understand? How are you spending 100K on my diamond ring, bling, bling, buying me a Gert Johan Kotzia dress for our wedding, but your mom doesn't have a proper roof over her head? We rank up aside.
0: So I think as a cheetah, we're just naturally programmed differently. Like, the issue with guys is we are seasoned. We are desperate for love. We are

0: We are really, really in this thing for the love. Like, a guy will meet a girl and he'll describe everything about her, and what she does will be the last thing. Ntwana muhle, she's caring, she's kind, she's this, she's that. It will never be Ntwana usebenza so and so. And because that's our approach to dating and relationships and love in general, that means we're sort of open to inheriting whatever it is.
1: Drama,
0: that malume who was in exile, so ebusuku uzwa explosion. No, for real, like, we take all of that. That nephew of yours who is now an orphan for whatever reason that is set, all of that, I have to be like, yeah, this is a lot. But when I say I do to you, I say I do to you and your family, regardless of what that will look like.
1: Yeah.
0: I absolutely agree, though. Boundaries should be set.
1: Oh, please.
0: It mustn't be a thing of, now we are making money to make other people live lives. People that are alcoholics can just do whatever. I completely agree. But I'm not going to give up on love because a person's background is not the best or their situation is not the best.
1: 100%.
0: But I think it's because of the complex we have as men. We want to be the savior, the hero. Don't worry,
1: I'm a provider.
0: Exactly. As a good husband, potentially, I want to be able every December to send food and all those Christmas stuff.
1: Which
0: to send
1: is
0: paint.
1: Normal, tools.
0: You know, send paint. Go to paint. I'm a bond and a roof.
1: So normal.
0: Like, yeah.
1: The aim is for us to be those people. When we arrive, when they see the Range Rover passing by, they say, "Umalume tulani, ngosiyami," and everyone knows it's Christmas because tools is here and it's going to be a big party.
0: Yeah.
1: But what I'm saying is, we cannot be the solution to your family's financial situation. That's where I draw the line.
0: But it's no longer my family, it's our family.
1: And that's why I'm just not going to date you and marry you. Do you understand? At the point that I say I do, I've understood that now I've signed a contract and I'm committing for the rest of my life that your mom is just as good as my mom. If your mom's in need, that's my problem because she's my mom too.
0: Yes.
1: But if you lack boundaries...
0: I don't lie, when it comes to my family,
1: no.
0: I lack boundaries 1,000%. I can send money knowing that it's going to put me in a financially awkward position. But as long as at home, things are running the way they're supposed to run, I and Joburg will hustle. And you're right, because I imagine, it's okay now because I'm alone, right? But I imagine when I have a wife and all
1: and
0: of a
1: children.
0: Sudden, and kids, about TJ Manji, you know, can't have their snacks, Ubaba send cash home. I see the boundaries, Chad. But it's family, man.
1: It is. But I'm not saying that you never find yourself in those positions. I remember my niece had an issue with wisdom teeth and she needed to get her teeth removed, but they wanted the surgery paid for in cash and my sister couldn't afford it. Not that I have the money, but I had to do what I had to do and give her the money so the child can be okay. It was a medical issue. I figured out the rest of the month and that was okay. I was limping, but it was for a good cause. But what I will not do is save you from making bad decisions.
0: You don't just limp, when I was lad.
1: Nah.
0: Go and the mom you're going to be. You're going to be one of those moms where they're like, let's go ask mommy. Nah, let's go ask dad. I went to strict
1: you. Do you know my niece is like 8 years old and she started working in campaigns with me like
0: from when she
1: was like 5-ish. But I made her very aware that we are doing a job here, my baby. And after this, I'm going to pay you an amount and you can save up to buy yourself a tablet. So she knows the things that she has, her bicycle, her tablet. She'll tell you, I bought this tablet from working for Auntie Barbara. I did a job to get this money. Same with my mom. I told her, when the child washes dishes, pay the child 10 rand. So she understands that when you work, your work has value and you get money. We're not going to raise kids that just sit and wait for... Sorry, I didn't realize I was out of petrol money. Oh, someone save me. That's not going to be a great functioning adult when she grows up.
0: Hey, you heard it here first from Barbara. I'll throw it out to you, man. Would you choose love if it meant, you know, taking on your partner's family financial troubles? You know, that house that has a roof that's leaking.
1: Every day.
0: That child who's struggling at school because school fees are expensive, would you say, that's my person? Whatever comes with them, we'll face it together.
1: Or would you throw them in the trash? I mean, the sea, okay? The sea where there's plenty of fish. Just go catch another fish.
0: Whose side are you on? Drop a voice note. Let us know, man.
2: When the forecast says a cold storm is coming, they're talking about Smirnoff Ice. 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Light, crisp, refreshing, and made to turn cold nights.

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1: 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Why? Non-stop hits on the Unstoppable Why.

0: It's my future ex-wife, Kilani on Hibanda. Why It's Called Crazy. I got dreams too.
1: Ex-wife?
0: Future ex-wife.
1: How many times are you going to get married, sir?
0: I don't know, but one of them will be Kilani.
1: That's a good family to marry into, sir.
0: Nah. And you know what? She's going to love me and my whole entire family, regardless of how poor we are. She's going to love our financial circumstance.
1: Yeah, but that's because she's earning billions in dollars. Do you understand?
0: To someone out there, you are earning billions in dollars.
1: And that's fine. But in this family, we will be responsible. In this household.
0: Can you tell your passion? Barbara even banged the tape. In this house here. Look, in case you're wondering, we've opened up the mic and we posed a question to you. Would you choose love if it meant, you know, taking on your partner's family financial troubles, worries, if you will? If you would, drop us a voice note using the YFM app. And if you wouldn't, do the same thing, because there's two sides to every coin. Let's start with Mrs. Zed.
2: Never. I would never even try, because the one thing that comes with being an adult, you realize that there's a ripple effect to every decision that you make, and it has generational impact, right? So you don't want to now put your kids in that situation. You don't want to also implicate yourself in a way that it will affect you, because ultimately it does affect you. Any decision that you make now, you have to think about it long term. And the thing about love is you get so blinded and so caught up into the moment that you actually forget that that moment is temporary. There's so many other factors that contribute to that moment after. So you don't want to put yourself in a

0: very compromising situation that will ultimately be at your disadvantage just for the sake of love. Because the one thing that we do know about a relationship is that it's not sustained by love only. There's 10 million other things that comes with that.
1: Viva! Asizomshayela mozandla o.
2: Ipassion engaka ayinazi isandla zenu. Before nishaye mina.
1: So you know why, ne?
2: Yeah.
1: We could both be doing well, but when we go back to your village, it's all. Then they're gonna be saying your aunties will be walking saying, "La mona ka di lashes lady bust down, oja chelete aga tools."
2: And that's exactly what happens. Because in my family's eyes, my money is theirs.
1: Yes.
2: In your eyes, that's my money is out. Do
1: we,
2: you see?
1: We are building generational wealth here. Then I'm gonna be dragged you because she's eating my son's money.
2: We are well how with you eat a blonde.
1: Eat a blonde.
2: Vuyo wadutini.
3: I think this is a tricky one. Firstly, I would look at the context of our relationship. Are we married or rajola? If kimjolo, then no, I wouldn't. If it's marriage, that's a horse of a different color. Mm. It also would depend on the kind of relationship I have with my partner's family. If we are, you know, honest and open and transparent with each other and we're able to ask each other for help, I don't see why I wouldn't choose love and, you know, take some of my partner's family financial problems, obviously for a certain period of time. And I wouldn't overstretch myself. If our financial master allows, yes, then maybe I would, but I wouldn't now compromise our lives and our financial situation to completely take over my partner's family's financial problems.
2: Okay.
1: Boundaries.
2: I'm learning a lot from you ladies, I won't lie. I think differently, and maybe that's the problem. Yeah?
4: Well, that's a tricky one, but I guess it would depend on the kind of relationship I have with these family. If we've been together for like a long time and they've been supportive and they've been kind to me, showing up where I need them, then yeah, I wouldn't mind. But if it's a new relationship and then already I can see her, I don't think I would.
2: Okay, so far, you guys are all in agreement. Rele, maybe you're saying something different?
3: I would choose love if it meant having to show up financially yes. for my partner. My partner comes from an environment where family is the most important thing. They show up for one another, be it birthdays, funerals, anything. They show up for one another. And that's what I love about him. His family, their values. So if me having to show up for them financially will help strengthen that love amongst them, then I'll show up. They can choose the currency. Dollars, euros, yen, pound, and they...
2: Your boy, Reno, die,
1: and you know what? I agree with her. My argument is that a lot of the times you are condoning financial misuse. Like people who just don't have financial anything. Then you want me to pay for that? Never.
2: I won't lie. When it comes to that, I also have some family members where I'm like, I'm not going to send cash because I know exactly what it's for. And it's not anything that's conducive. If you actually need the cash because you're hungry or you need the cash because it's a matter of life and death, then cool. But if you're calling me on a Friday night, you just finished whatever you were drinking and now I must, no.
1: Get the new six pack. Actually, I've got so many married couple friends and there's this one couple who I love and they've got this thing where they have a bank account where they every month budget to put, let's say, 10K in that account. Mm-hmm. And that money is meant specifically for helping each other's families.
2: And once that's finished,
1: and it must be shared fairly. So 5,000 for the man's family, 5,000 for the ladies. Once it's finished, it's finished. We can't help you anymore.
2: I love how your voice. We can't help you anymore.
1: Boundaries, Sus. Boundaries, babe.
2: We also got a voice note from Amanda.
5: Hello, it's Amanda here. Look, love is beautiful. Love is everything. But love is not you sacrificing your mental health. And for me, finance does affect someone's mental health. And if I'm going to take their financial problems, it means that I'm putting my health behind me only to take their problems. Mm. So

0: to actually affect my mental health or someone else's finances. No, thank you.
1: And that's what happens. You only get to a point where you're strict about giving money to family members when you've been used so many times.
2: So you don't even see the problem anymore. You're just in the cycle of doing it over and over and
1: Kangege,
2: over
1: we
2: again.
1: work hard for this money. And you can see when someone is used to getting handouts because they treat your money like something that's easy to come by. Your body goes through so much for you to sit here and laugh with me every day. It goes through a lot.
2: And now you got me thinking about my family. Go. Now, Amanda, actually, can we start with Sean? Because I feel like it's been ladies coming through so far. I just want to hear one
1: How much
2: cheater.
1: else?
2: Hey, come on, Sean.
3: Hey, what's up, guys? I hope you're all well.
2: Pretty good.
3: In this evening.
1: Well, sure.
3: Interesting topic, my guys. If it happens that Mutengum Tandayo goes through that and I have the means to help, I will. I would help. I would really, really help her. But if it is a man, manage guys are war, niggas con. I'm thinking. Then my family's problems. So but if you really love that person, you stick it out, yeah?
2: And for love, guys, you do it war. War.
1: This is why I'm single.
2: Well, are you sure? Because the voice note just came in from Lefoko. Trust.
1: Let's hear. This might be a deal breaker.
4: Oh, it's who's Madala, Madala, the big medallion.
2: Hola, hola.
4: Berman, Barbara, the most beautiful Barbara, that you, Barbie.
1: Period.
4: I'm not fit some for the Camilla Manga talk, you know what I mean? Yes, I'm here for love and everything like that. You know, and one thing that I believe we would see, I think, that lump sum any kushito by funai for amalobon and everything like that should be able to cover the roof, should be able to cover the cupboard, should be able to cover whatever need that is, I understand, is hectic in the crib and stuff like that. Then to help there and there, yes, understand. But carrying the whole steez up on my shoulders. Up and I'm, I've got my own family that, like,
1: hey, man.
4: I know Ugusi, like, they will think of things there and then, everything like that. If ever that thing means Ugusi in Ganjanjan, I am with Barbara. I don't lie. Let's get it. Trust.
1: That's a black king right there.
2: Lalela, Utra, whole steez. I've never heard of family being referred to as steez. Here's another one, or another Amanda, actually.
5: Hi, Tools. Hi,
2: hey.
5: Bobs.
1: Hi.
5: I don't think there's a girl out there who would say yes to this.
1: Speak on it.
5: I refuse to believe there's a girl out there who
1: Speak
5: would say
1: on
5: yes
1: it.
5: To this. Because as for me, absolutely not.
1: Yeah.
5: I've been in that situation before. And as soon as things started looking up for him, he left me.
1: Talk about
5: so
1: it.
5: No, I would never.
1: And I want you to look at the common thread between all the female voice notes that came in today. Most of them highlighted their relationship with the in-laws. They said, it depends on my relationship with the in-laws. Because women really have it hard. And I was saying to you off-air, Tools, that for me, a man who can't defend me when your mom is trying to abuse me, use me, turn me around as a makoti, is a man I can't be messing with. And if you don't have boundaries enough to speak up to your mom when she's acting funny and treating me sideways, you definitely are not going to put your foot down when it comes to finances. And that's a man I don't need. None of us need. Destiny's Child say, can you pay my bills?
2: Pay my automobile.
1: Exactly.
2: I mean, I
1: don't think
2: you
1: do.
2: Do.
1: So, you and me are through.
2: All right, man, we still got time for you to answer this question. Would you choose love if it meant taking on your partner's family financial problems? Just to further answer this question correctly, we've invited Mary Jane Mpatlela just to help us, you know, unpack it a little bit further. But when, if you haven't sent a voice note, what are you waiting for?
6: She never enters quietly. We hear her before she speaks. Celebrating women. On why?
7: Some South African habits deserve a yellow card, like leaving the house with your phone on 2% or naming your dog Bobby in 2026. Got another one? 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

0: Then, tune in to Uncensored on Thursdays as one of South Africa's top comedians turns the winning yellow card into comedy live on air. 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
2: Can you settle something for us very quickly? Because I'm saying to Wasabi, yo, for breakfast this morning, I really am craving a steak and kidney pie. Wasabi then asks me with what else? A pie? Maybe a cool drink on the side? That's enough.
3: Nama chips.
2: No, no, no. You've got the meat, sometimes you've got veggies in there.
3: Ooh, wait.
2: You're saying a burger pie is a meal on its own?
3: That's a meal. Because the pie plus is shareable. Plus, ne burger.
4: Only pie is a snack. 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
3: Exactly, it's just a snack. 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
5: Ain't no way a man is eating a pie as a meal. 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
3: Okay. Okay, Bill. So you say, but I can manage it.
2: Three burger pies?
3: No. Two pies is fine here. 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No, because it's a snack.
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1: 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Why not? 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
7: When the forecast says a cold storm is coming, they're talking about Smirnoff Ice. 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Light, crisp, refreshing, and made to turn cold nights into a good time. 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
0: Some South African habits deserve a yellow card, like leaving the house with your phone on 2% or naming your dog Bobby in 2026. 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
12: Thank you so much for choosing the only station that matters, ever will matter, from I now until.
23: Ululate.
12: 99.28. What? You can ululate?
23: No, I can't. I was acting.
12: I'm sold. That amazing voice you're hearing is Barbara. I'm the one named Rutulzo Matala. And we got a question for you, yeah? Would you choose love if it meant, you know, taking on your partner's family financial problems? Is it an easy yes for you, or is it a no?
23: Yeah, it's a tough conversation, and that's why we wanted to bring someone into this conversation who understands the realities of marriage and family law, not just from a textbook, but from years and years and years of working with real life people and seeing how these relationships play out.
12: She is a South African attorney, legal entrepreneur, and the founder and director of Mary Jane Mphahlele Attorneys Incorporated, a 100% black and woman-owned law firm based out in PLK.
23: Again. And I think most people know her from TikTok, where she's become known as the divorce attorney. Mm-hmm. So can we officially welcome her? Ms. Mary Jane, welcome to Uncensored.
24: Evening. Thank you so much for having me.
23: Look, we are so excited to have you on here. I don't know why you go by the divorce attorney, but I want to know, how much do finances of families play into divorces?
24: Well, there's
23: very much. That's what I heard.
12: When the expert starts like that, it's worrying. Yes.
24: Because at the center of marriage is a partnership. And the most, you know, sort of core, you know, building blocks of a marriage is finances, you know. we can pretend like money and finance isn't that important, love is what's important.
23: Yep.
24: But when we look at relationships and marriages and divorce, you find that in most of them, or rather the majority of them, when they don't work,

0: Most times, more likely, not all of them, obviously not all of them, but finances are at the center of maybe misunderstandings here and there.
1: So is it realistic for someone to say, I'm marrying my partner, but not their family's financial trauma?
0: It depends. It depends. I hate to sound like an attorney and answer a question with it depends. But I think people should, you know, let finances, or rather not let them, but, you know, consider them. Finances should overall influence the decision, although not necessarily have to determine it, whether to marry someone or not. But, you know, marriage is not only an emotional commitment.
1: Yep.
0: It creates, you know, significant financial consequences. Let's say, for instance, you're married in community of property. Your separate estates generally become one joint estate.
1: Yeah.
0: So money regularly paid to relatives, therefore, does not, you know, affect only the spouse making the payment. It reduces what is available in the joint estate for the couple's home or children, you know, savings and retirement. So if you marry out of community of property, for instance, the estate remains separate. However, if the marriage is subject to accrual, you know, a substantial family contribution may still affect the growth of the spouse's estate and, you know, ultimately, you know, accrual calculations.
1: Sure.
0: So if you are in a marriage with someone who, you know, their family is heavily dependent on them, these are the conversations that you need to have.
2: Mm. Okay, and then when does supporting your family become a financial burden on your relationship?
0: I'm not sure if I'm qualified for this question, but
2: I know you with the lovey-dovey questions. Fine, I'll let that one pass because I know you want to stick to your legal answers. But
0: not necessarily, but, you know, look, from experience, obviously, dealing with divorce matters, I would say it becomes a burden when, you know, the support destabilizes the couple's own household or is provided without transparency and agreement. So, for instance, let's say you're married in community of property. The concern is particularly, you know, serious about the concern is particularly serious because the couple shares a joint estate. If one spouse is, you know, regularly paying relatives school fees, you know, chipping in here and there, and it becomes a continuous monthly obligation, you know, the consequences fall on both spouses if you're married in community of property. If you're not married in community of property, the money may legally come from one spouse's separate estate, but the relationship can still suffer, you know, if the other spouse must repeatedly cover the household shortfall, whereas you are supporting your family. We're not saying it's wrong, but look, if you are married, you're building a family and, you know, something with someone, you know.
2: Okay, then what does this mean? Does this mean like I need to disclose my family, I guess, contributions before we get married and be like, yo, baby, I give 5,000 to Uma, I'm a 2,000 to my brother?
1: Yes.
0: Wow, absolutely.
2: Yeah.
0: Well, this disclosure should take place before the couples even, you know, talk about marriage.
1: Exactly.
0: Or even choose, you know, matrimonial property regime. And certainly before they sign any antenuptial contract. Because this is a personal opinion, but I am of the view that when you choose a partner, you choose
1: everything,
0: the trajectory of your entire life.
2: Mm.
0: Your entire life, yourself, your children, and whoever you decide to make part of that union. So a partner should definitely disclose whether they maintain parents, you know, pay siblings fees, support children from previous relationships, or, you know, contribute to family home, or whatever the case may be. They should disclose the amount and, you know, frequently, and the frequency rather, and, you know, the duration. I want to know, are you helping this family member for the entire lifetime, for their entire lifetime, or is it just a temporary thing, you know? If we are going to get married, and especially if we are going to get married in community of property, those

0: of the things that, you know, that's the bare minimum for me to know, you know. Tell me, what are we building towards this joint estate? What am I expected to put in? What are you going to put in? Unfortunately, these conversations, you know, we really shy away from them when we are still in love. But when you, on the final day of your divorce hearing, hey. And you get to... okay, excuse me, sorry.
1: Untouchable in my studio.
0: Sorry, but, you know, not all marriages are going to end in divorce, but I'd like to say to couples when they come in for a consultation on antenuptial contracts that imagine the day you decide to, you know, separate or the other party passes on. Are you still going to be happy with the matrimonial regime that you choose today?
1: Mm.
0: Because the person that you are marrying is definitely not the person you're going to divorce.
1: Yep.
0: You know? Unfortunately.
2: That is such a bar.
1: Like, it's sticking with me right now. You've tattooed it into my brain.
2: The person you're marrying is not the same person you're going to divorce. That's powerful.
1: Wow.
0: Unfortunately.
1: But now I want to know from your opinion, and maybe not even as an attorney, but as a woman, because you own 100% black and female owned law firm. I assume you are very successful. Omo YFM, obviously, you're successful.
0: Right?
1: So. No, but it's because I really want to get into like the mind of someone who is successful and has seen marriages come and go. What are some of the legal boundaries that we should be putting into our marital contracts, especially when it comes to black tax? Is that a thing?
0: Black tax. The first boundary, I would say, from a personal perspective, not in my professional, you know, opinion. I would say the first boundary should be a clear and, you know, affordable limit when it comes to your family, whatever you contribute. And the couple should, you know, determine what remains available after providing for their home, children, and medical expenses. Like, we need to normalize open and transparent conversations about money.
1: Yeah.
0: You know, and, you know, couples should, what I think they should do, obviously, as a personal opinion, and as I will always say, I am not qualified to speak about
1: relationships.
0: But they should also agree that neither spouse should sign surety or incur debt or dispose of important assets or make substantial financial commitments for relatives without prior discussion. You know, this is especially important in a marriage that is in communal property because, you know, certain transactions require the other spouse's consent. And, you know, the financial risk may ultimately affect the joint estate and the children, not just the person you're married to, the children.
1: I have a cousin who took the car that her brother bought for her and gave it to her husband. Without
2: real
1: like,
2: love,
1: you have a very messed up situation, and it's such a stressful situation. If I'm in a situation where I'm married to someone, right? I've heard that when people divorce, they can ask for spousal maintenance because you technically introduced me to a lifestyle, and now you need to almost maintain that lifestyle now that we're divorced. Can it be that if I, for example, am married to Tools and I have been, or he's been supporting my family, right? Giving money to my mom every single month, like he's saving us as my family. When we divorce, can I ask him for spousal maintenance to continue supporting my mom? Is that a thing?
0: Spousal maintenance goes to the spouse, not necessarily extended family members. But I've seen that with recent case law, the maintenance tend to, you know, sort of have an umbrella and it keeps extending as to who can claim maintenance. I've never personally dealt with a matter where someone who's not my mother or father would want maintenance from me as, you know, a daughter-in-law. I've never seen such a case. But, you know, our courts are hearing different matters each and every day. And who knows, we could have a precedent that we can speak with authority on in the coming weeks or so.
1: Can you imagine? Imagine now you've said I do for love. And then when it's time to divorce, your mom is saying to me, by the way, I still want that 10K every

0: month from you.
1: Yo, I'm used to it now. Look, in fact, we actually threw out a question, Mary Jane, to the wire, posing, would you love or would you rather choose love if it meant taking on your partner's family financial problems? I want to play a couple for you. You ready?
2: Yes.
1: First one is from Gwanda.
3: Focus.
4: But first, I mean, as much as in Tivosi Le Manja, but I am the man I am because my ex-wife believed in me.
0: Mm-hmm.
4: And so that woman believed in me. She found me broken in Neberton. For some reason, she saw a potential in me, our investor. And I'm shut up because I'm a pop and I'm sure you know. Into the as you know, culture differences. The way I'm a I'm a culture differences. So, I mean, I would invest 100%, go all in. Asibonge, thank you.
1: Asibonge, Gwanda. One day we need to talk about Uber drivers making you sit in front. There's one more coming through from Usai Drake.
5: Hola, hola, tus matala.
1: Hola, hola.
5: And Barbara.
0: How's it?
5: How's it, my wires? How's it, my wires? I would like to answer this question with a broad twist. I come from a family that has financial problems. And I do understand, my parents did everything that they could to put me in this level that I'm at now. So it's my responsibility. It's not like I'm paying them back, but to make sure nabo bafika to the point where I'm at, yabona. And if someone else is doing the same thing for their family, I understand ukuthi whatever that they will be doing, it is because of what they are. So I will allow it. Okay, yeah, I don't mind being with you. Take care of your family, and I'll try to take care of us. And don't mind if I also have to take care of my family. It's not like they're constantly asking for money or wanting me to do anything, but I can see and tell, oh, it's okay. Right now, they really need my help, and I have to intervene with money.
1: Mary Jane, just in closing, you heard the two voice notes, two different sides. Just final thoughts for people listening out there, and they're still not sure about this whole thing of giving back because charity begins at home.
2: I think the overall message should be, or rather my closing thoughts on this would be that we're not really discouraging people from, you know, helping their families and not. But if you're married in community of property, it's called in community of property for a reason. With that one example, if you're married in community of property, you are in a joint estate. So the expectation is both parties contribute to their best of abilities. And I think both callers have made important points. There is absolutely nothing wrong with believing in your partner, investing in them and helping their family. In fact, many people become successful because somebody loved them before, you know, the success arrived. But the first caller's experience also teaches us that love and financial investments alone cannot, you know, overcome unresolved differences in culture. And, you know, families do experience genuine financial difficulties, and, you know, assisting them can, you know, be an expression of love and ubuntu, even where the couple is not married. The difficulty, you know, it begins when generosity is assumed rather than, you know, discussed, or when, you know, it compromises the financial security of a relationship or a marriage. So my final thought would be that you should support the people you love, but do not do so, you know, you can do so consciously. Yes, you can do so consciously, but, you know, be honest about existing responsibilities.
0: Yeah.
2: Agree on boundaries, understand your matrimonial property regime, and protect your own household. Love can be, you know, generous, but sustainable love also requires transparency, planning, and limits.
1: Mm.
0: And that is why she's known as the divorce attorney. What's he? The person you met is not the person that you're going to divorce.
1: Hey.
0: Thank you so much, Ms. Mary Jane Mphahlele, for spending time with us. We always so appreciate it to have you here on the show.
2: Thank you so much for having me.
0: All right. You can find her at The Divorce Attorney on all social media platforms.
1: Yeah. Look, today's show kind of felt like it was called Uyashatana.
0: That's funny.
1: Angazi if ngisashata noma yini. Any closing statement?
0: Mina ngizoshata vele, but we're going to shata with boundaries. Ezingaga. Yeah.
1: Okay. We're back again tomorrow, same time, even sweeter service. I'm the one named Dutu Zumatele.
0: And you know my name, it's Barbara.
1: Yo, man, we're going to leave you with this classic, Euphonic, Busa. You remember this?
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0: Yeah, sure. 80 minutes after 10 o'clock. This is my Lord Kez, and this one's called One Way Ticket, live on Y. Welcome to it, in case it's tuned in. My name is Tabo XX on Soul Figure. It's in the damn building. And we do this one every single Wednesday, Monday to Wednesday, between 10 p.m. to midnight, exclusive to Y. Of course, it is Savage Nights with Tabo X and Shamiso on Y. Let's get into it, baby. All right, so my dog, if you're having an amazing, what day is it today? Tuesday. Yo, it feels like Monday. But if you're having an amazing Tuesday, shout out to you. Let me give you some damn love. You understand? All right, there's so much for us to talk about. Especially when it comes to all things what's on the menu. We've got so much to talk about, especially today, because Buffet to Life is a movie. And it's Sengboni, look, it's a life movie, I understand. It's really a movie, it's not an easy one. And, you know, every single thing we go through life basically paints a picture. And we'll talk about that in the next couple of minutes. Because in this particular life, it is a movie. And I wanted to talk about that, and you'll understand what I mean, right? So think about your life. Tell me how nice is it? Tell me how bad is it? I don't know, right? Send me a message, send me a voice on right now. Is your life good? Does it suck? Oh, you know what? Life is just the way it is, right? We just got to live it and be nice with it. But until then, movies go the way. Before we get into the menu, of course, Post Malone coming through with Circles. Bit of a throwback, right, Jean Y. Welcome to it. It's the most savage Peruela and, of course, the most savage duo on Y. Tabo X and Chamiso holding it down. 10 p.m. to midnight, exclusive to Y. Spangie.
1: When the forecast says a cold storm is coming, they're talking about Smirnoff Ice. Winter might bring the cold, but Smirnoff Ice brings the chill. Light, crisp, refreshing, and made to turn cold nights into a good time. 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
3: Can you settle something for us very quickly? 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Wasabi then asked me with what else? A pie? Maybe a cool drink on the side? That's enough.
4: Nama chips.
3: No, no, no. You've got the meat, sometimes you've got veggies in there.
4: Ooh, man.
3: You're saying a burger pie is a meal on its own?
4: That's a meal. Because the pie plus is shrimp plus ne burger.
5: Only pie is a snake. If you are eating pie, maybe we nama chips ne cold drink.
4: Exactly, it's just a snack. You snack on a pie, you don't meal on a pie.
6: Ain't no way a man is eating a pie as a meal. I'll have my pie before my burger or pie before pub. I can have three of those also.
4: Okay. Okay, Bill. So you say I back like you mind it.
3: Three burger pies?
4: No. Two pies is fine here. 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

0: bit of a throwback, Rancho and Y. This is my Post Malone. This one's called Circles, live on Y. Welcome to it. It is Savage Knives, Tabo X, and Chamisa on Y. Baby,
1: yes.
0: Listen, it is, what day is it today? It's Tuesday.
1: Tuesday.
0: Dude, I feel like it's still Monday. Like, it's still, I don't know, Tuesday hasn't...
1: Public holidays always mess things up.
0: They do.
1: In terms of the way that you view the week, because tomorrow's Wednesday.
0: And it's been cold, bro, and I've been sleeping so nicely.
1: Okay, but happy actually. Women's Month to me or what, Tabo?
0: Happy Women's Month, Ganjan. Says really that up, bro. What are you doing?
1: It's no, the day has passed.
0: Okay, happy Women's Day.
1: Women's month.
0: Okay, happy Women's Month, Chamiso.
1: And Chamiso, really, you are a woman that inspires and empowers me. And you know,
0: damn, that's a lot for me to say.
1: I've never met a woman like you. That's come.
0: Chamiso, you're a great woman and stuff. And yeah, let's. I don't know about the whole. I've never met a woman. I mean, my mom is that person, so I don't know.
1: No, shout out to your mom. But
0: you know what I mean?
1: Right after your mom, me. Okay, after your mom, your sisters, your manager.
0: I promise, I'm not laughing.
1: Your manager and then me.
0: Okay, cool, Chamiso. Thank you so much. I appreciate you. And yeah, you know, you're a lovely woman and stuff. And keep on empowering us to do
1: stuff.
0: The absolute most in this particular life, right?
1: Thank you.
0: But listen, let's talk about all things what's on the menu. And I think before we go to the menu, we get a drink. So it is very cold, but let's get a drink right now. Right, shake and stir and pour. Shine, bam, what are we having tonight?
1: You know, it's, you did mention the weather, and I think one drink that I think is like not something that you associate with ice, because I'm still trying to be warm. I don't like this drink, but I'll have some wine.
0: Okay, some wine.
1: Oh,
0: wow, wait, wow, you're having what?
1: I don't want to be cold, so I'm like, let me have something that can be ice-free.
0: What type of wine, though? Because now you don't have taste.
1: Sweet rosé.
0: Oh, okay.
1: Yeah.
0: Fair enough. I'm absolutely shocked. I must say, I'm having something I'm having something a bit different. Is it a cold? What is it? Espresso? Is it an espresso? Is that what they call it?
1: The espresso martini, the coffee one.
0: Yeah,
1: I don't know what's up with you. Who inspired that? Because
0: people in my life inspired that. But listen, I'm gonna have something like that because I think that's what I deserve tonight.
1: Mm-hmm.
0: But let's talk about life in particular, right? Life has been a roller coaster. We're almost we're in month 8, I think now, of 2025.
1: Yeah, yes.
0: 2026.
1: Yeah.
0: And yeah, what a roller coaster of a year, right? And I think it's been life has been interesting. We've had almost like three different quarters of life. The first quarter was great. Second quarter, a bit great as well. Third quarter, a bit tricky for some of us.
1: What
0: I don't know about
1: life
0: you.
1: Life or the year?
0: The year.
1: This has been the hardest year of my life by far.
0: That's crazy, bro. How?
1: By far.
0: How's it the hardest year of your life when you've had so many big W's? I don't understand. Make me understand.
1: But also, every year of my life has been hard. But
0: I was like, yo.
1: You're like, how are you defining this, Chevy? So you
0: please,
1: stay stressed.
0: Make me understand, bro.
1: No, it's just been extremely challenging in terms of like sometimes it's not necessarily even about things happening to you. It's sometimes the lessons that you had to learn. Some lessons are harder than others.
0: Mm.
1: Do you know what I mean? So I'm having a lot of difficult conversations with myself
0: Fair.
1: And with people around.

0: what would you call it? Would it be Living La Vida Loca? Would it be La Vida Loca? Would it be Down Bad?
1: I can't wait to hear yours.
0: Would it be,
1: And then also, I think while we think about it, we should also give a title to each other's lives, because I am already kind of, I already have an idea of what I would title your life right now.
0: Oh, that's interesting. I didn't know that.
1: You know, so I'm thinking.
0: Okay, fair enough. So listen, Mawai, send us a message, send us a voice note right now on the Wire World app, and let us know if your life was a movie, what title would you give it and why? We want to know from you on the Wire app and on the Wire socials. Please do not be afraid. Send us a message. Especially when we're Gabanda, right? I know that it's cold right now and maybe your life is a different type of movie. Let's talk about that on Wire. Until then.
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0: This one's called Jaiva. 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

0: This is my simulation raps in this one. Rivers and Jive live on Y. Welcome to the cases. 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
1: Always.
0: Exclusive to Damn Y. You understand? The Y world is where we're at. Now, listen, we're talking about all things. If your life was to be titled, you know, as a movie, what would you call it? What would you call your particular life? And I think it's interesting because I think life is a movie all the time. You know what I'm saying?
1: We're
0: playing characters. We're playing roles. In fact, I was talking to I think a friend of mine a little bit earlier. I was talking about how this whole pretend thing for me is difficult, but damn, I'm learning for the first time how to pretend. I'm actually clocking it because I'm clocking
1: pretending
0: how to pretend.
1: In what sense?
0: Like pretending in front of people who don't like me, for example. I can do it now, like without feeling like I don't need to pretend, because I don't like pretending. Like if I don't like you and you don't like me, let's keep it that way.
1: Yeah.
0: But now I can smile on your face and I can wave at you and
1: I know that.
0: Like now I think I got it unlocked.
1: Yeah.
0: And maybe it's because I'm at peace with myself. I don't know. You know, so, you know, those are just examples of things I've had to learn this year, how to pretend or whatever, which sucks because I don't want to do all of that.
1: Well, this is I'm still going to try and think of a better name in terms of what I would title the movie that is my life right now. And this is a name of a show that already exists. But I really like the term or the name Naked and Afraid.
0: Okay.
1: That's how I feel right now, because like I said, I've had to have so many hard conversations where I've shown a lot of vulnerability. You know when we first started working together, I would never like cry even if I was upset about something.
0: Yeah.
1: Now you've seen me completely break down, cry, whatever the case may be. So I think that's where the naked comes from. I'm not talking about being physically naked. I'm talking about being emotionally naked.
0: A good one.
1: And afraid is just the fact that your life is crazy. You know what I
0: it
1: mean?
0: Is.
1: I don't know what's next in a lot of aspects of my life, you know? So that's why I'm saying for now, I'm going to think of other names, but I'm just saying for now, my title of my movie
0: is
1: Naked and Afraid in terms of the movie that is my life. Do you have one for you?
0: Yeah, no, I do. I think for me, it's quite simple. It's

0: with stealth, because I think everything I've done this year has been in stealth mode. Like, I don't do things where it's upfront, you don't know what I'm doing, and I like that for myself. I feel like it's very good that
1: I live, that's nice.
0: I live a very peaceful, quiet life that I don't think a lot of people know unless you're very close to me, then you know exactly what's happening in my life. But I think I love the stealth mode that I'm in. It's brought me so much peace. It's made me a lot happier, and I think it's the way to go. You know, I don't need to be proving anything to anyone because I got to prove it to myself. And I love it for me. I mean, there's something that I purchased, and then like my brother came with his kids, my nephews, the other day, which was when was it? Sunday. Mm-hmm. And like, yo, my nephews were very happy and proud to see that. And I didn't have to. They're the only people I care about who care about seeing the things. My family, what they mean to me, my friends. Like, some of my close friends still don't know certain things. They still
1: Chief, I didn't know until I saw it. And remember, I was like, are you crazy? Why would you not tell me?
0: Because that's just the way it goes. Yeah. And I like that for myself. I think it's one thing I've loved about this is learning for the first time how to just do things in stealth mode. You can still get rewarded in silence. It's actually crazy. You don't always have to be out front. Being out front is great. Mm. Bringing people into your life is also great. But at the same time, you can actually do a lot.
1: Yeah, really just staying. What is it? Real G's move in silence. Like you get me? Lasagna.
0: You get me what I'm saying? Yeah, so I think that's the case. But we've got some messages from some wires here. We got her on here by MK. Diego says, the life of a broken man.
1: Damn.
0: So, damn, I'm assuming.
1: That's keys.
0: You're broken.
1: Honestly,
0: whatever you're going through, let me give you some speeches, all right?
1: Hope you get through it.
0: You're never fully broken.
1: Yeah.
0: All right? You can always stand tall. Mm. And think of it this way. Whatever you go through is an experience. Mm. And that experience will shape you into a better human being.
1: And also, being broken, it can always be put together.
0: All the time.
1: You know what
0: you
1: I
0: know
1: mean?
0: What I'm saying? Yeah.
1: Like they say, when you hit rock bottom, the only way to go is up. And then Boka Manchi says, I would liken it to the Great Gatsby. Fitting, I guess. Mm. So I'm assuming, I mean, the whole premise of the Great Gatsby is a man who's throwing these parties for one specific girl. So I'm assuming there is a girl that is the center of your world and maybe just doesn't know it.
0: Damn, and she makes you happy. I hope so.
1: I wish you said her name because it's Women's Month. But also, we need to start helping people reach out.
0: Nah, like, in fact, what we need...
1: We need Shella Wednesdays. No, we're not helping anyone.
0: I watched the recent podcast and I realized that, you know, women don't deserve anything. I've seen like a clip from a podcast and I don't want to talk about the person. But honestly, I don't think...
1: It's all mine.
0: I don't think they don't deserve anything in my particular opinion. But listen, let us know right now, if your life was a movie, what title would you give it and why? Tell us on the Y with socials, and also send us a message, send us a voice note right now on the Y World app.
2: When the forecast says a cold storm is coming, they're talking about Smirnoff Ice. 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

Sharing something a woman has said that has stayed with you, shaped you, inspired you, or hyped you up. 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
1: On a dieta, on a dieta, on a dieta, on its own. 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

a dieta, a una dieta.

0: Musa by Mercedes on this one. Out yet? Out not yet, rather. Sorry. Live on Savage Nights at One. Welcome to the Kisses. 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
1: Yes, Tabo X and Shamiso on Y.
0: That's right, baby. So listen, we asked you a question, and I think it's one that we're all kind of going through, right? We said to you, right, basically, if your life was a movie, what title would you give it and why? I said I would give it Stealth. Shamiso, you said?
2: Naked and Afraid.
0: All right, Naked and Afraid. And you explain not the naked in terms of your body, but naked in terms of your emotions and your feelings, right?
2: Yes,
0: so
2: we
0: received a couple of messages on the Y World app and also on Facebook. What did the Ys have to say?
2: All right, so Ayanda Kojane says, drunken master. You know what? That's real. I have to give it to you. That's real.
0: Yeah,
2: you know what I mean?
0: Yeah.
2: TK Man says, the hard life. Damn.
0: Damn, bro.
2: Guys, we also need to restructure our minds to having positive.
0: No.
2: But
0: to be fair, Shamiso, to be fair,
2: it's
0: I understand
2: real,
0: why.
2: I'm
0: going to give you a stat. Let me give you a stat that actually dropped today.
2: Okay.
0: Unemployment rate rises to 33.6% in South Africa. So the official unemployment rate increased by 0.9 percentage points to 33.6% in the second quarter of 2026. So you can understand why some people are like,
2: morale
0: damn.
2: Morale is low.
0: Yeah.
2: And then Ubud Betuna says, Terminator, I'll be back. You know how he said it?
0: Yeah.
2: Because I always make a comeback. Yeah, you know, something
0: that's
2: nice.
0: Yeah.
2: You know, it's always about the bounce back. You know, we all go through things in life, but I do think it's about how you pick yourself up. So I actually like that. That was a positive title. Terminator is a good one.
0: Yeah, we're going to hear about Uspelele. Dave says, my life is like I'm an extra wee movie. Number. The amount of cash in transit heist I've witnessed. Shocking. Aibo.
2: Wait, where are you
0: life.
2: At?
0: Yeah, bro.
2: Where are you chilling at?
0: Damn,
2: and how
0: so
2: do I get involved?
0: You say Uspelele is basically Dave. Jai, I'm about to enter you a spectator to the heist job. Why are you
2: those,
0: in there?
2: It's those cars now that come to the mall and there's like guys with guns.
0: Basically,
2: it's those cars.
0: Yeah.
2: So how many malls are you at and how often are you there when they're doing that?
0: Yeah,
2: stuff?
0: Dude. Maybe you should ask yourself, why is this such a pattern?
2: Yeah.
0: I don't know.
2: Well,
0: yeah.
2: Sinless Kids says, miserable life. That's sad.
0: Damn,
2: I'm
0: it is
2: sorry,
0: sad.
2: Sinless Kids.
0: We hope for the best when it comes to your life, man. I hope it gets better. But listen, continue to let us know right now if your life was a movie, what title would you give it and why? Let us know on the Y World app. Send us a message, send us a voice note. If we're a movie, we be that.
3: 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Every Wednesday, to battle it out, two finalists will go straight to the top for a chance to win a vault of sneakers worth 200,000. 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T's and C's apply, not for persons under the age of 18.
4: Being that girl doesn't happen overnight. It's the everyday choices, bold actions, and her words that inspire.
5: 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Find the thing that sets your belly on fire. That's your purpose. There are still barriers that exist, and our tool of survival is to be excellent. Because if there's anything that no one can take away from us or that anybody can deny us is our excellence. I am an advocate for African women. They just excite me, as you can tell.

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1: Nadia.
2: Ladies and gentlemen, boys and girls, you are now tuned in to the township.
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2: I am your host,

Ahedumela, how you doing, Fanda? 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R.I.P. 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R.I.P. 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

0: This is my Wiz, the MC on this one. It's called Wait For You, Life on Y. Welcome to it. My dog, listen, we're having a conversation with you saying if your life was a movie, what title would you give it and why? Because life is a movie, baby. And trust and believe me, every single time life experiences come, you just feel like this. That's all how you feel every single time.
1: Is that where we're at now?
0: Yeah, that's where we're at, because that's how you feel every single time life comes in the way. You're just like, damn, you know what I mean? I gotta stop, bro. That's what I'm going through. So that's what we're saying, right? So Sham Bam, what are the rest of the wise saying?
1: Okay, so we've got Intiniso Matebula saying final destination.
0: Yeah,
1: that's tough.
0: That's scary.
1: Yeah, I really hope that, you know, you are safe and God keeps you.
0: Keeps
1: you here. It's not your final destination. Uh-huh. So I'm sorry that you feel that way. And then Katleho Kopo says love with no limits. That's nice.
0: That's nice. That's good.
1: So your love life is going well.
0: It's cooking.
1: And then another Katleho Kalu though says YFM. There's a light after every storm. There's a rainbow after every rain.
0: #positivity. You know what I'm saying?
1: #amen.
0: Yeah, we love that. Okay.
1: Sorry. Tabang Rainstorm says why did I get married? Ooh. I hope your wife is not tuned in.
0: Damn, I hope your wife doesn't even listen to the show.
1: And you came with your real name.
0: Maybe you got a divorce, bro.
1: Yeah, no, because...
0: But divorces are not easy, to be fair. Like, I've realized that's not an easy thing to do. I think that's why I'm reshaping the next 4 or 5 years of my life. Because I'm like, yo, if I get married, bro, I don't want to get divorced, hey? I'm not saying it's impossible, but I'm just saying, like, I don't want to go through that. It seems very painful. It looks painful. Seems painful. Even worse if you're the one who's still holding on. It seems like people split monies if it's in the community of property.
1: Yes.
0: Which I don't think I'm going to do, actually. It's another thing I'm not going to do.
1: You're going to say prenup.
0: Yeah, easy.
1: Yeah, let's just both sign a prenup. You don't get anything from me. I don't get anything from you, shop.
0: Which sucks, man, that we have to live like that, but it is what it is. Mm. So I don't know. I feel like we're going to just shape the whole marriage thing a bit differently as well, bro.
1: For me, it's also like already relationships are hard enough to leave because you're like, no, but this is my person.
0: Imagine
1: I'm going to see
0: marriage,
1: it through.
0: Bro.
1: Now imagine marriage. Where it's like, this is, you're not saying, no, but I love him. You're saying, this is my husband.
0: Actually, good question.
1: I took a vow in front of God.
0: Good question. Are you using your actual surname or double barreling? I've been wondering about this, actually. I don't know why I'm asking you this question.
1: I would only double barrel if, like, if my surname was, like, super cool. Like, I think Mosaka is just an okay surname.
0: Cool.
1: You know?
0: Mosaka Ngakula.
1: You don't know. I'm coming with the other things.
0: Musaka.
1: You know what I mean? Now I'm coming with the other things. And I'd also only double barrel if my surname held a lot of weight. Like if I was a Rothschild.
0: Yeah.
1: You know what I mean? If I was a, Stein?
0: If
1: I was a Stein, if I was a Ramaphosa, if I was a Motsepe.
0: I get you, yeah.
1: You know what I mean? So, Mandela, you know where you yeah, know that like, when yeah. you hear Shamiso Motsepe, you know my lineage. But just to come to double barrel with the Mosaka, no offense to my family, but come on. Like, why am I double barreling?
0: That is so interesting. Because I've been thinking about it. Like, I don't know if I'm going to do it and stuff because, like, I really.
1: What do you mean, are you going to do it? You mean as in your wife?
0: I'm saying me, actually. Like,
1: why would you double barrel?
0: Because my actual surname is not my father's surname. It's my mom's surname.
1: Oh, so you're saying, in that sense.
0: Yeah, so I've been thinking about it and I was like, nah, never mind. I don't think I want their bad vibes, bro. My life is going good.
1: It's very difficult. And is it worth it? You know what I mean?
0: No, like, it sounds very sexy. I think it sounds cool. That's why.
1: Oh, okay. But is it going to get you into VIP?
0: No, it's going to get me B words, you know, and I'm kidding.

0: I'm joking.
1: It's going to get you to some other V.
0: Nah, I'm joking, bro.
1: Not
0: honestly.
1: The IP, but just the V.
0: Nah, I'm kidding. But I think my wife or someone who'd be my wife would benefit from this. I'm saying my wife like I've got a wife. But you get what I'm saying? My wife.
1: Practice, put it out there.
0: Would actually benefit from a really cool surname. But I think my surname is cool already anyway. So.
1: No, but then now you're coming with a lot. No, I must take on... As like someone's wife, I must take on your double barrel.
0: That's
1: you
0: so
1: coming
0: cool.
1: with a lot. No.
0: Listen, wrapping it up right here in the first half of the show, getting into the second half of the show, of course, and the last one, talking about all things that you love to see on your TV screens. We'll talk about that in a bit on why.
2: 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The echoes of women become the soundtrack of generations. Happy Women's Month. Why?

0: We're not saying your feed is boring, but following at YFM would help.
1: Remember when you were in traffic and we played you this?

0: It's my JJ, my business number 8, live on Y. Welcome to the guests that joined us, of course. It's Savage Nights with Tabo X and Shamiso on Y, baby.
1: Always.
0: And of course, today it is a Tuesday. I almost said it's a Monday, but I forgot it's a Tuesday yet again. And on a Tuesday, it's something
1: holidays,
0: that we...
1: G.

0: What?
1: I'm saying public holidays will throw you off.
0: Well, they said happy holidays. I'm like, for what?
1: No, nothing's happy and we aren't on holiday.
0: That's crazy. Let's get into something we love. We call this one.
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0: And that's right, we call this one Turn This TV On on a beautiful Tuesday. Welcome to it, of course. Sham Bam, what is Turn This TV On all about? Let's talk about it.
1: All right, so Turn This TV On is about everything that's on your screens, whether it be the big screen at the cinema or just your screen at home. What are you streaming? What are you watching? Is it movies? Is it a series? Do you like it? Do you love it? Do you hate it? And let us know why.
0: You know what I'm saying? Let us know why indeed. So I actually got to watch a documentary this weekend. Actually, there's a lot to watch, I'm not going to lie, bro.
1: I'm sure, I know you.
0: I had a really amazing weekend of just watching stuff, but mine is that there's a documentary on Netflix that dropped. It's called The Idaho Murders, College Nightmare. So four college students get murdered in Idaho, and people are just like, yo, people never get murdered here. So how do these people even get murdered in this house? How did that even happen?
1: Like a serial killer.
0: Yes, or a guy who was actually just who was studying serial killing so much. Then eventually,
1: it's like, I need to experience this feeling.
0: Yeah, exactly. You had urges, basically. And like, for some while, they're trying to study how to kill him and, how to find him and stuff. It took a while, but eventually he was caught. And I don't want to reveal too much because I feel like you need to watch it, right?
1: Is it that one where he went into it was like a dorm or like Rez almost?
0: Yes.
1: Okay. I've heard the story.
0: And basically, this brood, like, he was like a PhD student. Basically, in like criminology stuff, right? To a point, he had like a little scholarship or a learnership at like a Department of, you know, Justice or whatever type of thing. To a point where he learned so much on how to cover up his crimes that even though he studied so much, he still failed in covering the crime. I don't know if that makes sense.
1: Yeah.
0: The worst part of this documentary is that the families of these college students, right, want justice by hopefully getting him to get the death penalty, if that makes sense. But this guy took a plea deal. He would rather take a plea deal so that they don't even have to go through a trial. And the family wanted to go through a trial where basically they can, you know, out him and get him the death penalty.
1: Out of the plea deal? Did he get less time?
0: Just like four life sentences. So basically he'll be in jail until he dies. Yeah. But they wanted him to die, genuinely. Like, the one parent was like, I'll be real, I want him dead. Like, that's the first time in a documentary I've seen a parent say, yo, I want him dead. I don't even want him going to jail and running.
1: You know,
0: I want him dead.
1: You know, I've forgiven him or whatever from people's loved ones. That's real. The parents are like, no, he needs to be gone. But I also, I'm very dead. First of all, two things. I always find it so funny, and this is not funny, but find it so funny when judges are like, four life sentences, like, or you are sentenced to 400 years in jail. The fact that it's just to make it clear that you're gonna die here, chief. Like,
0: you know what I mean?
1: You will never see the light of day again. But also, I do find a lot, I don't watch true crime. I don't like to spook myself out. I can watch other paranormal activities and stuff about things that maybe I don't believe in. But true crime in terms of serial killers scares me because those are real people killing real people. It's not Pennywise who's some clown in a sewage thing, you know what I mean? Like, it's very different. But I do find a lot of true crime TikToks, and I'll like watch it because at least it's short and stuff. And the minute I hear, you know, growing up this person was always obsessed with serial killers, I'm like, red flag number one. Why are you obsessed with people that kill people? I would think, yes, the next step is probably that you're going to kill people. So how are you, like, even around someone that you know is obsessed? Or she was obsessed with this one inmate. Or she was obsessed, chief.
0: Damn. Yo, nah, for real.
1: Like, why are you obsessed with murder? How do you get off from that? You know what I mean? So for me, I'm like, the minute you know that someone is obsessed with things like that, I already think that's red flag number one.
0: You know what? That's actually true. You know what? I totally get that. But also, I think I have another take that's not going to be popular at all. For some reason, this documentary didn't kaza me. I don't want to say kaza me, but like, it wasn't impressive.
1: Okay.
0: But now the problem is, why am I seeking impressiveness from people being killed? I don't know if that makes sense. Like,
1: Do you feel like you weren't getting certain answers?
0: No, it's like, or they caught him. They just caught him. It's like, where's the build-up to him being caught? And that's when I knew maybe I have a problem. Because, I don't know if I'm making sense. Like, I'm waiting for crazy more build-up, a chase, you know. None of that has happened. I was like, oh, they just caught him.
1: Like, he was just chilling. And they said, okay, it was you, nah?
0: That's it? Sharp. So I'm like, dang.
1: No, but then also, is that...
0: But that's a problem.
1: What do you think is better as someone who loves

0: documentaries and stuff, I actually saw a tweet that said, you'll be watching a series called Unsolved Murders. And then at the end of it, when they say that the case was never solved, you're like, ah. But it's like, it's literally called Unsolved Murders.
1: Yeah, I get
0: But
1: you.
0: you're upset that you're not getting the answer. We
2: I
0: told
2: get
0: you
2: you.
0: It's not
2: it's,
0: solved.
2: It's an unsolved
0: murder.
2: So
0: do you want the solution or not?
2: Real.
0: Tamo?
2: No, no, I get you. Bruh.
0: Like, you must decide what you want.
2: Listen, let us know. Send us a message. Send us a voice note. What have you been watching? TV series, movie, YouTube, whatever it is.
0: Yeah.
2: Let us know right now on why. Let's talk about it on why.
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7: Manual versus automatic, the debate that will always stand the test of time.
8: Yep.
7: Unless manuals actually stopped standing the test of time, because at some point they're going to end.
8: Oh, yeah. No. They've been saying that.
7: No.
8: But we're still around.
7: Okay, if you say so. But on a random, we've got a random Wednesday in the building. It's so hard to say it.
9: I know.
7: I
9: it's random
7: say
9: Wednesday.
7: Yo, nah, but it's all good. Random Car Wednesday.
9: Yeah, it's what? Random Wednesday on a random Tuesday.
7: Random Wednesday on a random Tuesday.
9: Oh, yeah.
7: Yeah.
9: I'll give you the example of when you're driving on muddy roads or sandy roads. There's a certain delicacy in how it is that you apply the power with a manual. Whereas with an automatic, you know, it does its thing.
7: And
9: then you get people spinning tires in sand and the cars get bogged down and that kind of thing.
7: Yeah, but it also gives you more potries on your left. I mean, what? When I had
8: the
7: to
8: changing,
7: drive a 4x4 to KZN, e-potries when I was done. I said, I'm done with this, man.
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11: Yeah.

She never enters quietly. We hear her before she speaks. Celebrating women on Why.

0: This is by Pink Panthers in this one. The Cody League alive and why, of course. Saturday night, Subway X and Shamisa holding it down on Why, baby. Talking all things Sony TV on a beautiful Tuesday.
1: Yes, yes.
0: Of course. So, yes, the Idaho murders, the college murders is what I spoke about, what I've been seeing on our TV screens, of course. And also a show that is all about marry or F off. I'm kidding. It's called Marry or Move On. The ultimatum. Yo, what a mess, bro. I cannot wait to go home right now and go on TikTok just to catch up on all of that. Because, wow.
1: What? So, have you been finale. Watching it or are you watching it?
0: No,
1: via
0: I finished
1: TikTok?
0: It. No, it's done.
1: Because you can watch a show via TikTok.
0: No, I finished it. But you know, TikTok commentary is always amazing.
1: Yeah.
0: Especially people who have like sources and stuff, like for these people that are dating. Somehow people have developed knowing these relationships. Oh, so I found out that Mang are not together anymore. Why? Because of this and this and this. We found out that he's actually a criminal. And it's like, yo, it's like, well, what? Mm. That's what I love about these shows.
1: Have
0: the TikTok.
1: You been watching Married at First Sight?
0: Nah.
1: Because a lot of people have been speaking about that. I did see a clip on social media where this one lady was saying to the guy, she's like, how, dude, you came back at 7, Moloko closes at 7, so you were at the club until it closed. You know what I mean?
0: Yeah,
1: and like,
0: yeah.
1: I don't, people are just saying on like social media that like he's not a bad guy.
0: Yeah.
1: He just likes groove. You know what I mean?
0: Mm.
1: So I also love watching local shows like that because it's like they're talking about places that you know.
0: Mm.
1: You know Moloko or whatever the case
0: yeah,
1: may
0: yeah,
1: be.
0: Yeah,
1: you know
0: yeah,
1: what
0: yeah,
1: I mean?
0: Yeah.
1: So I just find that so refreshing. But speaking of Married at First Sight, I mean, they are couples therapists there. They are the people that put the couples together. Obviously, they'll sit with Tabo, find out what your type is, what your fundamentals are. Then they'll sit with the girl that they're going to pair you with.
0: Yeah.
1: And they decide in terms of your compatibility.
0: Mm.
1: But I just think it's funny because obviously, you know, I am on a podcast.
0: Mm.
1: And at the network that I work at, one of the therapists was asked to come and give a therapy session to another show that has Nota, Sfiso, and this guy Tahi on it.
0: Yeah, yeah.
1: Do you know what I mean? So I'm like, and then she posted about it, but she's one of the therapists from Married at First Sight.
0: Sure.
1: And I'm like,

0: Like these, so I mean, not social media therapists, but these celebrity therapists. Like, what about NDAs?
1: Yeah,
0: you're not supposed.
1: Yeah.
0: Like, why would you post with people that you just gave a therapy session to? Because isn't there some sort of confidentiality?
1: But if they gave consent, then it's going to be publicized because they probably gave consent though.
0: Nah, guys, married at first sight. I'm like, the people that you're pairing up together are actually the worst combination of people you could ever think of. All those relationships end up being toxic. But I do understand that production does play a role.
1: That's what I'm saying.
0: I'm sure the producer does tell them, hey, put Tabo and Jessica together.
1: I mean, I got a
0: knowing it's going to be bad.
1: I got a post from someone from work last week on being on apparently there's a reality TV show coming about love or something. And
0: wait,
1: I was asked if I would be interested. Yeah, and I was asked if I'd be interested. And I said, no,
0: I can't.
1: You know where I work.
0: Oh, yeah.
1: I can't be doing that type of stuff.
0: I've been wanting to see you do that, though.
1: Yeah, and equally, I don't want it. I won't lie. I don't think I want that type of attention on me right now.
0: Just for vibes, man.
1: Regardless, even if I had wanted to, yeah, I wouldn't be able to go because of the channel I work for, right? But regardless, I was approached for that. Mm. And it's always interesting how, in particular, when you join these shows, I'm sure there's something you have to sign. There's things you probably have to sign there that, like, I don't know. I don't want to say take your life away, but you know, your privacy disappears because of the show. So, you know,
0: interesting. But more, I think, yeah, I do think we need more dating shows in SA. I don't know about the success rate. Like, for example, Date My Family was a hit, amazing. Can we see where are they now? As in, I want to see at least, I can almost bet on it that there's no one that met on that show that's still together. I can almost bet that there's no one that's met on Married at First Sight and Zanzi that are still together. Do you know what I mean? So is the dating scene in SA like not necessarily not good for television, but are those shows maybe not a success in this country? And for what reason? You know what I mean?
1: Who knows? Maybe it's just the economy, bro. Who knows what it's all about, right?
0: Yeah.
1: But like we said, let us know what you've been watching, what you've been seeing, YouTube, TV series, movie, whatever it's been the case. Spider-Man, Brand New Day. We'll talk about that in the next couple of minutes as well. Also, The Odyssey as well. And it's been a big time for movies in this country.
0: Big time for Tom Holland and Zendaya.
1: Yeah, which is quite nice. What can we say? Until then, what music on the way on why?
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0: forecast says a cold storm is coming, they're talking about Smirnoff Ice. Winter might bring the cold, but Smirnoff Ice brings the chill. Light, crisp, refreshing, and made to turn cold nights into a good time. 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

0: Take me through Dare, live on Y. That's what they call it. All right, talking all things Turn Your TV on a beautiful Tuesday. Shan Bam, what are the Y saying?
1: All right, so obviously Turn This TV On is all about what's on your screens. We're obviously going to get into Spider-Man and the Odyssey.
0: Sure.
1: But for right now, one of the Y's, I'm trying to find the... so Peace Sitola says Off Campus is great, 10 out of 10. So Off Campus is Chronicles... the love story between a music student and the university star hockey player, and it explores love and the complexities of adulthood through deep friendships and endearing bonds. Mm. That's fire. But I'm not really big on romantic movies. I don't mind a rom-com. No, like, they can be
0: love. Such a lover, I'm a bit confused.
1: Excuse me? First of all, I'm a thug. Second of all, no, they can be love, but I must laugh also. I can't just watch the Notebook. You know what I mean? Just love. Like, no. No, but can I laugh?
0: It's fine. I hear you, bro. Yeah.
1: And then Tabo Masiteng says, been watching Animal Kingdom. It's very good. So Animal Kingdom, let me actually find what's this is about, because I love animals, so
0: could be
1: something that I could watch. So Animal Kingdom is, I don't think it's about animals at all. Damn. After a heroin overdose kills his mom, Joshua J. Cody moves to Southern California to live with his freewheeling relatives. The family's matriarch is Jay's estranged grandmother, Janine Smith Cody, from whom he's been shielded for years. Jay soon finds out the reason for the isolation. Smith and her boys make their living through carefully planned armed robberies and other criminal activities. Prominent perpetrators include Smith's three sons, mentally disturbed ex-con Pope, hyperactive drug user Craig, and suspicious Darren. In order to stay alive, Jay must prove loyalty to his grandmother, who rules with a borderline incestuous love. So it's got heroin, it's got crime, and it's got incest.
0: Damn.
1: That's a lot. And that's on Netflix. It is by Warner Brothers Entertainment. So yeah, definitely sounds like something worth watching, but nothing to do with animals. Nothing at all.
0: Okay, that's quite interesting. I mean, those are lovely shows that we're putting down on our list, of course. But also, this is a quick one, just some stats. The Odyssey officially passed $1 billion lost couple of days ago. In fact, it's going to be ending on a theatrical run of $1.4 billion.
1: Didn't it break some sort of record in SA?
0: No, it did not.
1: Or that which movie broke
0: that? Was
1: record?
0: Spider-Man on opening weekend. In fact, this is Christopher Nolan's most highest grossing movie, beating The Dark Knight Rises, which was done in 2012 by Chris Nolan.
1: That's crazy.
0: In fact, Chris Nolan now officially in the third all-time list of directors making the most money, just behind Steven Spielberg and James Cameron, if I'm not mistaken. So he is number three, and also two other directors, mind you, always have re-releases and stuff like that to make more money. So Nolan is coming up with a shout very soon of catching them without having to do re-releases. And even if he did, maybe it could be the greatest of all time in terms of the numbers.
1: That
0: so you never
1: crazy.
0: Know what could happen, of course.

0: Spider-Man, what's this? Spider-Man Brand New Day. Yes. Mm. Some stats on this, of course. Spider-Man Brand New Day, another weekend where it's basically made a lot more money. Mm. Currently sitting on $1.6 billion made worldwide.
1: Whoa.
0: It is close to finishing a theatrical run of $2.4 billion potentially. And also, Tom Holland will officially very soon be the third actor who's made the most money from all his movies of all time, just behind Scarlett Johansson and also Zoe Saldana. So yeah, he's on the top list of people who are grossing a lot of money
2: so
0: worldwide.
2: Do you feel like doing the Odyssey and doing Spider-Man, like, he doesn't have to work for the rest of the year? Like,
0: yeah, pretty much. He's good.
2: It's enough.
0: He's good. In fact, a lot of people just questioning what Zendaya's role is in a lot of these movies, because she hasn't featured quite a lot as hectically in any of these movies, Spider-Man. In particular, I mean, if you watch The Odyssey, she didn't feature much like that.
2: Yeah.
0: She had a movie called Drama. She has a movie called Dune. That's coming
2: out
0: very soon.
2: Dune, The Odyssey, and Spider-Man.
0: And she could be, for all you know, in Avengers Doomsday. We don't know if Spider-Man's confirmed in that.
2: And
0: she could show up there as well. So you never know.
2: No, I think that they... actually, let me speak more on Zendaya's run. I think is like really iconic in the sense that it's not like she's been in a... I think I said this last week. It's not like she's been in a lot of films, but she's always been in a popular film. You know what I mean? Like, I don't think Zendaya has like an indie film that she's been in, or a film that did kind of well. Like, whenever she's been in something, I'm not saying that she is the magic factor, but she clearly has good discernment in terms of deciding which roles to accept, which scripts she likes, because it's always like a big deal.
0: Yeah, you know 100%.
2: What I mean? So it's like you don't have to do much. It's like quality over quantity, basically.
0: Indeed. But listen, it's wrapping it up on a Tuesday. Turn this TV on a Tuesday. Still some more music on the way before we say goodbye to you. It is Savage Nights on Y.
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19: 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Why?

0: Mr. Baloise on this one. Easy on me, live on Y. Thank you so much for listening to Savage Nights on Y. We appreciate you. We love you. We'll be back again tomorrow on a beautiful Wednesday for the final edition of Savage Nights during the week.
1: You need
0: yes.
1: to wish, when you wish me happy Woman Crush Wednesday, you also need to add Women's Month until the end of August.
0: Okay. She goes by the name of Shamiso.
1: And he's the one and only Tabo X.
0: And from us, it's bye-bye.
2: The station that moves with you. It's Y.

0: So you're a chill dude who prefers this sound.
1: Big dog people need weed.
2: Big dog people is weed.
1: Big dog the bloody fatty.
2: Big dog is just fatty.
0: But your girl, well, your girl prefers this kind of music. And I'm a gents jam to this.
1: And I be yelling out gang gang. Do you gang bang? Gang bang. I be outside with my gang gang.
0: So you can never win, right?
3: Right?
0: Wrong. And we can tell you why. This is the frequency that moves you.

0: When the vibe is dry, switch to Y.
1: All my life I has to fight.

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0: my prayers.
1: I remember you was conflicted, misusing your influence. 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Found myself screaming in the hotel room. I didn't want to self-destruct. The evils of Lucy was all around me. So I went running for answers.
2: Are you ready to make some noise?
3: Because we are.
2: Why?

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1: Joining me today, Balintha. Isn't that good? 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I'm only bicarbonate,
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0: setting the frequency on fire, one banger at a time. Why?
1: You see that girl? There's just something about her. I just...

0: The Glow Up with Karen Mthethwa.
1: Joining me today, Balintla. 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Even yesterday I was in at the mall. I'm only bicarbonate, just not kumbula wena.
2: I'm happy that you said you look at bicarbonate of soda and wangabang because it is a deodorizer, a disinfectant. Bulala is smelly, so this is it. First of all, when last did you disinfect your mattresses? 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Once a month, you sprinkle it bicarbonate of soda on your mattresses. If you have essential oil, add essential oil. 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Because avoiding dead skin cells, avoiding dust mites, umnanji.
0: Monday to Friday, 9 a.m. to 12 p.m. Bringing the heat to your speakers. It's why.

You're happy and you know it. Don't hold back. Turn it up with Sinaye. This is Happy Hour. Step into the group chat. Tap into trending chats that get you talking and get the game plan on all things hot on your screen. Sinaye keeps you entertained for the happiest hour of your day, where the vibes hit harder than the traffic. 6 to 7 p.m. Monday to Friday with Sinaye. Let's get happy. This is Happy Hour. If G's the spot, why is where it's hot? Why?

and it's not Carty, I'm my honor, so Richard. Well, go on. I ain't seen Shorty in a minute. She asked how I am, I said calm. She said I'm the man, I said in it. Posted up with my dog at yard. If you got a friend for my friend, then bring it. When I was broke, heart cold like December. But now I'm up, my step got a springin'.

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0: But the budget is saying. Relax. Wise got you with this. I'm a dollar, a penny, so tell her. And this.
4: Who just sends it?
0: And this. Reminding you that this is the frequency that moves you.

0: Yesterday, I was telling them that my baby brother has come to sleep over at my house for the week. Did this boy not get lost yesterday? This morning, I told him to leave my house and never come back and sleep over.
1: Why?
0: You're not gonna put me through the stress and the danger of knowing that you're out there in the hood somewhere. Then I'm tracking your location. It's going into Alex Weinberg. I'm not available.
2: I'm
0: touching
2: everyone.
0: Is there anyone that you saw that you didn't expect to look the way that they look since school?
1: How do I say this in a politically correct way?
0: This is uncensored.
1: All the ones with babies? Damn!
0: Damn.
3: Should Karabo ask her ex for closure? Call him up and say, yo, please explain. Or
0: I'm trying to picture this conversation like, hi.
4: I blocked you. How did you get this number?
3: No, he's not gonna be angry. He's happy. He's on holiday driving German cars.
0: With his babe in it. Okay. In South Africa, our land. Yeah.
5: 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The music you crave, all day, every day.

0: honest.
1: Let's be honest. Hey! If it's not hot,
2: hey,
1: it's not why. From our presenters,
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Hey, Tito no Feather, it's Connie's in the Bendy's hands. Connie's go many melody lands, and Tandazo Uzo Sabans. Hey, Tito no Feather, it's Connie's in the Bendy's hands. Connie's go many melody lands, and Tandazo Uzo Sabans. A band of Basila Link, okay, but from the Dissellated Gaz, and Tandazo Uzo Sabans. Mthandazo Uzo Sabans. Abantu baseLightning, hey, bafuna nigidi ndiqhenze. 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

0: Hey, for the fun bad. 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
1: 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That's enough.
2: Nama chips.
1: No. You've got the meat, sometimes you've got veggies in there.
3: Ooh, wait.
1: You're saying a burger pie is a meal on its own?
3: That's a meal. Because the pie plus is shrimp plus ne burger.
4: Only pie is a snake. If you are eating pie, maybe we nama chips ne cold drink.
3: Exactly, it's just a snack. 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
5: Ain't no way a man is eating a pie as a meal. I'll have my pie before my burger or pie before pap. I can have three of those also.
3: Okay, Bill. So you say I back like a manje.
1: Three burger pies?
3: No. Two pies is fine here. Have you ever seen a pie that comes with a fork and knife? No, because it's a snack.
0: 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It's Y.

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Your aura is heard and felt. 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Happy Women's Month. Why?